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3: 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It's mine.
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0: Hi, Megan.
2: Hi, Mel. How are you going?
0: Very well. Now, I've had a lot of people tell me they want to lock in the cash for Nova's cash or the cars. I don't think anyone has told me this reason as to why they want the cash. You want to build
2: a tiny house to live on the back of my parents' property.
0: You want to build a tiny house. How, like, is it in a container?
2: I've had a look at the container ones. They're a little bit skinny.
0: Mm-hmm.
2: There's quite a few options.
0: How much do you anticipate it'll cost?
2: What I'm sort of looking at would be around $100,000. So anything to help go towards that would
0: be fabulous. I mean, $100,000 feels like a lot for a tiny home, but then you're like, well, when you compare it to how much homes actually are, that's a bargain.
2: Correct. Yeah, so much better way to go. I can look after my parents as they get older.
0: What a great idea. What a good human you are, Megan.
2: Oh, I try.
0: What about you, Jules? If you get the call tomorrow from Fitzy, Whipper and Katie, are you taking cash or the cars?
3: I'm going for the cash.
0: Yeah, and what do you want to do with it?
3: I'm going to pretend to see my parents, but actually want to go to Greece. My parents are in England.
0: So tomorrow, if you get the call from Fitzy, Whipper and Kate, you're going to cry and be like, yeah, I finally get to see my parents. But you and I will know it's so you can go to Greece.
3: I'm going to Greece. I'm going to do these things, right?
0: Yassou! I love it, Jules. I've got you in the running, okay?
3: You're awesome. Thank you.
0: I don't

0: We've been offloading tickets.
1: And there's really two different types of winners.
2: Jackie, tickets are yours, champion.
3: Oh, my God, I got tickets. Oh, my God.
1: Hello, Gary.
4: Oh, that'll be exciting. Thank you.
1: Gary and Jackie are very different personalities.
0: Let's go back to Jackie.
3: I've hit my workmate like seven times and I feel really bad.
0: Let's go back to Gary. You there, Gary?
4: Yeah, I'm here.
1: Yeah, he's all right.
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1: where our very own Clint Stanaway is going to be a dad very, very soon. And this morning, Jason Lauren, we're getting him ready for fatherhood by setting him the challenge of assembling his brand new pram for the baby.
2: Is there a drink holder on this?
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4: Where are you going to put your hard rated though?
2: Well, it's an almond latte, okay?
3: Hey, just look at me. Hey, Clint, man to man.
2: Yes.
3: Scale of 1 to 10.
2: Yes. Yeah, freaking out.
3: Yeah.
1: The full video of seeing Clint trying to assemble this pram is on the Jace Lauren Clint Instagram. They're back tomorrow morning from 6. Yes, with more tickets for the

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20: 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An incident on the Monash Freeway outbound at Warragul Road. Two of the left-hand lanes are closed with speed back to 40. Delays are back to High Street. City-bound delays back to Ferntree Gully Road. Take the Princess Highway instead. Also a crash in One Turner on Baronia Road. City-bound after Stud Road. That's in the left-hand lane. In Campbellfield, a crash on Sydney Road. Northbound after Camp Road. Two left-hand lanes out of action there. 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That's worth pulling over for. End September 22 at participating stores, excludes IGA local grocer. Cloudy today, 16 that's up. Right now in the city, it's 12 degrees on Melbourne's Nova 100.
21: 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Across Melbourne, this is Mel Tresina.
22: Nova! No one asked for. Ray Guns dropped a clothing line. So if you win the cash tomorrow for Nova's Cash or the Cars, you could go on a shopping spree, my friend. Or maybe spend it elsewhere. I'll get you in the running in the next half hour and smash out some tunes. Britney is on the way first. Snowbreak Boys.

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0: Emerald Eyes, fresh hit from Alex Warren here on Nova with 9 minutes of Nova Boy jams playing next, which includes Mr. Jason Derulo and trumpets. He's going to be in Nova's Red Room tomorrow night in Sydney. We're going to have all of the action for you to follow on the Nova socials, okay? And me, I'll play this next and reopen 13, 24, 10 to get you in the running to win Nova's Cash or the Cars tomorrow with Fitzy, Whipper and Kate.
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3: Hello, Annie.
4: Hi, Mel. How are you?
0: I'm good, my beautiful friend. How are you?
4: I'm okay. It'll be even better if I win tomorrow, but I'm okay.
0: Okay, and what? And if you win tomorrow, we are taking...
4: We are taking the cash. It's such a hard decision, but cash. We'll try for a holiday and get some of those nasty bills out of the way.
0: Oh, sounds like a mediocre plan.
4: It is a mediocre plan, but the holiday part I like.
0: I me too. Let's keep answering 13, 24, 10. Hey, Jenny.
5: Hey, Mel. How are you?
0: Very well. Winner tomorrow. How are we feeling?
5: I'm excited. I'm more excited because I'm speaking with you.
0: Oh, Jenny, you're making me blush. Big cutie.
5: You're always gorgeous.
0: Hey, what are you going to choose tomorrow if you get the call from Fitzy, Whipper and Kate?
5: I would geely, love two cars, please.
0: Oh, geely. I love it. It'll look so good on you. Good luck for tomorrow.
5: Thank you, honey bun.
0: Hey, Courtney.
6: Hi, Mel. How are you?
0: Very well, beautiful. What are we locking in for our winning tomorrow?
6: If I got the opportunity, I would probably choose the cash.
0: Cha-ching. I can't tell you how much it is. I'm sorry, Courtney, but I hope it'll be good for you.
6: Oh, I love surprises. I hope so.
0: Oh, I love that you love surprises. Abby, what are you thinking?
7: The car, please.
0: Two of them. Hang on. That's the second horn. You let me have sound effects. And Kelly.
8: Yes, hey.
0: Bring it home. What are we choosing if we get the call tomorrow?
8: I reckon I'm going to have to go for the cash, I think.
0: Even though we don't know how much it is?
8: Yeah, it'll all help me get back to my happy place.
0: Which is?
8: Honolulu, Hawaii. How to get there.
0: There's like a little over 24 hours to get your entry in via the Nova Player, novafm.com.au, and of course, keeping it on Nova because another chance is coming your way after midday.
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Miley Cyrus, her brand new album, Bass Persuades, drops tomorrow, and this is the title song off it, and I love it. Fresh hit on Nova 100, the home of Jace, Lauren and Clint. They love the footy. They love this time in Melbourne, and they have got not only a grand final breakfast that they're hosting that they want you to attend, they also have tickets for you to go to the AFL grand final. And if you need to be there, make sure you join Jace, Lauren and Clint back tomorrow morning from 6. Your midday headlines around the corner. And I've got 9 minutes of the 90s to play. I love the nostalgia, and I've lined up some epic tunes for you.

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6: Went on a first date with a man who claimed to have a Formula One car, took me to a cheap noodle joint, and then his favourite bar, which had women of the night working there, and threw his name.
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11: 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An incident still there on the Monash app and at Warragul Road. Two left-hand lanes are closed. Delays are back to High Street. City Babylays back to Forster Road. Take the Princess Highway instead. Also, a breakdown in St Kilda on Fitzroy Street. It's closed westbound at Ackland Street. Use Ackland Street or Beaconsfield Parade. A crash in Heidelberg West on Waterdale Road at Southern Road. Also in Dandenong South on Pound Road at the South Gibby Highway. Spring is where legends are made and emotions collide. 3 months of grit, glamour and non-stop racing drama. This is Howie Spring, the Spring Racing Carnival, on now until 29 November. Cloudy 16, that's up right now, 12 degrees on Melbourne's Nova 100.
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12: G'day there, it's Mike Humphrey with you. It's the day of days for Tony Burke, with the Home Affairs Minister unveiling Labor's long-awaited migration policy. It'll see a crackdown on visa categories as well as a cap on overseas arrivals. The Coalition says it would have liked to have been involved. Aussies have been kept in the dark, with four major terror plots foiled since the Bondi terror attacks in December. ASIO reporting five males have been arrested, including three teenagers. The government under pressure to provide more transparency going forward. A life-changing development for endo sufferers out of Adelaide Uni. A new AI tool able to find the disease in milliseconds, with hopes women will soon be able to avoid surgery to get diagnosed. Bluey's on a new coin, the Royal Australian Mint putting Australia's favourite pooch on a dollar coin, along with Rusty the dog, both playing cricket. When America sneezes, the rest of the world catches a cold. That's the sentiment from economists as the US hikes its interest rates for the first time in 3 years. Fears it will force the RBA to do the same here at home. And Macklemore's pledged to donate his entire $1 million wage from Ed Sheeran's upcoming tour to Palestinian charities. It comes after he was booted from the US leg of the tour for making pro-Palestinian remarks. Updating sport, Alex Dimonor says this weekend's Davis Cup tie against Poland is just what he needs after a shock early exit from the US Open. In the AFL, Toby Green's leaving the Giants after 15 seasons, and Toowoomba's putting in a bid to hold the NRL's 20th franchise. And now you're up to date on Nova.
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5: The microwaves are in overtime right now. Get lunch ready. You sort it out, and I've got the soundtrack. 9 minutes of the 90s. Chef's kiss. I've outdone myself. It's playing after O-Rod, Drop Dead. And in 32 minutes, I'll open 13 24 10 to get you in the running for Nova's Cash or the Car.

0: Wrapping up 9 minutes of the 90s. Little Len here on Nova. And speaking of the 90s, Netflix has announced the one about Matthew Perry. It's a three-part documentary, which is coming out October 27. And honestly, the world is ready for it. I've been re-watching episodes. Could I be any more excited? Hey, Nova's Cash or the Cars, we've got a winner tomorrow. Like Fitzy Whipper and Kate are calling someone in just over 24 hours and saying, what are you choosing, cash or two brand new electric cars? And I've got to get you in the running straight after Tattoo, all the things she said.
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17: 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Home of your fresh hits like this. 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

0: I'll never forget how iconic this video clip was. And the song here on Nova for your fresh hits, your throwbacks, and Cash or the Cars. I tried so hard to get out of Kate Ritchie. How much money is up for grabs with Nova's Cash or the Cars?
1: It really comes down to the individual, doesn't it? You know, and I'm just going to talk around this like a politician does. But do you need two cars or would you like a bit of cash? And when I say a bit, that's also not a clue.
0: Okay.
1: Do you know what I mean? Do you want cash or cars?
0: Because a lot of the Nova listeners are either wanting cash to buy a house or they want to go on a holiday. Is it in that kind of realm or are we talking more like a good shopping spree?
1: I don't know. Am I?
0: She was so tight-lipped, would not give me anything. 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

0: song is such an earworm. 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I've had it stuck in my head for 24 hours. It's Ella Langley, Be Her. I think it's better than She's in Texas. Yeah, I said it. 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
0: All right, Kylie, let's talk cash or cars.
2: I think I'd love the cash, but it's definitely the cars for me.
0: Have you seen them? Have you Googled them?
2: Not really. I just know that it'd be a lot cheaper on fuel.
0: Oh, I know. Isn't that so nice?
2: It would be good. And it would be for my two boys. They both need new cars, so it wouldn't be for me.
0: Oh, what a sweetheart. What lucky boys you have. Michael, what are you going to choose tomorrow if you win?
3: I'm going the cash. It's a gamble, but yeah, going for the cash.
0: So long as you know that you're risking how much it is, I'm okay with this. Kathy, what are you going to choose?
4: I'm picking the cars. One for me and one for my neighbour.
0: Oh, aren't you? Oh, my gosh. I'm thinking of the Neighbours theme song. I was going to sing it to you. I won't do that. What a sweetheart. You are like the real Susan Kennedy or Harold.
4: Thank you very much.
0: In just over 24 hours, we will have a winner, which means keep it on Nova, call 13 24 10 and register Nova Player or novafm.com.au. One of my favourite songs is Bruno Mars, On My Soul, off his new album. I love it. Let me play it for you next.
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0: my gosh, Fridays are basically the weekend, right? Because so many people work from home. And we've got the footy on tomorrow. Dockers v Sydney Swans. Joel Creasy is catching up with former player of the Dockers, Mr. Sean McManus. That is coming up with Joel Creasy next.
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20: These holidays, the police will be using every tool they have to keep the roads safe. But if you decide to speed, how your holiday ends is your choice. There's an incident on the Monash Freeway outbound at Warragul Road. Two left-hand lanes are closed with speed back to 40Ks. Delays banking back to High Street. Citybound delays back to Forster Road. Take the Princess Highway to skip around. On Peninsula Link, it's slow citybound through Dramana. Level crossing works continue in Dandenong. Cheltenham Road is closed in both directions between Foster Street and Hammond Road. Take the bypass instead. Rimmel London is currently half price at Coles. Pick up a full face of Rimmel makeup for just $49. Sale ends Tuesday, so don't miss out. Head into Coles today. Cloudy today, 16 the expected top. Right now in the city, it's 14 degrees on Melbourne's Nova 100.
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27: It's 1 o'clock here on Nova. I'm Stephen Barlett, host of The Diary of a CEO, and this conversation stayed with me long after it ended.
26: Here's critical care physician, Dr. Roger Schwelt.
28: The mitochondria to the cell is like the engine in your car. The engine produces locomotion that causes the wheels to spin, but in the process of doing it, it causes heat to surround the engine. And if you don't deal with that heat, it will shut down the engine. It will make it more inefficient, and eventually it will shut it down. So what do all internal combustion engines have? They have a cooling system. They have a radiator. They have an oil pan. They have a water pump. And that's exactly what the cell has to have for the mitochondria. It's not heat in the mitochondria. It's called oxidative stress. And it's specifically oxidative stress that causes destruction of the mitochondria and leads to these types of diseases. So oxidative stress causes the mitochondria not to work well. This leads to diabetes. Oxidative stress makes the mitochondria not work so well. This leads to dementia.
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32: Hello, hi, and welcome to Thursday and the Joel Creasy Show. Coming up today, Nat Locke will be in to chat all things celeb. Charlie XCX has got a bit going on. She's so brat as a wee. But up next, another personality who listeners on Nova 937 will know by waking up with him every morning. Frio legend Sean McManus. I'm really getting into AFL lately. Yesterday we had Brownie, and I can't wait to chat footy and other things with mate Sean. But, yeah, who am I? Let's kick things off, though. On brand for me, a bit of abracadabra, Lady Gaga.

0: Flip Bet on Fire. You're listening to The Joel Creasy Show. And weirdly, I am right across the AFL because when it comes to all things sports ball, I have a direct line to the top. Recently voted the number seventh greatest Fremantle Docker something of all time, but he's number one in my eye, so I refuse to look at the list. And also former captain of the Fremantle Dockers, my mate Sean McManus.
1: Joel, how the hell did I get on your show? This is ridiculous.
0: No, oh, thank you so much for coming on my show because you give me so much clout in my Frio-obsessed family. I cannot begin to thank you.
1: You unfortunately learn a lot through osmosis. The more we're together, you just take it on board.
0: Yeah.
1: Like that shining plant. Well, looking for the sun.
0: Sean's so great with a metaphor.
1: Does that make any sense at all?
0: That's why I love hanging out with you. Because for everyone else listening, I moonlight with Nat and Sean in the mornings in Perth. And Sean, we do talk a lot of sport. And now my friends are really confused because I can like bust out facts about like the West Coast Fever and stuff.
1: Are you losing street cred by knowing this stuff or gaining it?
0: Gaining it. Oh my gosh. I have made, in the last year of just filling in, I've made more straight friends than I ever have in my life. So, okay. I know you're nervous. Tomorrow night, Frio are playing, I do know this.
2: Swans.
0: Really confused because I can like bust out facts about like the West Coast Fever and stuff.
1: Are you losing street cred by knowing this stuff or gaining it?
0: Gaining it. Oh my gosh. I have made, in the last year of just filling in, I've made more straight friends than

0: Am I going to Bali? Am I going to the MCG? Yeah. Should I be in Sydney for this big game? Yeah. And it's been very confusing. In fact, on Sunday night when I went to bed, I literally didn't sleep a wink because I didn't know. All these things are playing in my mind, and I'm so passionate about the team and how it's all going to turn out. Yeah. It's very confusing.
1: I know. Am I going to Kuda? Am I seeing Kylie? You know?
0: Exactly. 100%. So anyway, tomorrow night's game, yeah, I'm going to be on the edge of my seat. I decided not to come to Sydney this weekend, which I was 100% going to go, and yeah. I've let down a few people.
1: Yeah.
0: But I figure that we will win this game, and then I'll be off to the MCG within a couple of days anyway, so.
1: Yeah. Oh, please stick around, Sean McManus. You're here. And we need to chat more about your own footy career. Back after this from Calvin Harris, who just announced his first, that's mind-blowing, first headline tour in Australia. Feels so close.

0: Jamie Miller, Baby Doll. It's the Joel Creasy Show on Nova, and we are joined by my mate, Sean McManus. So you were, what number were you on the list of greatest Freo players of all time?
1: 7, but we did discuss over time, I'm going to certainly slide down that. So I'll be 5 in a couple of months.
0: I've stuck the ground for you. I've been saying 5 so far already. Perfect. Around the offices. Perfect. Here. You were also captain. Like, well, do you have to, like, is it like school? Did you have to, like, pitch yourself? Because when I went for Blue Faction captain in primary school, I did a dance to that song, I'm Blue Abba Dee Abba Dye. Did you have to do, like, a dance of any kind to get the captaincy?
1: I don't want to give too much away, but the answer is yes, of course. Mine was to spinning around because I know you're a Kylie fan.
0: Oh, yes, you know the way to my... I mean, this is... Like, what was your level of nerves before a big game? Because, you know, we talk to some player, like, we speak to Jordan Clark on a Perth Brekkie, and he seems so, you know, chill and cool as a cucumber. What were your nerves like before the big games?
1: Yeah, it's a really good question. I'm going to put my serious pants on for a second. Mm. For such a long period, you prepare for moments.
0: Yeah.
1: And before a big game, my idea of getting in was to get there 2.5 hours early. For some reason, I didn't like to be 3 hours early because it was too much thinking. But I got there and mucked around.
0: No, I get it.
1: And joked around for a while. And then there was a period where I got exceptionally serious.
0: Mm.
1: And you can go out and do a warm-up and you go through all your running and stuff, and it's a real nervous time.
0: Yeah.
1: You can see the people coming in the stands. You might recognise someone that's hanging over a fence or yelling your name or something along those lines. And and you know that the occasion is coming.
0: Yeah.
1: From that point on, there's normally about 20 minutes before the game actually starts. For me, I would then go in. You never had your football jumper on at this stage. You're still doing your warm-up.
0: Okay.
1: But there was a moment, Joel, probably about 10 minutes out, where you would put your football jumper on. Mm. For me, it was number 8.
0: Yeah.
1: And I'd put that on and it felt like I had a coat of armour on.
0: Yeah.
1: Would be the best way to describe it.
0: Totally get what you mean.
1: Yeah. And from that moment on, then I was able to lock in and become calm.
0: Yeah.
1: Because you take on the image of that person that you are becoming.
0: Yeah.
1: You've trained for. I'd also then, a couple of minutes before we'd run out in front of the crowd, I'd hug just about every player that was in our team. I would. Every single guy.
0: You are so friendly.
1: I would hug them.
0: Yeah.
1: You know, and basically tell them you mean a lot to me on this at this moment.
0: Yeah. Oh, that's so
1: And
0: nice.
1: We would stand in, they call it the race, so the tunnel before you run out in the ground, you would stand. I'd always stand in the same position, probably third from the front.
0: Yeah.
1: When I was captain, I would lead the team out, but when I wasn't captain, I was behind Matthew Pavlich right next to Peter Bell.
0: Yeah.
1: And we just walked together and we knew that we had each other collectively, and I knew that I was safe. And it's a weird word to say safe,
0: that's
1: but that's
0: really
1: how
0: cool.
1: It kind of felt.
0: Yeah.
1: And you walk out there, and although the noise of the crowd is enormous, my heart rate was down previously to going up and doing the warm-up. Yeah.
0: Wow. Oh, that's fascinating. So, okay, and then you're saying, you know, if you see someone hanging over the stands, so what would you prefer, a home or away game? Like, is there something nice in an away game knowing that maybe they're not there?
1: Yeah, absolutely. Funnily enough, at away games, you can hear the individuals call you a wanker more because...
0: We're catching up with Sean McManus. Up next, I want to hear your predictions for this weekend's big game. Sean, I've gone straight to the top. It's the Joel Creasy Show on Nova.
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0: We're catching up with former Freo Dockers captain Sean McManus, back with his thoughts on which teams are getting through to the grand final after this one from Rosé and Bruno Mars, Appetite.

0: Cartier and Kimbra, somebody that I used to know. Haven't heard that one for a while. It's the Joel Creasy Show on Nova. I'm here with Sean McManus. So what do you see playing out this weekend? Like, so Freo, yes, obviously. I'll say it so you don't have to. Okay. Who are they playing in the what I'm saying it round word, in the granny, because you say that, so now I say it. Who are they playing in the granny?
1: Okay, they are going to play the Hawks, and it'll be a replay of the 2013 grand final.
0: Wow. Okay. Okay.
1: But to get there, I know.
0: They've got to get there. Okay.
1: And the Sydney Swans, I take my hat off to this bunch of players who have been rocked by the teammates that let them down.
0: Oh, yeah, big time.
1: And they were a lot of them were the best players in their team, but they were rocked, and the media have come for them in a big way. And and actually, I just want to mention this because I ran into some girls just out in our local area the other night. And they said, I hope you beat them because Sydney are, you know, assholes and wankers and all this. I said, no, it's the four individuals, now we know, it's four individuals that burnt everyone.
0: Yeah.
1: Please don't tar these guys with the rest of it, because they were just going about their day like a normal day and being the professionals they're supposed to be. Not those people.
0: Yeah,
1: you can say what
0: bed.
1: You want about them. And what I really do admire about the Sydney Swans in this period, where every single one of them was followed to their car with a camera in their face, asking to comment on teammates that have let them down, let the community down. They've been able to get on with their job, probably thinking that they were going to lose.
0: Well, yeah, that's what we all assumed, right?
1: Yes, but they got together and they just worked for each other, which is, I think it's special. I think I watched that and saw a special performance, because they went, well, those bastards have let us down, but I'm looking at you, Joel, and together we're going to do something great today.
0: Yeah, I think that every morning when I join you on the radio, Sean, that's
1: why I'm number three.
0: Yeah, and that's why I was going to move you up to number two, but number three. So Freo will be, you'll be in Melbourne seeing Kylie Minogue in person. I'm not jealous. I might be in Bali. Jonathan Brown said that he bumped into you once on a Bali trip. And you, Freo, had already arrived, and you were, as I know you, the king of Bali, even back then.
1: It was amazing. We stayed at the same hotel, and it was called Hotel Wiener, W-I-N-A. And
0: beautiful.
1: We went in there, and they must have sold us up the river. I don't know how we got to... Anyway, we've rocked in there. There's about 30 guys from my football team, and 30... guys from the Brisbane Lions. And at that stage, we were rivals, obviously, playing against each other. And all of a sudden, we teamed up, and I had some large nights with the great Jonathan Brown, and he is a big man.
0: He's a big man.
1: Tough to take down. And I tried many a time.
0: He did say, no, he actually said the same about you. It's mutual.
1: Okay.
0: Thank you so much for joining me. Number one, Fremantle Docker of all time, 23-time Brownlow medalist, lifelong captain of the Fremantle Dockers, and my favourite footballer of all time, Sean McManus. Thank you.
1: I really appreciate it, Joel. Thank you.
0: Next time you can come on and talk about Lady Gaga. I know you're desperate too.
1: Mate, you keep stopping me. That's the problem.
0: You're the best. 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Next up, we're going to get a scroll update and see what Broadway show Rosie O'Donnell is going to be joining.
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0: It's the Joel Creasy Show on Nova. I'm nearly out of here, so time for this.
1: Time to read up on all the hot goss in the world of showbiz from an actual scroll delivered straight to Joel's studio. It's Joel's Scroll Update.
0: Oh, twice in one week. Shouldn't I be so lucky? Natalie Locke.
2: Oh, you're welcome, Joel. Anything for you?
0: Oh, thank you. Well, not great news to kick things off. The Obama's family dog, Sunny, has passed away. Do you remember when Sunny joined the family during Obama's second term of the White House?
2: Joel, why such a downer?
0: I know,
2: you know,
0: sorry.
2: That I'm a dog lover from way back.
0: You really
2: are. That all of my stories start with that time I was at the dog park.
0: I know.
2: And this is what you're bringing to me.
0: I always joke that the dog park is to you what Soho House is to some people. You get all your information there. How is Lewis, your gorgeous dog?
2: Okay, so first, so I have a few questions about Sunny.
0: Yeah.
2: How old was Sunny?
0: Sunny was 13.
2: Yeah, so Lewis is 13. So this is a little too close to home at the moment.
0: Oh, dear. Oh, dear. Lewis, do you want to talk about Charlie XCX now, or do you want to double down on this?
2: No, but let's talk about Lewis because he's still alive.
0: He's so cute.
2: He's alive. I wouldn't say he's thriving, but he's alive and healthy.
0: He's very healthy.
2: He's slowed down a lot as a 13-year-old dog would because he's not a small dog. He weighs 35 kilos.
0: Oh,
2: I mean, he should weigh about 27, but he weighs 35 kilos. And he's super hairy. So he's so cute.
0: Yeah.
2: But he's just, like, these days, so slow. The only time that he gets up a trot is when he spies somebody at the dog park who has treats on them.
0: Oh, he's so
2: and then
0: cute.
2: He's like, oh, there's my friend. And away he goes.
0: Is he still on the puppuccinos at the dog park?
2: Yes, he is. But there's been a bit of controversy about that. So there's a little cafe in my dog park.
0: Yeah.
2: And he used to, this is what he would do. He'd run, he'd see that it was open and run from the far side of the oval all the way over. And then he'd put his little paws up on the counter and order a puppuccino and they'd slide it across to him.
0: Oh, that is adorable.
2: And everybody would go, this is adorable. And he'd take it off the counter and he'd eat it there. And it's just whipped cream and dog treats, right?
0: Yeah.
2: And it was just the happiest time of all. And everybody would go, oh, watch this. They'd say to their friends, watch this. Here comes Lewis. And now he's developed some sort of fear about the cafe and he won't go anywhere near it. So now he waits in the middle of the oval, sometimes the car park, for me to fetch him a puppuccino and then take it to him.
0: Oh, I like your style, Lewis. Make her work.
2: He is a high maintenance dog. But I'm very happy that he's still alive.
0: I know.
2: Lots of love to the Obamas. I'll give them a call later.
0: Yeah.
2: With my condolences, obviously.
0: Yeah, shoot Michelle a text. quite the pivot. Charlie XCX is on the cover of Playboy September issue.
2: Finally. No, I don't know. I have no opinions about this.
0: She's so brat. She sat down with Kylie Jenner for an interview, who's apparently doing journalism now. And in the interview, Charlie XCX said she thinks Jack Black is sexy and that she feels most confident and sexy herself when she's on stage with her husband, George.
2: First of all, if Kim can be a lawyer, Kylie can be a journalist. So let's no prejudices here. Well, that's nice. Jack Black is sexy. That's not a sentence I ever thought anybody would ever say.
0: Yeah, you know.
2: Even Jack Black's wife. Is he married? I don't know. I don't know. I haven't done a deep dive on Jack Black, I'll be honest.
0: Obviously, you're not as partial to him as Charlie XCX is.
2: I mean, yeah, no competition there, Charlie XCX. You can have him. I do think he's funny and I appreciate that.
0: Yeah.
2: But yeah, interesting. I understand what she's saying. She's saying, like, she doesn't find, you know, what people traditionally think is sexy about men is obviously not what's sexy to her.
0: Yes.
2: She loves a man with a sense of humour and is a member of Tenacious D. Perhaps it's the crossover there that she's looking for.
0: She probably thought that was a hot take. And finally, quickly, Rosie O'Donnell returning to Broadway in the Rocky Horror Show for a special 2-week run as the narrator, which I
2: that's the role you did, and I saw you do it, and you were great.
0: Thank you, babe.
2: It is one of those roles that, I mean, as far as a Broadway role goes, it's pretty easy because you don't have to remember your lines; you're reading them.
0: Yeah, exactly. It's just a jump to the left.
2: Yes.
0: Thank you so much, Natalie Locke.
2: You're very welcome.
0: Back tomorrow with National Treasurer and Australia's Sweetheart, Miff Warhurst. We'll see you later.
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0: 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There's an incident on the Monash Freeway outbound at Warragul Road. One lane is closed with speed back to 40. Delays are back to Burke Road. Take the Princess Highway instead. One lane also closed on the outbound entry from Warragul Road. In Frankston, a crash on Cranbourne Road eastbound near Lindrum Road. Also a crash to watch out for in Springvale on Centre Road at Springvale Road. On Peninsula Link, slow city bound through Dramatta. JB Hi-Fi's got crazy computer deals this week. Half price on an HP 15-inch laptop smashed to just $799, while stocks last at JB Hi-Fi. Cloudy today, 16 the top. Right now in the city, it's 13 degrees on Melbourne's Nova 100.
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4: With the Tribune headlines, good afternoon, I'm Michelle Stevenson. Backpackers who wish to work in Australia for longer than a year will soon have to enter a ballot system. The Home Affairs Minister has set out the federal government's new immigration policy at the National Press Club. The plan also ramps up deportations for people who overstay their visas while prioritising skilled workers in critical sectors. Meantime, net overseas migration has fallen by 5.6% the 12 months to March this year. Australia's population is now just shy of 28 million, according to latest ABS data. Veterans groups have welcomed a decision to scrap a controversial $5,000 cap on allied health services. The limit was removed after the Coalition, the Greens and Independents blocked the legislation in the Senate. There are fresh concerns about fuel supplies at the Bowser as independent distributors report being denied their usual volumes of petrol and diesel at key East Coast terminals. And Taylor Swift's husband Travis Kelce has been revealed as a victim of a massive $35 million Ponzi scheme. The NFL star was among dozens of investors allegedly ripped off by an investment advisor. And you're up to date on Nova.
15: 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Oktoberfest is back at Munich Brauhaus South Wharf. 5 weeks of Bavarian festivities kicks off with the opening party September 19. 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Oktoberfest at Munich Brauhaus in South Wharf. 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
2: 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Across Melbourne, this is Aaron Rich.
25: In for Chrissy Swan. Hello. Hope you're having a wonderful Wednesday afternoon. I will sort you out with non-stop fresh hits and throwbacks. Stuff like Alex Warren, who went from sleeping in the back of his car to the world stage. She's on fire at the moment. Fever Dream in the next 10. Let's do Gracie Abrams now.

0: Melbourne's Nova. 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And throwbacks.
1: Let's go to the beach. 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Found

0: Fergie, Big Girls, Don't Cry, Nova 100, Melbourne, looking good. Don't be fooled by that sunshine. Still cold outside at the moment. 14, it's Aaron Rich in for Chrissy Swan. My friends, Jace, Lauren and Clint back tomorrow. Big Friday ahead where you are winning AFL Grand Final tickets just after 6. On the other side of this, in minutes and facts, Somba with the biggest song this year, 12 to 12 in minutes.
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That is Sienna Spira on Nova. What a superstar. What a voice. Expecting big things from her. The song is called The Great Expectation. This is Aaron Rich in for Chrissy Swan. Hope you're having a wonderful Thursday afternoon. I've heard the rumors. I've heard fans decode this so-called cryptic message during the Emmys from Taylor Swift. Hopefully there's new music on the way. One of the biggest songs to come out this year from Taylor Swift, it is Elizabeth Taylor. That is on air for you in minutes.

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Shawn Mendes on Nova 100. Looking good today, Melbourne. Sun is out. Don't be fooled. Still chilly at the moment. 14 degrees as you jump in the car. Doing school pickup. We'll see how those roads are going. Don't forget the treats for the kids. Avoid the tantrum. You'll thank me. Bruno Mars on for you next.

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9: Good afternoon. In Heidelberg Heights, a crash at Waterdale Road southbound before Southern Road. Over on the Hume Freeway, a slow run outbound off the Ring Road, then from Craigieburn Road to Donnybrook Road. The Ring Road is banked up green to round past the Deer Park Bypass. As for the Deer Park Bypass, a slow run outbound in stretches from the Ring Road to Hopkins Road on the Western Freeway. The West Gate is slowing citybound past the Balti. And the Monash Freeway is looking busy from Burke Road through to Warragul Road, heading outbound. PSOs and police are on regular patrol at some of Melbourne's busiest shopping centres to help keep you safe. 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A sunny afternoon and down to 9 tonight. Tomorrow is sunshine and 22. Right now it's 14 degrees on Melbourne's Nova 100.
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11: Good afternoon, I'm Michelle Stevenson. The federal government is set to introduce a ballot for working holiday visas and restrict international students from switching courses. The Home Affairs Minister has used a key speech to outline Labor's immigration policy. The plan will also speed up visa processing for key workers in healthcare, construction and agriculture. Tony Burke has told the National Press Club the government is committed to fixing the system.
17: If you want to come on a temporary basis to Australia, apply for a temporary visa. If you want to come to Australia permanently, apply for a permanent visa. And if you no longer have a valid visa, you should leave Australia. That's all it is.
11: Meantime, the government's decision to scrap a $5,000 cap on allied health services is being welcomed by veterans groups who oppose the measure. The cap had been projected to save the budget around $750 million over 3 years, but the legislation was said to be blocked by the Coalition, Greens and Independents. The price of fuel is continuing to climb as tensions in the Middle East keep pressure on global energy markets. Oil prices have eased slightly overnight, but Brent crude is still trading at around $105 a barrel amid ongoing concerns about supply disruptions. Experts warn Australia is set to miss its goal of halving food waste by the end of the decade. The issue apparently costing the economy over $36 billion every year. And the weekend has shut down any talk of retirement, declaring he's not going anywhere. The star has opened up to GQ, admitting he once got a glimpse of what life away from music could look like, but quickly realised it wasn't for him. Now let's see what's happening on Nine News.
20: Thanks, Michelle. Hello, I'm Brett McLeod. A teenager seriously hurt in a vicious stabbing attack in Melbourne's West. Labor to ramp up deportations and bring in a backpacker ballot. King Charles responds to bombshell claims from Princess Diana's brother. The new device helping in the hunt for the perfect avocado. And Nine News talks to the Wiggles ahead of their appearance in the AFL Grand Final Parade. Nine News, your news nightly at 6, 9 and 9 now.
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23: Yeah, in for Chrissy. You got me till 4. Fitzy Whipper and Kate driving you home this afternoon. And I got more of your favourite fresh hits and throwbacks to get through your Thursday arvo in the office or with the kids in the back doing school pickup. Tame Impala, who did Dracula. Freshie Loser, just as good, is playing after Bruno Mars.

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2: Open up, man.
3: Yo, what do you want, man?
2: My girl just caught me.
3: You made her catch you?
2: I don't know how I let this happen.
3: With who?
2: The girl next door, you know? I don't know what to do.
3: So it wasn't you.
2: All right. Honey came in and she got me red-handed, creepy with the girl next door.
0: Love music.
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0: Love Melbourne's Nova 100.
2: Yo, man.
3: Yo.
2: Open up, man.
3: Yo, what do you want, man?
2: My girl just caught me.
3: You made her catch you?

Shaggy on Nova. Surely he's totally wrong. That's never worked for anyone. Just saying it wasn't me. Come on. This is Nova. Aaron Rich in for Chrissy Swan. Thanks so much for listening. Hope you're having a wonderful Thursday afternoon. Almost the weekend. I say that with a smile on my face. It's been a week. Can you relate? I'm helping you with your favourite fresh hits and throwbacks. Biggest artist this year, biggest song of the year from Olivia Rodrigo plays after Ella Langley. This is Nova. Just when I-

0: JoJo on Nova. I just brought you back to a time where you were maybe young, singing that into a hairbrush in your bathroom, thinking you were going to be a rock star. Yes, I also might be talking about myself here. Hello, this is Aaron Rich, filling in for Chrissy. Fitzy, Whipper and Kate getting you home at 4 o'clock, the Savo. 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
4: Good afternoon. On the Monash Freeway, there's a breakdown inbound before Heatherton Road. One lane is closed off. Over in Doncaster, a crash at Victoria Street southbound at Doncaster Road. And there is reports of a crash on the Ring Road Altona bound before the Hume Freeway. The Deer Park Bypass is looking busy in stretches from the Ring Road to Hopkins Road on the Western Freeway. As for the Westgate, it's slowing citybound from the Bolte through to the Burnley Tunnel. And the Eastern is busy outbound from Burke Road passing Baleen Road. 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A sunny afternoon and down to 9 tonight. Tomorrow is sunshine and 22. Right now it's 14 degrees on Melbourne's Nova 100.
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Fitzy Whipper and Kate getting ready to drive you home with invites to see Jason Derulo in Nova's Red Room. The older I get, the more I start to sound like my dad, is what I've noticed. He used to hate the remixes. Nothing's better than the original, or something he'd say. And look, I can't agree more. The Mall Grab remix of Milky's Just The Way You Are, not bad. Not as good as the original. Huge throwback on the air now. Nova.

Stella Lefty on Nova. She is a total nepo baby. Her dad founded Groupon, like the multi-billion-dollar international business Groupon. Good song, great talent. That is called Boston. Thanks so much for listening to Nova. Hope you're having a wonderful Thursday afternoon. Getting ready to drive you home after the 4 o'clock news. Fitzy, Whipper and Kate with those invites to be in Nova's Red Room with Jason Derulo next.

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25: Good afternoon on the Monash Freeway. A breakdown inbound before Heatherton Road. One lane is closed off. Over on the Hume, a crash inbound before the Ring Road delays are back to O'Hearn's Road. And there is a collision in Kings Park at Kings Road northbound before Taylor's Road. The Calder Freeway is banked up outbound from the Ring Road to Calder Park Drive. The Eastern's looking busy from the Chandler Highway passing Baleen Road. And a slow run on the Westgate from the Balti through to the Burnley Tunnel. 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A sunny afternoon and down to 9 tonight. Tomorrow is sunshine and 22. Right now it's 15 degrees on Melbourne's Nova 100.
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29: Good afternoon, I'm Michelle Stevenson. The opposition admits parts of the federal government's migration plan have merit but needs more detail. Home Affairs Minister Tony Burke has set out Labor's immigration policy at the National Press Club. The plan stops most international students from bringing relatives while placing more visa overstayers in detention. But Shadow Home Affairs Minister John O'Dunham says there are still too many new arrivals.
30: 245,000 NOM, which is projected by this government for the year 27-28, is still above the long-term average pre-COVID. We're still not building enough homes and the system is clearly not working. So there's more work to do. Happy to work with government, but we would like them to come to the table.
29: It's as fresh data reveals Australia's migration intake is continuing to fall. The latest ABS figures show net overseas migration dropped to 292,000 in the year to March, down from around 310,000 a year earlier. Veterans groups are welcoming Labor's decision to scrap a $5,000 cap on allied health services. The measure was expected to save around $750 million over 3 years, but the health minister concedes it had no path through the Senate. New research has found artificial intelligence isn't reducing workloads for more than three quarters of Aussie workers. Despite the introduction of the new tech, overtime has apparently increased for one in eight workers. And Madonna's returning to the VMA stage for the first time in 23 years. She'll open this year's ceremony. Her first performance at the awards since her infamous 2003 appearance, where she kissed Britney Spears and Christina Aguilera on stage. Here's what's leading Nine News tonight.
31: 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Hello.

0: Hello, I'm Brett McLeod. A teenager seriously hurt in a vicious stabbing attack in Melbourne's West. Labor to ramp up deportations and bring in a backpacker ballot. King Charles responds to bombshell claims from Princess Diana's brother. The new device helping in the hunt for the perfect avocado. And Nine News talks to the Wiggles ahead of their appearance in the AFL Grand Final Parade. Nine News, your news nightly at 6, 9 and 9 now.
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4: Hey, I don't want to start on a negative, but we've got to draw the line somewhere. You know those awkward interventions you need to have at work?
18: Yeah.
4: We're having one now.
18: Why? Okay.
4: Tommy, you can't just tell us what the national day is every day and think that we're going to talk about it, because this one is a stinker.
19: Well, what's this one?
4: National House Cleaners Day.
18: Well, they deserve a day.
19: Yeah. Do a shout out to all six of them. Go on.
4: No, they're busy working. I don't want to distract them. I didn't think, Tommy, we needed to celebrate whatever the novelty day was every day.
19: No, it's just more.
4: The show's a lot bigger than that.
19: Yeah, sure. What would you like to celebrate today?
4: That's a great question.
18: I thought you were going to talk about calling an intervention on all of the food that arrives.
4: The grilled hamburgers.
18: Before the show, and I had made muffins.
19: Zucchini chips.
4: And the normal chips.
19: Yeah.
4: Oh, my God. The wraps. You had your fresh grilled and you also had your fried.
18: You didn't eat one.
20: But you know what I ate as well? I ate a couple of Jason Derulo invites. That's what I ate.
18: Oh, my God. What are we going to do? Because the phones are running hot for them all this week.
4: Do we have to wait for you to pass them, mate?
19: Well, yes, I will pass them in the next 20 minutes if you want to go to Nova's Red Room to see Jason Derulo. tough way to scan that ticket.
4: Oh, my God.
19: Sure.
4: But if you really want them, you'll get them.

0: You're the one on fire, G Flip. How good is that? Fitzy Whipper Kate, it is your Thursday drive home. If you're just tuning in, welcome to the show. You might be in the car going to get the kids. Well, here's an update on rules and laws around cars. Because there's a couple of things I didn't realise were actual laws. And I found this out the hard way, actually, when I parked my car the wrong way on a street.
1: Oh, yeah, you can't face the other way.
0: Yeah, but I did it for a deliberate reason.
1: Oh, there's always an excuse.
0: I can't remember what it was, but there was a reason where something... Oh. No, it was...
1: Oh, well, that can you be not right reverse then? Park like,
0: no, there
1: on
0: was
1: the
0: a reason
1: side.
0: I did it, and it was for safety, of course.
1: Oh, yeah.
0: Safety's number one, paramount.
1: Safety first.
0: But, you know, that's just one of the laws that a lot of people don't understand exist. There's another one I've got for you here. Have a listen. No, we don't have a Jess? That's fine. I didn't
1: You didn't realise there was no grab.
0: No.
2: I think that's against the law.
0: No, well, here's one for you.
2: Not prepping, yeah.
0: Leaving your car unlocked. Did you know that?
1: No, and I found this really interesting when I saw the email today.
0: The law. Yeah, I had no idea, but the
2: Because, Kate, you said to us that you always keep your car unlocked hoping someone does flog it.
1: No. Funny you should say that because when I was growing up, this is very early days, we had a bright canary yellow Ford Falcon
0: awesome.
1: With the number plates DW.
0: Yeah, W40, yep.
1: And we would go to the Chamberlain Street shops and Mum would always leave it unlocked hoping someone would nick it because it would screech when we started it
0: awesome.
1: And no one
2: That's your
1: wanted
2: fan belt.
1: It.
2: Yeah.
0: No one was interested. It says here that if you move more than 3 metres away from your vehicle and you haven't switched the engine off and removed the ignition key, you need to remove the key. So even if you've got it, you know, just running, you're still in trouble and up for a fine of nearly $2,200.
1: Well, it could be a runaway car. So are you saying... I thought you meant you had to lock it like you had
0: to... You do. If you move more than 3 metres away and your car is not locked, you can be fined. My God, get your head around that. Using your horn for anything other than warning others. So that's annoying because I drive past a lot of building sites and when there's hot guys, I'm just on the horn whistling out the window.
2: Illegal.
1: The car.
0: Yeah. Yeah.
1: I've seen that in the traffic.
0: Okay. Driving with your arm hanging out the window, ladies and gentlemen.
2: I love doing
0: that. Do you do a bit
1: like
0: of that?
1: Like this.
0: Manies when the sun's out.
1: Oh, it's dangerous.
2: My uncle had a farm and his right arm was so much browner than the left arm.
0: Yeah.
2: And that was just having his arm outside the tractor, Kate.
0: Is that what it was?
1: Yeah.
0: Mm. What about this one? Washing your car in the street with soapy water, running into the stormwater drain. If anybody does that, you're a criminal.
1: Well, where are you meant to wash the car if you don't have a driveway?
2: What about using your car in a Ram Raid? Is that still on there?
0: Yeah, that's illegal.
2: Okay.
0: Hey, where do you... This is a serious question. A guy that I know, he has like a small jerry can of fuel. What do you do with that? How do you dispose of a jerry can of fuel?
1: Well, you have to book a pickup for that.
0: Do you? No,
2: you use it.
0: No, you can't use it. It's dirty. It's been sitting there.
2: Oh,
0: it's got sediment in the bottom of the tank. So this
1: guy... Well, don't leave it in the garage over summer.
0: He was just going to tip it down the drain. And I was like, man, you cannot do that.
1: No, can't you book specific... cleanups with the council where you can put out paint.
0: Like toxic removal.
1: Yeah, all of that stuff.
0: Yeah, guys, if you're thinking about going to Switzerland, in some parts you're not allowed to flush the toilet after 10 p.m. if you're in a large apartment block.
1: I'll remember that next time I go to Switzerland.
0: I would have thought the crime of what you've done in the toilet is worse than the 10 o'clock flush.
2: Oh, gosh. Well, Tommy, you've left a couple of Toblerones, that's for sure.
1: Toblerone? Is that Swiss?
2: Yeah, that is.
1: Oh, that was a clever
2: Swiss,
1: joke.
2: Yeah,
1: then.
2: That or the Swiss
1: Otherwise,
2: Army
1: I
2: watch.
1: Just thought it was crude.
3: Swiss Army watch.
2: Not Swiss Army knife.
0: The knife watch.
2: I don't watch that.
0: And Tom's Matterhorn. In
1: oh
0: Venice,
1: goodness.
0: Feeding the pigeons is prohibited. In Scotland, it's illegal to be drunk whilst you're in charge of a cow. That's because.
1: What, how would you be in charge of a cow?
0: Oh, you're probably moving one.
1: Milking it or something.
0: Yeah, you could be milking it off your head.
1: Well, you shouldn't do anything intoxicated. You're never going to do it to its full potential.
0: Especially if you've got a big set of udders in front of you and you've got to fill up the tanks of milk. You know what I mean?
1: They're called buckets.
0: Are they?
1: And you're a real country boy, you are, in your RMs.
0: Oh, good to be back on the land. Am I right, guys?

0: song could ever say.
1: What a talent. Olivia Rodrigo, Stupid Song. Hard to back an ounce with a minty in your mouth, but we move on, guys.
2: You do well. You can talk underwater, mate. Put the snacks down,
1: big guy.
3: It's moments like these. All right, guys.
1: Yeah, you're not wrong.
2: Good recall.
3: Hey, being a father of a 17 and a 13-year-old boy, I'm always trying to, you know, I'm trying to be cool dad, keeping up with the lingo, man, hanging out, listening to conversations between mates. actually, I might give you guys a bit of a lesson in this as well because, question. What's your perfect afternoon leading into a night? You know, what would be the perfect arvo into a night for you guys?
2: On a weekend?
3: Well, yeah, let's say a weekend when you've got the day to yourself, no work, Kate. What would it be?
2: I'd like to be out in the garden when the light gets really nice. It goes quite golden. And it shines through the grass.
3: Yeah.
2: And I can water the... I like the smell of watering the garden.
3: Everyone's tuned out. What about when the sun goes down, you go inside, read a nice book and...
2: Light the fire, maybe.
3: Yeah. Oh, look out. And how...
2: Put some music on, run a bath.
3: When you've got the day to yourself, no work, Kate, what would it be?
2: I'd like to be out in the garden when the light gets really nice. It goes quite golden. And it shines through the grass.
3: Yeah.
2: And I can water the... I like the smell of watering the garden.
3: Yeah, that's,

0: a typical Aussie, you know what I mean? And just an Aussie bloke. I don't know, I've been fed this algorithm, but there's a guy called Brendo. Brendo's just a typical Aussie bloke
1: Sounds
0: who
1: like
0: has given
1: it.
0: Us his perfect arvo leading into the night. There's a bit of language I don't really understand, but they've put some beautiful music to this. But this Brendo's a bit of an esche, Kate.
1: Oh, yeah, okay.
0: And this is Brendo's perfect day.
2: I woke up about 12, 1 o'clock in the afternoon on top of the pub. It still had about 6 or 7 Woodstock cans, 8%ers. Cracked one of them, had a twirl, went down into the pub, had a slap, got up. My mate Brados came in, caught a taxi up to his place, pumped a sesh, said hello to his parents, went back to the same pub to see a couple of other boys, and it was mad, bro. All the boys were hype. It was a mad night. I'll never forget it. Love you, boys. 6-5 forever.
0: I got quite emotional after that because you can tell how much it means to Brendo.
3: Yeah, not to mention the 6-5 boys.
1: To what?
3: What does 6-5
1: what
3: forever mean?
1: What means so much to him? What? It's cruisy, isn't
0: well,
1: it?
0: Well, just to
1: something?
0: Start the day with some Woodstock cans still there, 8%ers.
3: At 1 p.m.
1: As soon as you wake up having a drink.
3: Woodstock breakfast.
0: But then I also love that he's taken time to go to his Brados's house and also say hello to his parents. So there's respect there and he has manners and a little bit of etiquette, Kate.
3: Yeah.
0: But then in the back of his mind, as he's saying, g'day to, Brados's parents, in the back of his mind he's going, I can't wait to go back to the pub because the boys are so hyped to have me there.
3: They're hyped,
0: like,
3: man.
0: That is
3: I mean, when he got up at 1 and then he had a couple of black rats, when he then went to the pub for a slap... he said, I went to the pub for
1: what
3: a slap.
1: What was the twirl? He said twirl first. What does that mean?
0: I think a twirl is...
3: That
0: you might be smoking something there. But I think the slap is pokies.
3: That's having a punch.
1: Yeah, slap is pokies.
0: Yeah, so that's a slap. But then pump a sesh, I would say that's a weights regime.
3: Yeah, yeah.
0: And a gym sesh.
3: Yeah.
1: Well, health and fitness seems to be high on the list of priorities.
0: Doesn't it? I will keep you guys in the loop for when Brendo's doc is out.
3: Wow.
0: Is out.
3: Oh, my God. That would be fascinating. Okay, later today we're going to attempt some mind reading. That's at 5 o'clock Mind the Gap. But right now, the wait is over. Your invites to see Jason Derulo. We got them, guys. Live, Nova's Red Room, 13-2410. Give us a call right now.
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6: 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On the 1-ash freeway, a breakdown inbound before Heatherton Road. One lane is closed off. As for the Hume, it's banked up inbound before the Ring Road with delays back to Ahern's Road. And there is a crash on the Ring Road Greensbound after Sydney Road. Delays are all the way back to Wareport Drive. 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A sunny afternoon and down to 9 tonight. Tomorrow is sunshine and 22. Right now it's 14 degrees on Melbourne's Nova 100.
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16: 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Now, we know about the tour. But if you haven't heard, Nova is having a Red Room and Jason Derulo is going to be there. This time tomorrow, we've been giving away tickets and we have Bianca on the line. Welcome to the show, Bianca.
17: Bianca.
16: Hi. Guess what? You're going to be there in Nova's Red Room.
18: Oh, my God.
16: Oh, it sounds like you have your hot date there beside you.
17: Oh my gosh, my friend! Oh my God. We can wait so long.
18: Oh, that is awesome. Hey,
19: so
18: Bianca.
19: MGs.
18: Yeah, it's for real. Bianca, just to get you fired up for tomorrow night, Kate Ritchie is going to sing Monchica, the new song, for you.
16: No, I'm not.
18: Oh, do you want to do trumpets?
16: Because I know I couldn't do it. I couldn't do it justice, you know. I wouldn't want to ruin it. The next time you hear Monchica, you are going to be hearing it in Nova's Red Room.
17: Oh, my God.
19: Could you... If you say, oh my God, one more time, you do not get the invites, unfortunately. Hey,
18: there it is.
19: You're done. Bianca, can you give us a big Jason Derulo?
18: Oh, Bianca, well, you've done it better than him.
16: Yeah, you got to get home, decide what to wear.
17: I know, oh my God, this is so
18: late. Oh my God.

0: That was a solo can, wasn't it, Tom? It was videoed.
1: Drinking
0: at the time.
1: Solo. That's right. So, big shout out. And yeah, more chances tomorrow. Bianca going off the nut.
2: Oh my God.
3: She's going to be all over the socials.
2: Oh my God, Bianca.
3: I don't think she said that.
2: She said, oh my God, a lot.
3: Oh, she did say, oh my God,
2: a lot. Oh my God.
3: I have got a great story to share.
2: I hope so.
3: With you right now.
2: You looking for it?
3: No, I'm trying to tighten my mic because you're going to want to hear this. This story is making me lol, and it has many similarities to other things that might live in your house. If you don't look after what lives in your house, it tends to go elsewhere.
2: Okay. Mm. What do you mean by that?
3: That's what they say. Mm. I want to know if your cat is being secretly or not so secretly seduced by strangers. Give us a call. 13 24 10.
2: That's talking code.
4: Out of context, Kate.
3: Oh, no, I'm not.
0: That is illegal.
3: No,
0: ask Josh Monaghan, ask Mitchell Pearce. There's been quite a few. That is illegal.
3: It says here, I mean, just imagine, just insert your partner's name.
2: Name.
3: Every time I say cat, just think of someone. If your cat has been staying out later than usual, turning its nose up at food or coming home smelling strange.
2: We are talking about a cat, yeah?
3: Yeah,
0: great. You've never had one. You don't understand the life of a cat.
2: No.
0: They go out for a while and they come
3: do their
0: back
3: funny
0: when
3: little
0: ready.
3: Things. Yeah. And they tend to just go where the food is. And there's something I quite like about that.
2: It's because it's an animal.
3: Because they don't pretend to be anything they're not, cats. They're like, this is me. If you're not going to feed me, I'm going to get fed elsewhere.
0: Yeah. Mate, and I do love it. I don't give a stuff about you. Oh, you want to pick me up? That's great. Well, I'll push you away. Right. I only come to you when I'm ready.
3: Yeah, and when you go out, I'm going to ruin the couch. Concerned cat owners have found...
1: What?
3: Concerned cat owners have found that their precious pets have been piling on the pounds as well.
2: Okay.
3: Because they'll come home and they don't want to eat at home because they've been fed. Sometimes you can leave the bickies in the bowl can stay there all week and you have to put two and two together. They're going out, they're getting fed someone else, by someone else, and they're being lured away. Now, that might be completely innocent for some families in the street, but then there are other more serious cases where this guy called Colin Butcher, who is a pet detective, I am not even joking.
2: He's a pet detective. Okay.
3: Yeah. He's saying that people will steal your pets. Like if you've got an expensive Russian blue or something, they get your cats and put it in the car.
0: You got an expensive cat. You're not letting it out to do its own thing. You have it. It's at home. Because you make a decision when you get a kitten. Mm. Do I want the cat to stay inside or go outside?
2: I have never been more bored in this job than right now.
0: Yeah. Well, I hate
2: the topic of
0: why
2: cats.
0: Why don't you turn into a cat and just go for a bit of a wander?
2: Find my feet elsewhere. As a bit of a tie-in, wasn't Jason Derulo in Cats, the musical?
1: Yes, he played Rum Tum Tugger.
2: Tugger, yes.
3: Did he?
2: He wasn't Mr. Mistopheles, the big cat. He was the small tugger.
0: One of those performances on Friday night in the Red Room, Tom.
2: Yeah.
0: But it is, like, this is the thing. Like, you've just got to let them go. Erin, have you got quite a few cats at home?
5: I do. We have home. We have two boys and a girl.
0: Yeah.
5: We have Goose, Sweet Pea, and Flash. Mm. Lovely name.
2: So you're the cat woman. You're the cat woman that lives on every street.
5: I am the crazy cat lady. All my friends call me the crazy cat lady.
3: But that's okay.
0: it's a dream come true. Do they roam Erin and then they come home when they're ready? No.
5: No, my cats are strictly indoor cats only.
0: Yeah, yeah.
3: They roam around. They get very, very nasty.
5: We have support workers come in and out of the house because my son is special needs. And Goose, it's a rescue.
3: Oh, yeah.
5: Goose would not talk to me. He would not sit in my lap. He would not give me any attention whatsoever.
2: Yeah.
5: And we had one of my son's support workers come in, and he was all over him.
2: Yeah.
5: He was his best friend. He was sitting on his lap. I want you to take me home, and I would come home from work, and I'd be like, excuse me?
2: Yeah.
3: Yeah.
5: How did you get this?
3: What are you
0: doing? This has been the whole story. This has been
2: Tommy, next time Kate suggests we do a cat story, I'm going to head off.
3: You're just thinking about it as a cat story. It's much more than a cat
2: it's
3: story.
2: It's nothing more
3: there's
2: than a cat
3: much
2: story.
3: Deeper moral to the story here.
0: I'm thinking about going walkabout too, to be honest with you. Michael, tell us about your cat.
6: How you going, guys?
2: Not good, Michael, to be honest. Bored out of my brain.
0: Get to it quickly,
6: Mick. I don't blame you. You don't sound like a cat person.
2: No, I'm not into
3: that.
2: They
3: don't like him. He gets upset about
2: it. Sell it to me, Mick. What do you got? It's better be good.
6: Yeah. So I used to have a cat. He unfortunately passed away in March. Yeah. But a cat, everybody loved him. Like everyone that I knew, even if they hated cats, had a soft spot for my cat.
2: Definitely.
0: Oh, that's beautiful.
3: Did somebody...
6: So he was very friendly, and my neighbour come to me... My neighbour came to me one day and he's like, "Hey, have you noticed your cat's not coming home lately?" And I'm like, "Yeah, what's going on?" And he's like, "Well, if you're ever looking for him, come to my house because he's kicked my cat off the bed and he's just taken over.
2: Great story.
6: My cat's food." Yeah. And I'm like, are you kidding? I felt so bad.
2: That's a wild story, Mick.
3: I love these stories, but you're not getting out of them what you could.
2: I'm sorry, like he's dead.
0: Okay, you know I love cats, but Tommy, that's probably a low life. That's a low
2: life. Terrible radio. Show.
1: Well, I'll edit it all out.
2: Okay.
1: And then so none of the subscribers will be upset.
2: I've got the program director ringing now, Tommy. Looks
3: people
2: like your job's on
3: cats.
2: The line. Yeah, not like that. That was terrible radio.
3: It's not about cats, mate.
2: I changed the station.

0: Ella Langley, there she is. Be Her. Awesome album too. I think you'd like it, Kate, if you got into it. May, your daughter would like it too.
1: Thank you so much.
0: Because you're quite country curious. You're going through that stage of your life.
1: It's not a stage.
0: Where you are discovering yourself.
1: It's in my blood.
0: Exploring. This is an interesting one for anybody who's ever said to the kids online, yeah, you can use my credit card. Go for it.
2: Oh, I've never given the kids the credit card. No.
0: I've been a bit lazy with that because I've gone, do you know how to use that? Great. I don't want to do it. You do it.
2: Serious?
0: Yeah, because I trust them. They go, Dad, it'll be $17. I need to buy some Roblox or what's the money called?
2: But don't you do it that you're the one that has to approve it?
0: Yeah,
2: you approve it through yours.
0: Yeah,
2: yes.
0: But they know how to do that.
2: You just don't give them a credit card and go, yeah, you go.
0: No,
2: yeah.
1: You know that's illegal. You know it's actually illegal.
0: I am monitoring.
1: No, you're not. Giving them permission to be you. It's fraud.
2: Remember tugging at your dad's trousers saying, can I have 20 cents to play the pinball machine?
1: We just went out into the backyard and played.
2: Credit cards?
0: Yeah, but then I'll see, like, the $17, I'll look on my phone and I'll go, oh, yeah, the charge has popped up on the Westpac prompt. You know, it'll show, oh, $17.95.
2: No, nah, I do it. Well, you've got to do it yourself. You can't let the kids go help.
0: I don't have time. this guy's got a YouTube page, right? He's got a YouTube channel, Dave, right? Dave's the dad. And Dave said to Mighty Mike, that's his YouTube name. It's called Mighty Mike Plays on YouTube. He spends his time recording videos on Minecraft and also Roblox. Anyway, he said to Dave, can I promote my video, Dad? He said, yeah, here you go, mate. $20 just to pump up his video to get more likes and views on YouTube.
2: A boost.
0: Anyway, like your computer often does, it locked in the credit card details.
1: Remember my details.
0: I
1: know that one.
0: And Mighty Mike plays a game on his dad because he's racked up $118,000 promoting his YouTube videos.
2: Have no remorse for this father at all.
0: Oh, my God.
2: None.
0: Do you know what I think?
1: It's his own silly... I shouldn't say that. But it'll happen to me one day.
0: I think what's happened, you know, often you'll do it and it'll be like... It'll say... continuous, like $20 a day or something like that. And if he's ticked that box, well, then it's just going to keep charging.
2: Yeah.
0: Dave, he's left the family now and Mighty Mike Plays, you know, his whole videos, it's got a stink on it, hasn't it? It's got a stank on it because it's...
2: It was good advertising campaign though. How'd he go? You get a few followers?
0: 200,000. So the return on that investment was 118,000 down. Nothing back. 13, 24, 10, if the kids have had a bit of a run with a credit card, how bad did it go and where did it end up? Please give us a call and get involved.
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5: Good afternoon. In Heidelberg West, a crash at Southern Road eastbound at Liberty Parade. Otherwise, on the Ring Road, greens around there is a crash at the entry from Sydney Road in the left-hand lane. The Hume Freeway has a crash inbound before the Ring Road, heavy delays back to Ahearns Road. The Calder is busy outbound in stretches from the Ring Road to Calder Park Drive. And the Eastern Freeway does have a busy run outbound from the Chandler Highway, passing Baleen Road. Score a win at Dan Murphy's. 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A sunny afternoon and down to 9 tonight. Tomorrow is sunshine at 22. Right now it's 14 degrees on Melbourne's Nova 100.
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19: Okay.
20: Go.
19: On the
20: bar.
21: When the kids get the credit card, poor Dave, dad of Mighty Mike, pumping up his videos on YouTube, $118,000 when the credit card just kept ticking over.
2: Dave.
21: Ella, welcome to the show. How much money did you lose?
22: So it was my son on my mum's phone.
2: Okay. Oh,
22: playing the game.
2: Oh, and no. How much did he rack up, Ella?
22: About $550.
21: That'll do.
3: Oh, that is
22: yeah.
3: So...
21: But thanks, Mum.
2: Nan would have been fuming, Ella.
22: She wasn't. She actually thought it was quite funny. Because she didn't realise until she saw it pop up on her credit card statement going, what's that?
21: Yeah, couldn't afford the Metamucil.
22: Laughing. We got it refunded, so it was okay.
21: Oh, well done.
3: Well, that's okay. Well, it's $550, yeah.
2: Debbie, can you dub in your daughter, please?
23: Hi,
21: Debbie.
23: Yeah, I loaned my daughter my credit card to get fuel once,
8: and she never gave it back. And a month later, I realised I didn't have my credit card in my purse, and I was $2,000.
3: What else did she buy?
8: She was buying fast food a lot. And I don't know how she could rack that much money up, but, I was very mad.
2: There's got to be a lesson with credit cards and children, I suppose, at some stage, isn't there? You've got to be accountable for what you're doing. Because, I mean, when you get it, it's like, wow, I can get whatever I want.
3: Well, you don't think it's money.
21: No, you don't. That's why you pay
3: with that card.
21: Yeah, well said. Coming up next, guys, a flight attendant has
3: Did
21: revealed.
3: Did I say it again?
21: No, we heard you the first two times. Flight attendant, huge reveal about

0: Mike. Post Malone is his name, not Post Maloke. It is Fitzy Whipper. Kate, it is your Thursday afternoon as we're driving you home, guys. All thanks to Chemist Warehouse.
1: I think he's freshly engaged.
0: Who, Post Malone?
1: Yeah, I think so.
0: To
1: yeah,
0: who?
1: Something like
0: freshly?
1: That. Oh, his fiancée.
0: Oh, great. Good on him.
2: Well done.
0: How long have they been together?
1: Oh, I don't know.
0: Three or four?
1: I'll do a bit of...
2: I knew his cousin who had no mates.
0: Mm-hmm. Ho. Ho. Malone.
1: Oh, I get
0: Hold
1: it.
0: Hold on a tick.
1: Moving right along, I just want to put you at ease, Whipper, and I want to put all of the people at ease who may be lucky enough to be flying somewhere over the approaching school holidays.
2: Oh, yeah.
1: All Europe. Of those? Yeah. Well, some schools break today, some next
0: yep.
1: week. A lot of those loud noises that you hear when you are flying, and I'm not talking about the turbulence, just all the other weird things, they're just part of the process.
0: Yeah.
1: When it comes to a flight, like quite often you might, there's takeoff and then you can often hear quite a loud bang.
2: Yeah.
0: Not really.
2: And that's usually an engine falling out or something.
0: Yeah. Tell me what the loud...
1: No, you tell me.
0: Well, you don't hear loud bangs.
2: Yeah, I do all the time. And then I'm like, oh my gosh, is this even going to take off?
0: Man, you'll get some vibration.
1: Okay.
0: And that's the landing gear going up into its housing.
1: Okay. Yeah. And what else happened?
0: Well, then you will hear the engines level out around 5,000, depending on the tower's call. So at about 5,000 feet, though, you'll hear a change of engine noise.
2: Sounds pretty comfortable to me. So why are you freaking out, mate?
0: Quite often that will be also the pilot putting the plane on autopilot.
2: Mm. I actually find it quite calming. Mm. Can I ask you guys this question? Do you guys Do you have noises in your house?
1: Oh, I thought you were going to say in your head and I was going to say yes.
2: No. No, not a little guy on your right shoulder. But no, have you got noises in your house that when you go to bed and you're trying to get to sleep make you actually, it's quite comforting to hear those noises that you have in your house?
0: Because you're safe inside.
1: The creaking, yeah. Like when you have the aircon or something on and it...
0: What's the loud bang?
1: You know, can I just say something? Tommy's dying inside.
2: Why?
0: Because I've taken over the break.
2: How long do you have to live? I thought two you guys just, after five.
1: You haven't taken over the break.
0: Just you said.
1: You know what you... Oh, my God. What I said.
0: Do you guys know what that loud bang is when the plane takes off?
1: And what did you say?
0: I said there's not a loud bang.
1: Apparently that is the epitome. My story about... the flights, right, and what happens on planes, you have just given me the perfect example of mansplaining.
0: Well, you don't know about it.
1: He didn't even listen to the joke.
2: No.
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28: Good afternoon. On the Hume Freeway, a crash inbound before the Ring Road. It's in the right-hand lane. Over on the Ring Road, Greensboro bound, there is a crash at the entry from Sydney Road in the left-hand lane. The Monash has a collision before Heatherton Road. Delays are back onto the South Gippsland Freeway. As for the Eastlink, a crash southbound after the Monash Freeway. And there is another collision in Heidelberg West at Southern Road eastbound at Liberty Parade. Discover the new Dawn of Aged Care in Sunbury this Saturday at R Care Sunbury Aged Care Open Day, 10 a.m. till 2 p.m. 2 Woodburst Drive, Sunbury. A sunny arvo and down to 9 tonight. Tomorrow is sunshine and 22. Right now it's 14 degrees on Melbourne's Nova 100.
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32: Good afternoon.
1: afternoon. I'm Michelle Stevenson. Labor has unveiled its long-awaited immigration crackdown, aiming to cut net overseas migration to 225,000 within 2 years. Most international students will be stopped from bringing family members to Australia, while new restrictions will target visa hopping and overstayers. It says fresh data reveals Australia's migration intake is continuing to fall. The latest ABS figures show net overseas migration dropped to 292,000 in the year to March. That's down from around 310,000 a year earlier. Veterans Affairs Minister Matt Keogh has resisted recalls to apologise and resign over the government's dumped veterans' health cap. The opposition accused Mr Keogh of failing to listen to veterans before proposing the $5,000 allied health threshold. He's told Parliament Labor heard the concerns and acted.
2: And we committed to listen, and we did. And we heard. And we have responded. And as part of that, we are not proceeding with the threshold.
1: It's still unclear whether Victorian taxpayers will pick up the legal bills for former government figures called before the state's Construction Corruption Royal Commission. The commission's opening hearing will be held next Wednesday. Former Premiers Daniel Andrews and Jacinda Allen could later be called to give evidence. Polar scientists have released the most complete analysis of ice loss from Greenland and Antarctica, underlying the effect of the human-induced climate change. And Taylor Swift's husband Travis Kelce has been revealed as a victim of a massive $35 million Ponzi scheme. The NFL star was among dozens of investors allegedly ripped off by an investment advisor. Now let's see what's happening on Nine News.
3: Thanks, Michelle. Hello, I'm Brett McLeod. A teenager seriously hurt in a vicious stabbing attack in Melbourne's West. Labor to ramp up deportations and bring in a backpacker ballot. King Charles responds to bombshell claims from Princess Diana's brother. The new device helping in the hunt for the perfect avocado. And Nine News talks to the Wiggles ahead of their appearance in the AFL Grand Final Parade. Nine News, your news nightly at 6, 9 and 9 now.
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10: Shelter. 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
12: It's Fitzy, Whipper and Gay driving you home.
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0: You mightn't have heard of it before, but they call it Fri-yay Eve. Fri-yay Eve.
1: Who's they?
0: Everyone.
32: No.
0: Are they doing that?
32: I'm not running with that one, mate.
0: Whoever the cool kids.
1: Even Fri-yay, I don't use anymore.
0: What about those memes where it's like some guy running from a bank robbery and they'll go, me leaving work on a Friday?
32: Yeah.
0: Classic stuff.
1: Classic.
0: Oh, yeah. It's wild out there. So much laughter.
32: Oh, so much fun.
0: Welcome to the show. We'll go from the top, guys. It is Fitzy Whipper Kate, your Thursday evening. Very soon on the show, guys, a medical diagnosis for Fitzy. Oh, man.
1: Oh, are we going around the room?
0: Here we are. There's a big breakdown for the big unit. You're going to find out what's going on in his world, but also, can we read each other's minds? We'll try next.

0: Tipper City. This time tomorrow, this is going to be huge. Someone's going to get a call from us and they're going to need to choose between the cash or the cars. So that is the cash amount we don't know and the two Geely cars. What would you do? Tomorrow on the show, we make that call. But right now...
1: Fitzy, Whipper and Kate's.
2: Attention all passengers.
1: Mind the gap.
3: What's better than a Friday?
0: A mandarin?
3: Thursday, because it's time for Mind the Gap, people. We're about to see how in sync we are, okay? We've played before. On the count of three, you'll both say a random word of your choosing, any word, and then you'll need to think of the word that connects them. That's if you don't get the same word on the first go. That has happened here in the studio.
0: Yeah.
3: I'm going to give you a quick example. If Whipper says fruit, Fitzy says monkey, the word could be...
0: banana.
3: There you go.
4: Okay, let's do that.
0: I don't know what you were doing there with your hands.
3: I was peeling a banana.
0: Mm-hmm. I get it now.
3: Okay. All right, let's kick it off. Who's going to play Whip and Tommy?
0: Okay.
5: Oh, wow. Three, okay.
1: Two.
3: You're up.
1: One.
5: Muffin. Superhero.
3: Superhero from Tommy and Muffin.
4: Oh.
3: Really?
0: Yep.
3: Why? Do you know?
0: I just got a thought.
5: Let's just go.
3: Okay, well, hopefully it's the same thought as Tommy.
1: Two. One.
5: Snackman.
0: Yes!
3: Snackman.
0: I was Snackman, a character on the show, Kate Ritchie, and I went to schools with my red cape on, handing out donuts.
3: Oh, I saw videos.
5: Until he got caught urinating out the front of the school and we had to stop doing
0: That's
5: it.
0: That's not true.
5: That is a true
3: Are you serious? No. Is this the video I saw of you in red Speedos at a school?
0: Yeah, the wind blew and my cape went across the front of me and I weed all over my cape and had to go home.
5: He had dribble all down his...
0: He's
5: the
0: snack
5: man.
6: He's the snack man. All
3: right, Fitzy, you and me, okay?
5: Okay.
1: Three, two, one...
3: Video.
5: Abracadabra.
3: Video and Abra.
0: Yep.
3: Cadabra.
5: Okay.
3: I have no idea.
5: Clueing. I just mouthed it to Jess because I was so excited. I think I know what Kate and Fitz
7: And
5: are
7: we already
5: say.
7: Got the same one, so pressure's on for you guys.
3: Oh, no, but I have no idea.
1: Three, two, one.
3: Harry Potter.
0: Harry Potter
5: magic
0: and magic.
5: Harry and Potter. We just got to go for
0: it. What are you going to say?
3: Oh, and magic.
5: Yeah.
0: Yeah.
5: Okay, go.
1: Three, two, one.
3: Hogwarts.
5: Oh, damn.
3: Oh, we could be here all day. Okay, right, let's go again, see if we can.
5: Voldemort. I don't know
0: Isn't
5: any
0: that
5: other
0: three?
5: Characters.
7: Yeah, that's three. Yeah,
0: that's
3: it
0: three.
3: Is.
0: You guys are out. What did you go on, wand?
3: Do you know what I don't like about this game?
5: For video.
3: When not your round, you seem to have like the coolest, best answer that everyone else playing is
0: Potter.
3: A moron.
0: No, I'm passionate about it and I want to get involved.
3: No, you think you know the answer to everything.
0: Well, now you're angry. You've reacted aggressively.
3: What am I thinking?
0: You're frustrated.
3: I'm thinking...
0: Whipper's right.
3: You're
0: Doesn't matter. We can't say it on air. That's okay.
6: He's the...

0: It is a great track. One Direction, What Makes You Beautiful, Fitzy Whipper, Kate. It's not often we talk about personal medical conditions on the show, but Fitz, where are you at, mate?
1: Well, when you're knocking on the door of the 50, you know what? You're trying to work your body out. What's going on? Now, I've told you before, years and years ago, I was diagnosed with Graves' disease, which is not a great name for a disease, but that was...
0: Terrible.
1: Guy that found...
0: it is a great track. One Direction, What Makes You Beautiful, Fitzy Whipper, Kate. It's not often we talk about personal medical conditions on the show, but Fitz, where are you at, mate?
1: Well, when you're knocking on the door of the 50, you know what?

0: tablet and kill off my thyroid. Remember, I actually had to go and stay in a hotel room by myself away from the family because you're radioactive.
1: Did this actually exist or you just made it up so you could get a week in a hotel room?
0: Well, it's not a bad idea. Well, I've unfortunately had Graves' disease around about 8 or 9 times in my life, so I have to keep staying in hotel rooms by
2: myself. Usually around the grand final.
1: And quite often in Vegas whenever he goes there.
0: So because I don't have a thyroid anymore, right, I've got to take a certain amount of medication every single day. If I don't,
1: you're in the grave.
0: You're gone. You're Graves, yeah. So unfortunately, things have been going a bit weird lately, Kate, and I don't know what's going on. So, you know, I told you I've got restless leg syndrome. My sleep's being interrupted. I don't know what's going on.
2: You must be a joy to live with.
1: That's just awesome.
0: It's midlife crisis, I think, as well. So anyway, I went and saw a doctor the other day and he said to me, you know that Graves is an autoimmune disease, right? So that means you're susceptible to other autoimmune diseases.
1: No.
0: Now, because your body's going a bit crazy at the moment, it sounds to me that you're not absorbing your medication and the iron tablets that you're having. And that says to me that you could be a celiac.
1: A celiac. Not Cecilia.
0: Correct. Not
2: susceptible to
0: celiacism. A celiac, which I've heard, but I didn't know you need a strict lifelong gluten-free diet.
1: Now I get it.
2: Fitzy, how are you going to survive?
1: I don't think that's the problem. Like, I would be straight onto a backup second diagnosis immediately.
0: Well, I'm going to do tests to find out with, and the only way, so I'll do a few tests first of all, but then the only way they can find out is in an endoscopy. So they've got to go down into your gut and do a biopsy down there to find out. But he said, look, if you are, mate, you've got to completely change your diet. And I'm like, mate, I eat so many carbs, so I'm pasta, rice, I love it.
2: Yeah.
0: He goes, what about a few beers? And I said, yeah, I don't. On a Friday or Saturday, I'll have a few pints. He goes, well, it's all gone.
1: No, it's not. This guy can't be real.
2: Oh, so the doctor's wrong.
1: I'm trying to give him hope at this stage, Kate. This is a guy who's just found out the shock diagnosis. So I'm trying to give him hope. I would get a second.
0: Do you know what? I've ran into people that have had to order gluten-free and it's tough.
2: You don't like it. You judge people that do that and now you are going to be one of the judged.
0: So bread, pasta, cakes, biscuits, pastries, regular beer, that's gone, mate. It's gone.
2: Burgers.
1: So, hang on a minute.
2: Anything like that. What are your favourite things to eat?
0: So they're even saying here that it might even get to the point where you need your own separate toaster, you need your own chopping board, utensils, preparation surfaces you have to have on your own. You need to separate the butter, spreads, the condiments
1: mate,
0: in the kitchen.
1: You are storming towards a nursing home.
2: Do you know who doesn't want this to be real more than you?
0: Yeah,
2: is BJ.
0: Yeah.
2: When because I got even as you're running through that list of things that you have to do,
0: yeah,
2: I can hear the list of things that BJ has to do.
1: But you know what? I can't wait to see you at the bar when you say, can I have a gluten-free beer, please?
0: What is a gluten-free beer? 13, 24, 10. Any celiacs out there? Lisa's given us a call. You're a celiac. Any advice?
3: I feel sorry for you. I've been celiac for 25 years.
0: Yeah.
3: You can still eat the bread, but good luck with that. The pasta just is gluten-free. And
1: Lisa, what happens if you have the gluten?
0: Funny tummy?
3: I vomit very severely.
1: Right.
0: Yeah,
1: okay.
0: funny tummy whip.
1: Yeah, okay.
0: See,
2: It makes it sound cute.
0: I don't have it yet. But Lisa, what's the beer? What's the beer that I can have?
3: You can get gluten-free beer, though, now. Gosh,
1: Lisa's so come to
0: life. What does that taste like? What does that taste like, Lise?
3: I wouldn't know because I was celiac, been celiac for 25 years, but the beer is on par, pretty good.
0: Yeah, okay, all right. Amy, have you got any advice for me, Ames?
4: I really want to know if you've caught yourself out with a sneaky shot. Have you become lactose intolerant of late? Because if you have celiac disease, you will then become intolerant to

0: toast. And then if you go to sleep and you do a little bottom burp, oh, yay.
1: Oh, no.
0: Yay.
1: Code brown. No.
2: I can't. Yeah, just
0: exactly.
2: On behalf of the nation, you don't have to answer that.
1: No, you don't. We're not. Well, I have an atomic. He's not celiac. He's just drunk.
3: Yeah. No, Amy, I'm not at that point yet. I'm okay in that area. And my tummy hasn't been too funny. So I'm like, it's not over yet. But, Kate, just to... You know, I enjoy my food so much. You know, Michael Hutchins spoke about it when he lost his sense of taste.
1: Yeah, yeah.
3: Like, and it was just...
1: Sent him
3: a
1: mad.
3: Game changer for him.
1: Amy, how did you know you were celiac?
0: That wasn't me. That was my son. I called a few weeks ago, spoke to Chrissy Swan. What is something weird you used to put in your mouth? My son used to lick the soles of his shoes because he was trying to get the minerals that he wasn't obtaining because he was an undiagnosed celiac.
1: Right. So and a great phone topic
0: beside
1: too.
0: Me. Yeah, well, look, it's information for the people. What do you call it?
2: Isn't that amazing that your body somehow knows to seek out minerals that it's depleted in
0: it's
2: from the soles?
0: Peter.
2: For the animals, the animal
1: protection.
2: People.
0: No, pica, P-I-C-A. So they're looking and create. Some people that have low iron will go and eat heaps and heaps of ice.
1: Ice cubes. Amy,
2: An interesting one.
1: The celiac thing regarding the slight bottom burp, what surprises me is that the sphincter stops doing its job and it can't read the difference between a wind, a solid and a liquid.
0: Neither do you, and that's what your mother gets to clean up, doesn't she, while you're asleep?
1: Well, not anymore, Amy. I've got control now.
3: Amy sounds like a great mum, though.
1: Amy.
3: Like, I mean, if you...
2: She'd just get on with it, wouldn't she?
1: Yes,
3: well,
1: she would.
3: If I
2: throw you in the shower, strip your bed.
3: I'll keep you updated when I get the test back. Amy, I might need another mum. I'll give you a call back soon.
1: Good on you, Amy.
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6: 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On the Monash Freeway, a crash inbound before Heatherton Road in the right-hand lane. Over on the East Link, there is a crash on the Monash Freeway. Multiple lanes are closed in both directions. Heidelberg West does have a crash at Southern Road eastbound at Liberty Parade. 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A sunny afternoon and down to 9 tonight. Tomorrow is sunshine and 22. Right now it's 15 degrees on Melbourne's Nova 100.
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1: Have you remixed the word remixed?
2: Wow. That's amazing. Good scratching,
0: right? You never know what's going to come out of my mouth.
1: Well, wait for this. I know we're all big fans of A Current Affair. And even if you don't watch it now, you have seen it over the years. You've sat in a lounge room with mum and dad probably and heard that music over and over and over.
2: I've ripped so many people off over the years hoping to get on ACA. Not to get on. Ali Langdon's doing an amazing job, but geez, I've just...
0: Yeah.
2: I've always thought about door stopping and going down that road.
1: It just makes me so awkward when you see the journo. I know it's journalism, but the chasing of someone down the street and it's like just... anyway, everything about it makes me feel awkward, including this. I don't know if you saw the story last night, but on A Current Affair, there was a journo called Steve Marshall, right? Okay. He's obviously, just as a side note, he's obviously a big fan of Lord of the Rings.
0: Okay, sure. Gotcha.
1: Or has at least done a bit of research on it. He is chasing down the street a convicted property fraudster, Glenn Stevenson, right? He's confronting him. And with all due reason, Glenn has promised to build people hobbit homes.
0: Awesome.
2: Oh, you awesome.
1: And he's tough. You know, he's made out as though he's going to replace their homes when they've been lost in the fires.
0: I'm a property developer.
1: So
0: I do many little underground things, yeah?
1: Instead of just doing the knock and the few questions and maybe a bit of harassment down the street, Steve has made the connection between hobbit homes and Lord of the Rings, and the line of questioning has gone rogue. Have a listen.
3: Taking their precious bushfire rebuild money for hobbit homes that were a work of fiction.
4: Hobbit homes, are you more like Gollum, sir? Is that you? Terrible things, betrayal, addicted to riches. Is that you, Glenn Stevenson?
5: You guys are leeches.
4: I'm a leech. You should bury yourself underground with those homes, sir. I hope your hobbit homes have a mirror inside them so you can take a good look at yourself.
0: I don't know what's worse.
2: Good.
1: Which is the biggest crime?
0: Yeah, I don't know. His reporting or the guy who's ripped off the locals?
1: Pretty great character. I don't even know those series of books or movies, but you know that guy.
2: He door-stopped Gene Nassif, you know, the guy that's being investigated.
0: Did he?
2: Yeah, the dodgy property developer as well. He's in court at the moment, but when he door-stopped him... He went up to him and said, Gene Nassif, you like?
1: Oh, okay.
2: Because remember...
1: That was his line, wasn't it?
2: Congratulations, Ms. Nassif.
6: Congratulations.
2: You like? So Steve Marshall went up to Gene. He goes, Gene Nassif, welcome to A Current Affair. You like?
0: remember Benny Fordham did it once and he got punched at a pub.
2: Yeah.
0: Oh, he doorstopped a guy.
2: I'd had a few.
0: Yeah. And you didn't mean it. You know, it was all innocent fun until he was bleeding from the nose.
1: Oh, well done.
0: Oh, here's Taylor Swift. I knew it, I knew you. What a great song.

0: Taylor Swift, I Knew What I Knew You. What a great track it is. Your Thursday evening, one day to the weekend, you little beauty.
1: Okay, so this freaked me out a little bit. Okay, so there's a video over in the States. It's the Ring camera at home, which the Ring camera has been amazing.
0: Oh, they're so good.
1: Any movement out the front of your house, it'll start recording and you can see who's at your front door, right? So a couple at home, it's early in the morning, Kate. It's 5:37 a.m. in the morning and a gentleman walks up to the front door with his face covered with his hoodie so you can't see his identity. He claims that he is a neighbour and he's got a message for the gentleman in the house. He's gone for it. Have a listen to this.
2: So, I am your neighbour. I just want to give you a heads up. I do not want this to come back to me at all. But there's a car that comes here. It's a red Toyota Corolla that comes here every single day after you leave for work. It stays here for like 2 or 3 hours, and then it leaves. I do not know what's going on. There's a dude that keeps getting out of it, going in the house for a little bit, and coming out. You should maybe talk to your wife about it. I do not want this to come back to me.
1: Now, 13-24-10, who was the person that informed you that your partner was cheating? Because it is a big... Like, this guy's covered up his identity. He's not obviously the direct neighbour. He lives maybe down the street, but he's been noticing this every day. And I would dare say that your heart would skip a few beats. When you get told, whether it's through social media or whether it's somebody else, when you get told this, it just must freak you out so much. But I think a lot of people feel like they have to take this responsibility on themselves and inform the person that you're getting cheated on.
0: Do you know, it's an interesting one, because that bloke probably thought, oh, is it any of my business?
1: Yeah.
0: Do they have...
3: Well, it's become his business, I suppose, if it's every day in the street.
0: I mean, what if it was, you know, some sort of care that came to the house for something?
3: Well, then that could be explained very quickly.
1: Well, that's exactly right. You could immediately just go to your partner. Well, that's the... No, or the gentleman of the house would go, well, my wife needs Meals on Wheels.
0: So
1: and that gets delivered every day.
0: So he obviously didn't want to be identified, the bloke, if he's got his face covered.
3: Well, he's got to continue to live in the street. But this is the thing. Like, I have known people where a random person has reached out to them because social media now, anyone can find anyone, reached out to them and said, I don't want to be the bearer of bad news and I've thought about telling you this and I'm not trying to stir the pot, but just so you know, I have seen certain things.
1: Is that exactly what you said, Kate?
3: Oh, no. Yeah. Or no. I have actually been having relations with somebody that lives in your house kind of thing.
1: Natasha's given us a call. Where'd you find out, Tash?
4: My brother-in-law actually told me that there were three women at my husband's funeral that were that he was playing up with.
1: Oh, my. Oh. It's three different women. Now, can I ask, Tash, did those women know about the other women?
4: I actually don't know, but it was actually quite a huge shock. I had no idea.
0: Oh, Tash, that would have been really hard. What a roller coaster.
1: Did you confront them, Tash, or no, you left it alone?
4: No, I didn't even know that these women were there. I only found out probably 10 years later that this actually happened.
0: There's no other kids involved, Natasha?
4: No.
3: Oh, Natasha, that must be so heartbreaking.
4: It was heartbreaking. I felt very, very betrayed.
1: Of course. How's the balls on it to rock up to the funeral, though? Like, knowing that you probably don't know anybody else here, but I'm here to say goodbye. Like...
3: Well, it means that those relationships ran deeper than, you know, that's probably the most hurtful thing to Natasha.
1: Colleen, can it get any worse than that, Colleen?
5: Yeah, it can. I was getting engaged and my sister waited till we were about to cut the cake and blurted out that my fiancé was... going to cheat with my little sister who was asleep on the couch. And apparently he thought it was me. That's what he said. And I was just hysterical. And it just ruined the whole night.
3: Of course.
5: And, my sister's a bit of a bitch, if I can say that. But she knew way before, but waited till my engagement night.
0: Bit to process there.
1: Oh,
0: thanks,
1: my God, there's a fair bit going on there.
0: It's hard to know
1: there.
0: What's going on there.
1: That didn't ruin the cake either.
0: Well, it ruined it more the whole evening. There was no dance floor after that. You can't move on from
1: that's,
0: there, can you?
1: See, like, it's a big move for someone. Okay, I know that person's cheating. Like, then in your mind, I mean, the guy that's seen the red Toyota Corolla rocking up every day, right? Mm. Do you, there must get to a point where he's going, oh, I've seen it again. There's that red car again. I'm getting sick of this. I've got to do something about this. I mean, how long do you let it go on for before you actually get the courage to go up to the Ring camera and tell them?
3: Well, and the other thing is, once you become involved, or, I mean, I'm sure even people listening now have information in this kind of department, but once you reveal that or approach a friend or a sister or a brother or whatever, sometimes it doesn't go to plan. They're not always happy to hear that news.
0: That's true.
3: Even if it is a cheating rumor or fact. Yeah.
0: Not many red Corollas getting around these days.
1: Well, there's not
0: very subtle
1: about
0: it.
1: Well, they're good. They're good on sale as well.
0: They were great. Yeah.
1: They're good. They keep their value. Sorry, that got a bit serious there. You know, like, we like to have a laugh on this show, spontaneous fun. That's what we do. But that was a bit out of. Sorry, Tom.
0: No,
1: Tom.
0: Well,
3: you actually did that.
6: Yeah. Don't apologize.
1: Did I tell you guys that I might be a celiac?
0: Yeah, you mentioned it earlier.
6: Oh, we're back.
0: All right, Cash in the Cars, we're going to call somebody tomorrow afternoon. You're going to need to make a big decision if we call you. Will you take the unknown amount or the two Geely cars? Good luck.
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9: Good afternoon. On the Eastlink, there's a crash southbound of Wellington Road. Delays are back to High Street Road. Otherwise, in Brighton East, a crash at the Nepean Highway, Citybound before Centre Road. Frankston has a collision at Hastings Road, southbound at Foot Street. The Hume Freeway is slowing outbound off the Ring Road, passing Ahearns Road. As for the Ring Road, it's banked up Greens are bound past the Deer Park Bypass, then from the Calder Freeway to Sydney Road. The Calder is slowing outbound from the Ring Road to Calder Park Drive. 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Get $30 off per month for the first 6 months on selected plans. 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Clear skies tonight and down to 9. Tomorrow it's sunshine and 22. Right now it's 14 degrees on Melbourne's Nova 100.
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11: Hey, Eric. 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
18: 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You'd have a bit of speed.
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0: Kilroy girls, how good is that? A lot of finals going on, guys. A lot of finals, well-known sporting finals, but there's some other grand finals taking place.
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3: Oh, yeah, X-ray.
4: Xylophone.
3: Xylophone on the Scrabble board would be unbelievable, Kate. And this is what we're celebrating, right? I know it's September and everyone's celebrating footy grand finals and finals. We're celebrating the other grand finals with Coopers. And I love this because we've got Edward. Edward is a Scrabble champion. Oh. Welcome to the show, Eddie.
5: Hey, good to be with you.
0: What do you win in Scrabble if you win a tournament?
5: In ones that happen sort of at the Australian level, you might get $1,000 for winning a bigger tournament. Oh, so there's not big money, but there's pride and big joy when you do win.
4: Yeah, prestige.
3: How did the Scrabble crew go and celebrate, Edward? What do you do after a game of Scrabble?
5: Well, not necessarily after a game, but after a session, you'd usually go hit the bar after an event's over.
4: Yeah. Right. Can I ask, with Scrabble boards, I mean, I think every house has probably got one and it's in a ratty old cardboard box. Have you got, like, one of those beautiful, you know, you like chess or backgammon boards or things like that. Have you got a pretty amazing Scrabble board?
5: I've got one that's quite nice that rotates. So when you, it's your turn, you can rotate it to face you.
0: Awesome. Oh, like on a Lazy Susan. Is it on a Lazy Susan?
5: It is on a Lazy Susan.
4: Oh, that's amazing.
0: And Edward, when you walk out for a game of Scrabble, if I can call it, is it a match? Is it a game? Is it a...
5: Like, it's a game.
0: It's a game of Scrabble. When you walk out, is there a theme that you come out to? The Chariots of Fire, for example.
5: No, we've never had walkout music.
4: Thank goodness.
5: I think it'd be cool. Like if it was televised or if people coming to watch it on a big screen, I think it'd be really awesome.
3: Well said, Edward.
4: I need to ask, what's your best word? Are there particular words you love? What's your highest score?
5: My highest ever score was, I think, 221 points for a single word.
4: Wow. What? What was that?
0: What was the word?
5: It's monazite. So it's got a Z in it and it went across two triple word scores.
4: Okay, one more question. What does monazite mean? Edward, well done, mate.
3: And we can't wait to hear more of the Scrabble Championships. Thanks to Coopers, mate. You're in the running for the $10,000, Edward.
5: Oh, wow, thanks.
0: Good on you, Edward. Thanks, buddy.
4: Thanks for chatting.
0: I've always wanted to be good at Scrabble. I just can't spell. Yeah. Scrabble's a nightmare for me. An absolute nightmare.
3: N-I-G-H-T-M-A-R-E. Nightmare.
0: How much would nightmare be worth, Tommy?
3: Just have a quick look there on what that would be on the Scrabble board.
6: That's a good one. Okay, one second. I'm just playing it now, so I'll just grab my...
3: What is it? Roundabout?
4: There's an L on the floor.
6: Oh, yep. Just picked it up. Thank you, Kate. Okay. Got it. Oh, wow. 15 points.
3: Not too good. But you know what? You've offloaded a lot of tiles, haven't you, I suppose?
0: Yeah, yeah.
4: This is excellent, excellent Scrabble chat.
3: Yeah.
4: Like, if you're into Scrabble, even you wouldn't like it.
3: Well, are you into Scrabble or riddles?
0: Yeah, Nightmare on Scrabble Street.
4: Nah. I see what you're doing there, Fitzy. We're going to play Riddle Time tomorrow.
3: Yeah. Cash or the cars as well. This is the big one.
4: Thank goodness. One more night I have to sleep on being the only person that knows the amount of cash.
0: Do we have a moment to run through something? Let's pretend that you've called me, right? So this is the hard part for you tomorrow, okay? So we're going to be calling. I'm the proposed winner.
3: This is confusing.
0: So I answer the phone. Hello?
4: Hi. Mike, is that you?
0: Yes, it is.
4: We haven't won. I will say something like, it's Fitzy, Whipper and Kate.
0: Yeah. Oh, about the cash or the cars?
4: Absolutely. You've got one big decision to make. Are you going to choose the two amazing Geely cars or will you take the cash?
0: Interesting, Kate. I know that you know how much the cash is, so what would you think?
4: About what?
0: What do I choose?
4: Well, I don't know what to think because Whipper's not here to tell me.
0: No, but Kate, you know how much it is.
4: Yeah.
0: So what should I do, Kate?
4: I would do whatever you would do.
0: Oh, you're in a hard position tomorrow.
3: What if they ask for your advice, Kate?
4: I don't give advice.
0: Oh, man.
4: People will always work out the best path on their own, and that's what will happen on the show this time tomorrow.
3: We should do Stash All the Cars, Tom, where there's an even bigger stash somewhere, but you got to find it.
6: Oh, a stash of Yeah. Okay.
0: What time are we making the call tomorrow?
6: Just after 5 o'clock.
0: Oh, man, I'm nervous. Yep. I ain't sleeping tonight, man.
6: Oh, okay. I'd prefer it if you did.
4: Make sure you do sleep because you will be cranky.
3: Yeah, enjoy your Thursday, Friday tomorrow, guys. We'll speak to you then.
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26: In Berwyn, a crash at Riversdale Road. It's just closed west of Elgar Road. You can use Canterbury Road instead. Over in Brighton East, there is a crash at the Nepean Highway city-bound before Centre Road. Heavy delays back to Dundee Street. Frankston has a crash at Hastings Road southbound at Foot Street. Otherwise, the East Link does have a collision. It's closed southbound at Wellington Road. It's busy on the Ring Road, Greensboro bound, past the Deer Park Bypass, then from the Calder Freeway to Sydney Road. Victoria's PSOs are now patrolling on trains and around stations. Learn more at vic.gov.au/PSOs on trains. Authorised by the Victorian Government, Melbourne. Clear skies tonight and down to 9. Tomorrow, sunshine and 22. Right now, it's 14 degrees on Melbourne's Nova 100.
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27: Good afternoon, I'm Michelle Stevenson. The federal government is set to introduce a ballot for working holiday visas and restrict international students from switching courses. The Home Affairs Minister has used a key speech to outline Labor's immigration policy. The plan will also speed up visa processing for key workers in healthcare, construction and agriculture. Tony Burke has told the National Press Club the government is committed to fixing the system.
28: If you want to come on a temporary basis to Australia, apply for a temporary visa. If you want to come to Australia permanently, apply for a permanent visa. And if you no longer have a valid visa, you should leave Australia. That's all it is.
27: Meantime, the government's decision to scrap a $5,000 cap on allied health services is being welcomed by veterans groups who oppose the measure. The cap had been projected to save the budget around $750 million over 3 years, but the legislation was said to be blocked by the Coalition, Greens and Independents. The price of fuel is continuing to climb as tensions in the Middle East keep pressure on global energy markets. Oil prices have eased slightly overnight, but Brent crude is still trading at around $105 a barrel amid ongoing concerns about supply disruptions. Experts warn Australia is set to miss its goal of halving food waste by the end of the decade. The issue apparently costing the economy over $36 billion every year. And the weekend has shut down any talk of retirement, declaring he's not going anywhere. The star has opened up to GQ, admitting he once got a glimpse of what life away from music could look like, but quickly realised it wasn't for him. Now let's see what's happening on Nine News.
29: Thanks, Michelle. Hello, I'm Brett McLeod. A teenager seriously hurt in a vicious stabbing attack in Melbourne's West. Labor to ramp up deportations and bring in a backpacker ballot. King Charles responds to bombshell claims from Princess Diana's brother. The new device helping in the hunt for the perfect avocado. And Nine News talks to the Wiggles ahead of their appearance in the AFL Grand Final parade. Don't worry, you haven't missed the news. You can start over on Nine now.
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6: Ricky Lee and Tim.
33: Just good to be part of it.
34: Today I feel
25: Ricky Lee and Tim.
34: Turn it up, Ricky Lee.
6: Oh my goodness.
35: On Nova.
36: Well, would you look at that? Welcome to Thursday night.
6: Happy Thursday.
36: What accent was that?
6: It was a mix of Australian,
36: Irish
6: English.
0: and...
1: Welsh?
0: Yep.
1: Okay. That's yep. nice.
0: I don't know where I was. I did fully zone out while I was saying that.
1: That's so, all right. But, hey, we're here.
0: But we're here and we are celebrating. It's your 25 years here at Nova.
1: I know.
0: Come on.
1: It's a long time to be here without being fired.
0: So good.
1: And the only Nova I haven't worked at is Nova 919 in Adelaide. So lift your game, guys. What's going on there?
0: There you go. Is that where your heart is sending you next?
1: Maybe in retirement or something like that. 5AA in Adelaide. just so I can really tick all five Novas and states.
0: Amazing. Well, for now, you're right
1: for
0: here.
1: For now, I'm right here with you right until 7 o'clock. It's a pleasure. Launched two radio stations. Now, here I am with you.
0: Look at you go.
1: I know. It's pretty fun. Lots happening this hour, including the fact that if you're a parent, you'd know that collectibles absolutely kill you.
0: But why?
1: Because it becomes our problem and your kids are obsessed. It might be footy cards, might be ushies, might be pops. Anyway, there's some new stuff coming on the market, so just beware of that if you're a parent. We want to know what collectibles kill you. Very soon. But up next, I mean, you know what? Like, rich people are like the Kardashians and the Bezoses and the Trumps.
0: Yeah, people that live in, like, castles and have drivers and fly around in private jets.
1: Yeah, but next we want to know
0: staff.
1: The things that you thought made people rich when you were a kid. And it will make sense because it's a long list that you've got.
0: I've got such a list.
1: After Tate McRae. Just keep watching. Happy Thursday. It's Ricky Lee and Tim on Nova.

0: love that song.
1: Like, I love it. Like, I'm obsessed with it. I'm actually obsessed with it.
2: I'm obsessed.
1: And I've had even people reaching out to me asking, hey, what was that song that you played at
0: whatever time?
1: Whatever bloody time it is.
0: Jamie Miller, Baby Doll. That's the song here on Nova, the song that you love and the song that we just played.
1: We'll keep playing it, obviously, but of go course. And pop it in a playlist and listen to it. It's amazing. And you know this, it was co-written and produced by an Australian, Hayley Warne. Love it. Like, I'm obsessed with it. I'm actually obsessed with it.
2: I'm obsessed.
1: And I've had even people reaching out to me asking, hey, what was that song that you played at
0: whatever time?
1: Whatever bloody time it is.
0: Jamie Miller, Baby Doll. That's the song

0: other level. Cleaners and nannies. Oh my God, you're like a billionaire.
1: Personal shoppers.
0: Personal, what are you even talking about? What do you even mean?
1: What about
0: like,
1: someone
0: when
1: who
0: you
1: like,
0: were a kid,
1: folds what you your washing and clothes and stuff?
0: As in like you?
1: Yeah, but I do that. No, but see, you have someone like that changes the sheets for you and like a housekeeper.
0: See, I always thought that if somebody's mum made their bed, you were rich. If your mum did your washing and folded your clothes, you were rich, like, because you didn't have to do it. To me, in my brain, there was something, because it was super povo when I was a kid. And I really, basically anything. Like, if you had a packed lunch at school, rich.
1: I get it, because I was rich. Thinking more the vibe. Remember, you and I went to that house last year and we met the house manager?
0: Oh, the house manager. Like, what do you even mean?
1: I'm like, are you serious?
0: As in, like, you have someone that does all of the things and keeps everything in order? Like, what?
1: But manages the staff of the house?
0: Yes.
1: Like, are you? What?
0: And knows everyone by name. Like,
1: I want a house manager.
0: See, because that is a whole other level.
1: But you're not talking
0: I'm not talking about that. I'm talking about basic little things.
1: I know. Yeah, I know when I was a kid, if you had Foxtel.
0: Oh, yeah. Bang. There you go. Yeah, see?
1: If you were watching stuff on Channel V.
0: Yeah.
1: I'm like, who are you? Baron Trump?
0: If you had an electric salt and pepper grinder and not just sacks of table salt. Rich!
1: Or anything from Avanti.
0: Oh, Avanti.
1: Avanti.
0: I didn't even know what Avanti was.
1: Oh, no, you'd know
0: it. Top of we were.
1: Oh, no, Avanti's. Avanti. Oh, I reckon Loretta's Avanti. All around Avanti now.
0: Yeah, but now. Not back when, like, we were
1: okay,
0: kids, you
1: George
0: know what I mean?
1: George Jensen.
0: Oh, George Jensen. like a candle, like a little candelabra. George Jensen candelabra.
1: Or a white wine holder from George Jensen. You put Amazing. It in the fridge. Okay, yeah. Go.
0: Amazing. This is the whole thing.
1: I love this.
0: So, okay, so I've got a list of things, right? So if you had any kind of food in your house that didn't come from a tin or a freezer, rich. If you got to get a fresh tin of Milo every single time it ran out, like immediately, if you like finished it on one day and then got a fresh tin of Milo the next day, billionaire. I thought you were fully rich.
1: Wow.
0: Like if you sat down at dinner and ate dinner as a family at a table every night, I thought you were rich. Like when I went to my friends' houses or someone was taking me to netball and I would sit down with their family and have dinner.
1: And
0: they'd
1: ask about your day and stuff.
0: Like, what is going on? You guys are rich. I had a neighbor who, a next door neighbor, I would go over to their house because I was friends with the kid.
1: Yeah.
0: And I would go over to their house in the afternoon.
1: Yeah.
0: And first of all, they had just like snack jars. Like, this to me was a wild concept.
1: Like jars of snacks
0: like
1: around the house.
0: Like jars of, like, cookies, and they'd have, like, a little tray of, like, little mini cakes or donuts or, like,
1: nice.
0: Just stuff. And, like, always had little roll-ups just out. Like, there was just things there. And I, the little feral povo kid, would, like, run up and I would just, like, fill my pockets and grab everything.
1: That has not changed.
0: But the mum used to always wear, like, white clothes. She only ever wore white
1: clothes.
0: Like
1: Diane Keaton.
0: Yeah, and, like, a crisp shirt.
1: Amazing.
0: And just the look of their mum, I just thought they were just super rich.
1: What about this? Anytime you've got fresh flowers in the house but it hasn't been someone's birthday.
0: Oh, rich.
1: So if you've just got fresh flowers in your house, like, thanks, Elton John. Like, when did you have even time to do that?
0: Yeah, who and, like, replacing the water and all that kind
1: of
0: stuff.
1: I know, but
0: like,
1: actual flowers, like, what? Whose birthday was it? Who died? Rebecca, what did you think only rich families had or did?
2: Like, I'm a nanny and I live in a unit, so my daughter used to come to work with me and she'd be like, "Mum, those people are so fancy. They've got a house for their cars."
0: Oh, I love that. They've got a garage. Oh, that's amazing.
1: Emma, what about you?
3: Two-story.
1: Oh, two-story. Yeah, real rich.
3: Yeah.
1: Yeah, if you've got stairs in your house, you're rich.
0: Loaded. Like, up to the eyeballs.
1: Yeah, that's right. Well, there's a whole another one of these up there and it's yours.
0: Well, you've got your own bedroom? What?
1: Oh, yeah, not sharing a bedroom.
0: Oh, my goodness.
1: If, like, you've got a few kids in the family and you had your own bedroom, that's rich.
0: If you didn't have to eat every single thing on your plate before you left the table, rich.
1: Shelley.
4: According to my son, we aren't rich because we don't eat white bread. We have wholemeal or multigrain.
0: That's brilliant.
1: Okay, that is good. That's what if you buy bread that you have to cut yourself? Rich.
0: Rich.
1: You know, like
0: rich.
1: If you go and like
0: that's
1: walking around with a loaf
0: do.
1: Under your bloody
0: like, who
1: arms.
0: Who are you?
1: What are you going to smoke on a Vespa next? Bree. Hey, Bree.
5: Hey,
1: what did you think?
5: I
1: only rich
5: remember.
1: People. Yep.
5: I remember thinking that if you had a pool, you were rich because I was lucky if I could get a clamshell from Bunnings.
0: Yeah.
6: 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Melbourne traffic.
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0: 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On the East Link, there's a crash. It's closed southbound from Wellington Road past the Monash Freeway. Delays are back to High Street. Otherwise, in Burwood, a crash of Riversdale Road is closed just west of Elgar Road. You can use Canterbury Road instead. And Frankston has a crash of Hastings Road southbound of Foot Street. Moreland Road, Brunswick is closed between Cameron Street and Sydney Road for tramworks until Thursday 1 October. Businesses remain open, expect delays. Visit the Transport Victoria website. Clear skies tonight and down to 9 degrees. Tomorrow is sunshine and 22. Right now it's 14 degrees on Melbourne's Nova 100.
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0: Sienna Spyro's Great Expectation here tonight on Nova. It is Ricky, Lee and Timmy. Our mate from Channel 9, Jack Harns, coming in soon to play you in Quick Draw because you and I love TV reporters.
1: Yeah, we have a weird
0: obsession.
1: No, obsession sounds weird. We have a weird love and appreciation. And respect for great news readers and great reporters. So when they cut to, you know, George Acosti on the Gold Coast on Sunrise.
0: Reece Alessandro in Brisbane.
1: Yeah, and Jack Harn in the mornings. Yeah. Like, we love them so much. So we have one of them. One of our favourites, Jack Harn. We love him.
0: At the moment, though, it's time to talk collectibles that will kill you.
1: As a person with no kids, I see, is that the thing, like, I see the little thing that pops up when you check out at Woolies and it's like, do you want to collect, congratulations, you've won a, and then there's like a collection of letters together that makes no sense to me. And they're the things that you win. You win it from doing your groceries. Is that what it is?
0: Well, you get it from doing your groceries, however much you spend, I'm pretty sure.
1: And then you win a certain amount of them and you get them from the lady at the
0: time. My supermarket doesn't do it, but then I send my mum, for instance, to go to that supermarket and, like, you know, grandparents everywhere are collecting ooshies on behalf of you. This is what I'm saying. What collectibles are killing you?
1: But if I do see that pop up, should I
0: get some and bring them to me?
1: Okay, I'll be a good friend and I'll do that.
0: Yeah.
1: Now I know. That's what I mean. I just say no thanks.
0: No, don't say no thanks.
1: I'll do it.
0: And then how about these new Pokemon cards?
1: Yeah.
0: Lord, give me strength.
1: Why? What's going on?
0: New Pokemon cards went on sale at midnight last night. I am sad about it. And fans started lining up from Tuesday afternoon.
1: Wow.
0: They're from Kmart. So Pokemon's 30th anniversary. Like, congratulations, Pokemon. Good stuff. But don't make it my problem.
1: What is it that they get so obsessed with? Like, why?
0: Collecting.
1: Why, just because they want to get all of
0: That's why
1: ones?
0: I always think if you're ever going to write a children's book, write a series of them so they can collect, like, all 10 of them, for instance.
1: Yeah,
0: they love.
1: Okay.
0: My 11-year-old is into Pops.
1: Yep.
0: Do you know what Pops are?
1: No idea.
0: I think Jermaine's got a picture of Pops. These are Pops. We have Pops. I have pop, like, my house looks like Afterpay Arena with that many Pops sitting in, just like thousands of little faces staring at us.
1: Wow, they're really cute.
0: There's one, a special one
1: Afterpay
0: that he's got.
1: Arena. It's so funny.
0: There's one that we've got, like, you know, the movie It?
1: Yep.
0: So he's got the It Pop, and it's really funny because my 7-year-old goes, did you get your It Pop?
1: Did you get your It Pop?
0: It Pop. Did you get an It Pop? So we've got Pops, we've got Ooshies, Pokemon cards. Natalie, what is it for you, the collectible that's killing you?
2: It's NRL footy cards.
1: Okay.
2: My youngest son went absolutely berserk a little bit earlier in the year for these cards. And every time we went to the shop, oh, Mum, can we go to the news agency and ask if they've got footy cards? And it had to be a particular type of card.
0: Yep.
2: And then we were down in Melbourne visiting my sister and we happened to see there was this sporting store and they had a box of them. And because it's all AFL down there, no one cares about the NRL really. And so
0: jackpot.
2: They had a whole box and he was like, Mom, please let me have this box of cards. You know what? He's not even interested in them anymore.
0: No, of course. No, this is what I mean. It disappears. It's over.
1: It's like their whole life revolves around it for a period of time.
0: And at school with the Ooshies as well, they're really trading them. Like, if you've got a Simba at school, I would guard that like gold bullion. Like, don't take your Simba to school.
1: Wow.
0: It's crazy. Lara, what collectibles are killing you, Lara?
3: So my girls are collecting these Zuru pets. They're rainbow corns and they're all different animals and they come in a ginormous egg. Like, I'm talking a stuffy in an egg that's probably 50 centimetres big. And then within that, it's got stickers and slime and glitter, my three absolute pet peeves. And I have three girls and they probably have five or six of them each. And then they want to keep the eggs and it's just an absolute disaster.
1: Oh my gosh, that sounds hectic.
0: Zuru
1: are you all right,
0: pets.
1: Lara?
3: No, I'm not.
0: Cara, the collectibles are killing you, but this is not your kids.
4: No, it's my husband.
1: Oh, gosh. What's he into?
4: The Ooshies. He has three collections of the same Ooshies every year. And he started the local swap page on Facebook before they became a swap page because he was so obsessed with getting a full set.
0: Does he have a Simba?
4: He has lots of Simbas.
0: Well, don't
4: he
0: say that on the radio.
4: Your
0: house is going to get broken into.
1: Cara, I'm going to ask you the same question I asked Lara. Are you okay?

0: That's Adele. I ain't in LA. I mean, I ain't in LA. Are you in LA?
1: I ain't in LA.
2: Are you
1: none
2: guys?
1: Of us. No, I ain't. Well, hang on. I ain't in LA.
0: Maybe someone's on the Nova player in LA going, hey. I am in LA. Adele here on Nova. It's time to talk about what makes you soft. Softly. What are you doing that's soft? 13-24-10. You're doing it. You're doing something, and it's just a little soft.
1: I like it. It's good. When I think about what I was up to in my 20s.
0: Yeah.
1: Like.
0: Oh, yeah. Gloves off.
1: Gloves off. Balls
0: lucky
1: to the
0: be
1: wall.
0: Here.
1: Yeah. Burning the candle at both ends. How did you live?
0: Yeah. I've read
1: when
0: scar
1: did
0: tissue.
1: You sleep? Yeah. Like what? Like, it's insane.
0: Yeah.
1: And then I think about a group of 20-year-olds now. And when I think about what they're spending their free time doing, it's the complete opposite of what we were all up to. And I'm not saying that what we were doing is like, you know, the benchmark of like,
0: of
1: this is
0: not.
1: How you're supposed to live life.
0: Yeah, it's just different.
1: But it's just so different and it's fascinating to me. So there's a new trend that has emerged for Gen Zs and it's called soft clubbing. And to me, I find that personally offensive.
0: That's almost like an oxymoron.
1: Yeah, like the two words don't go together.
0: No.
1: You either go and you go hard.
0: You go hard clubbing.
1: Or you just don't do it.
0: Yeah, that's it.
1: You know?
0: Yeah.
1: Like if you go out and the night wasn't popping, you make it fun.
0: Yeah, of course.
1: You find out a way to make it fun. Yeah, I just feel like it's so strange.
0: So what is it? Is it like just
1: so it's
0: daytime?
1: They wake up at sunrise.
0: Perfect.
1: Because they're like young people these days are health warriors. And I think that's fantastic. I think people taking care of themselves is awesome, right? But this is their idea of fun.
0: Okay.
1: They wake up at sunrise.
0: Yeah.
1: They drink coffee and mocktails and they have a sober dance party at 7 a.m. Colleges in US are hosting what's called wellness darties. Is that a mistake? Did I say
0: wellness
1: that wrong?
0: Darties?
1: No, I didn't. A darty.
0: What is it?
1: It's a daytime party,
0: oh,
1: Tim.
0: Oh, okay, gross.
1: So it's like these darties include things like Pilates, run clubs, ice baths, group yoga, and these elaborate morning routines and post-workout matcha, obviously, where they sit around and they talk about life. I just don't know if people know how to have fun anymore. Like, I'm worried that the
0: young...
1: Oh,
0: that sounds fun.
1: The young... You know what I mean? Like, I feel like your 20s are the time to make mistakes and learn from your mistakes
0: your
1: and learn lessons.
0: Aren't
1: your
0: time to have matcha at 7 a.m.?
1: Yeah, I just feel like they're kind of fast-forwarding into this adult life of, like, you know, job and pressures and stress and when you've got kids and you've got to have all these responsibilities and you don't have to drink to have fun, but I'm worried that these people don't know how to have fun anymore.
0: It's a nice start. Ashley, what are you doing that is
3: Hello,
0: a little soft?
3: Guys, I am really soft when it comes to camping.
1: Oh, yes.
3: I refuse to get in a camp and blow up some mattress. We're actually going on a big camping trip with about 20 of us, and they all pitch their tents. Oh, not me. I either order in one of those big caravan trucks.
0: Oh, nice.
1: Yes.
3: With my own bathroom.
1: Yes.
3: I've got a bed. I can make myself coffee without having to boil the water on the fire.
0: What's the point in
3: and
0: going?
3: I come out, I've done my hair while everyone hasn't slept all night. Like, I'm sorry, but that's just not for me.
0: You are camping softly, Ashley.
1: Softly. I love it.
4: 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Ricky Lee and Tim. 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
5: 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Big cars, small cars, hybrids, EVs. You'll find the perfect car waiting. Oh, what a feeling, Toyota. All southbound lanes of EastLink are closed at Wellington Road due to a collision. Jump onto Stud Road instead. Two northbound lanes are also closed. The crash on the Monash Freeway citybound at Wellington Road has taken out the emergency lane. And we've got a crash in Burwood. Riversdale Road is closed in both directions just west of Elgar Road. Trams also affected. 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Down to 7 degrees, 22 tomorrow, 13 now on Melbourne's Nova 100.
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0: Ricky Lee and Tim, it is a Thursday night. We are almost done. Nova Boy Jams in the house in a second. The Matty Rose Show following that. And it's time to meet our next Quick Draw guest.
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2: A huge change for the morning commute.
3: I'll tell you what, this is the place to be.
2: Morning here in Western Sydney.
1: He's a jack of all trades and a master of telling nothing but the truth.
2: Hey, Ricky, wishing you a very happy 20th birthday. Don't quote me. I speak for a living. I don't do the maths.
1: Please welcome our mate,
4: Jack
1: Hunt.
5: Yeah. Oh, thank you. A master of nothing, that's what I was waiting for, but nothing but the truth, I'll take it.
6: Well, can I tell you, you've mastered the Channel 9 uniform.
0: I was about to say the same thing.
5: Oh, yes.
0: Describe, do your fit check for everybody listening.
5: Oh, yeah, okay, so I'm in the blue shirt, obviously, representing the Channel 9 blue and the blue jacket.
6: The pant and the
0: RMs. Jeans and the RMs. And it has to be RMs.
5: Yes, but Channel 9 reporters have this thing about matching jackets and outfits. Yeah. It has been an issue in the past. So.
6: We also notice always with the female reporters, out there is one jacket and it's in several colours that all of the female reporters wear, a little gold silver.
5: It's very versatile.
0: Do you get a clothing allowance?
5: Oh, I get a few jackets a year. Once they're done, you know, giving them out to Tom and all of the team.
0: Now, yesterday we celebrated 70 years of Australian TV and Ricky and I just tennis back and forth our favourite moments. Have you got one?
5: Yeah. Look, the thing I love particularly about breakfast TV, the Today Show, we're up so early, 3 o'clock, we're running on caffeine. Sometimes we speak before thinking.
0: Yeah.
5: Plenty of examples on the Today Show. What about when Ali Langdon had the San Francisco 69ers?
6: Oh,
5: of course,
6: yes.
5: It's the 49ers.
0: Classic Ali, though.
5: Yeah. Some of those classic Today Show moments, whacking them off from a distance, Ben Fordham obviously talking about intruders at home.
6: So funny, whacking them off from a distance.
0: Yeah, it's easy to make people laugh on breakfast TV, isn't it? All right, you're here to play Quick Draw. It is best of seven.
5: Just keep your finger on the beat button because I'm very competitive and I can't guarantee that I'm not just going to get a little bit too...
6: Okay,
0: all right.
6: Aggressive.
5: Aggressive, yeah.
6: And say something with an F or a...
0: What, the Channel 9 uniform?
5: No.
0: In the RMs. Like that word's never been said in a pair of RMs.
1: Ricky Lee and Tim's Quick Draw.
0: Just one of our favourites. Ricky and I have always had, we have a lot in common, but our favourite thing is that we have very particular taste in news reporters.
6: We're very passionate about news reporters. It sounds really creepy and it's a weird thing to bond over.
0: Before you
6: friends.
0: Really hit your strides, we were all up and about with Reece D'Alessandro.
5: Oh, yeah.
0: Where's
5: up in
0: he?
5: Queensland. He's up in Queensland living the life, working for the 6 p.m. news. Wouldn't that be nice? Sleeping.
0: Boring. All right, you're here to play Quick Draw. It is best of seven. Mm-hmm. Let's go.
5: Name Take your time, Ricky.
6: Oh, you're making me nervous now.
5: Yeah, I'm really nervous.
6: Gosh. Oh, my gosh.
0: Name a fast food chain starting with D.
6: Denny's, but that's in America.
0: That's fine.
6: Okay,
5: yeah,
6: Denny's.
5: I did think abroad. I was trying to think of something. Yeah.
0: Did I say Australia?
6: No, but what's another one?
0: Domino's Donut
6: Domino's.
0: King.
5: How good's Denny's?
6: Denny's is amazing.
5: And the bacon?
0: Oh, I used Denny's on a road trip in America for one thing and one thing only, and it wasn't the food.
6: That's the shit, wasn't it?
0: We did a dump at Denny's. Denny's dumps.
5: Certainly wouldn't be for the coffee.
0: Because there was so many of them. There was so many. Anyone
6: They're
0: need
6: everywhere.
0: A Denny's dump?
6: They're everywhere.
0: Question two, name a fruit starting with P.
6: Passion fruit.
5: Oh, yes! I'm not even answering.
0: Is your mic on?
5: Yeah. Oh, sorry. Oh, is this where I'm talking to?
0: Yeah. Question three, name something people complain about. Starting with N.
5: Naggers. People that are nagging.
0: Two to Ricky, one to you, Jack. Name, question number four, a job starting with R.
6: Reporting.
5: Oh, yes! How did I not get that?
6: Reporting the news.
5: See, this is because I always have the 3 second delay. You know, the classic reporter delay where it's let's go live now to Ricky Lee, who's at the field. Ricky, what's the latest? Silence.
6: Yeah, well, it's been...
5: it's 2026. Can't we get some high-speed internet going on?
6: Do we need to give me a handicap? Do we need to give me...
0: No, this is fine. A short game's a good game.
6: No prisoners. Watch out, Jack.
0: Name something you see at a zoo starting with G.
5: Giraffe. Oh! Do we get...
6: We get a replay.
5: Yeah.
0: Okay, we do get a replay. Let's go to a replay.
6: I think I might have got you, Jack.
5: Thank you.
0: The question was, name something you'd see at the zoo starting with G.
5: Giraffe!
6: Yes, Ricky! Ricky!
5: Oh. I don't get it because I said it louder. Doesn't work like that.
6: No. You've got to get in first. MJ, you know, you've won at life.
0: MJ Bale just called and they are all full up. Lovely to see you, mate.
5: Good to see you.
1: Thanks to
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4: Reports of a crash on the Calder Freeway outbound at King's Road with delays all the way back to Sunshine Avenue. There's been a serious crash in Burwood. Riversdale Road is closed just west of Elgar Road. You can use Canterbury Road instead. And Boomgate's down in Glen Iris. High Street is closed in both directions at the rail line. You can use Toorak Road as a diversion. And the Westgate Freeway under speed citybound at the Balti. 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Weather tomorrow, mostly sunny, tops of 22 degrees. Right now it's 11 degrees on Melbourne's Nova 100.
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1: Nova 100.
2: Reports of a crash on the Calder Freeway outbound at King's Road with delays all the way back to Sunshine Avenue. There's been a serious crash in Burwood. Riversdale Road is closed just west of Elgar Road. You can use Canterbury Road instead. And Boomgate's down in Glen Iris. High Street is closed in both directions at the rail line. You can use Toorak Road as a diversion. And the Westgate Freeway under speed citybound at the Balti. 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Weather tomorrow, mostly sunny, tops of 22 degrees. Right now it's 11 degrees on Melbourne's Nova 100.
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0: Blueprint, which is just incredible. She's been on tour with Amel and the Sniffers, and she's been hanging out backstage with Greta Thunberg. I know, crazy. More with Miss Kaninna after 9.
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28: Thursday night. Hello, Australia. It is so good to be here. Doing this gig is by far my favourite gig in the world. It is a joy and a privilege to be here playing you the very best in Australian music. I do it every weeknight from 9 p.m. On the show tonight, something major has happened with one of the Minogue sisters. To me personally, I have woken up in a sweat. More on that in a second. Plus, I get you all the biggest Australian music news headlines, including Mr. Jason Derulo, who is potentially collaborating with Guy Sebastian. More on that in a second. In Maddie's Music Minute, we are playing the very best in Australian music tonight. Let's do Padum Padum from Queen Kylie Minogue. Pre-show AFL Grand Final is going to rock next weekend. But first, Guy Sebastian, this is Maybe at Nova.

Bumperdum Queen, Miss Kylie Minogue, who takes on the AFL Grand Final pre-show in 8 days, 17 hours and 23 minutes. Not that I'm counting, but I'm also counting because it is going to be one of the most iconic pre-shows of all time. Mark my words, this is the Matty Rowe Oz Music Show at Nova. Just sticking with the Minogues, something major happened to me this morning. Danny Minogue followed me on Instagram. Up in a panic. Danny, what do you mean Danny? I grew up on Kylie and Danny's music. This is one of the great songs, I Begin to Wonder. If you didn't know, Danny Minogue also has a brand new collaboration out with the Rogue Traders. She commented on our Instagram post on the Matty Rowe Show Instagram page. And I woke up in the most beautiful way today, so thank you, Danny Minogue. Hope you're well. We are rolling through the best of Australian music tonight, and we've got a bunch of Australian music news to get you across, including Jason Derulo's potential collaboration with Guy Sebastian. 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This is Amy Sharp.

0: therapy from Australia's Bujara here on Nova. He is not only a married man now, he's got a brand new debut album out called Gentleman, and Bujara is now the new face of YD, the men's clothing brand, which makes a lot of sense because Bujara is always living in a suit. How you doing? My name is Maddie Rowe. This is the Maddie Rowe Oz Music Show. Coming up, we are hanging out with Aboriginal artist Miss Kanina, and also hooking you up with free Jason Derulo tickets. Hold tight, all right? Music Minute. These are the Australian music news headlines you absolutely need to know about. Hello, my name is Maddie Rowe, and this is Maddie's Music Minute for a Thursday night. Here we go. We've been talking a lot about Jason Derulo on the show. His Australian tour actually kicks off tonight in Brizzy. And he dropped a hint in our chat last night. Yes, Jason Derulo was on the show, zooming in from Bali. The man looked amazing. He hinted, Jason Derulo, at a massive collab happening with an Aussie artist. Listen to this.
1: Guy Sebastian,
0: yeah.
1: We also talked about doing a collab. So, I mean, I've talked to a few Aussies about doing something.
0: I mean, let's just ignore the fact that he called Guy simply Sebastian. But Jason Derulo, Rita, and a Guy Sebastian collaboration, I would absolutely love to hear it. Full chat at the Nova Player. 1, 2, 3. Festival season is upon us. Yours and Owls Festival has just dropped discounted tickets. If you are strapped for cash, this is for you. With less than a month until Yours and Owls Festival takes over, not one but two locations in Wollongong this year, event organisers have unveiled this year's set times and announced a bunch of special batch of next-gen tickets. A recent study showed that ticket prices are one of the biggest barriers for young people to attend live music events. So this year's festival, the next-gen ticket, will be available for less than $80. Bargain! Headlining Yours and Owls Festival this year, Baby No Money, G-Flip, plus fan favourites like Ballpark Music, DMAs, Genesis Owusu, and TK Midza. Australian music to the front. We love to see it. 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
0: And finally, to wrap up Maddie's Music Minute tonight, New Music Friday is upon us. It is my favourite day of the week. Songs that you can look forward to tomorrow include Party by Troye Sivan.
3: Party at the club, party in the day, party in my house, party on the way to the party in the bush, party under the bridge, party at the restaurant, party at the club, party in the day, party in my house.
0: Featuring that iconic Madonna sample and a music video voiced by Gandalf. 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Yeah.

good. This is for lovers of INXS and the 80s. And if you like it, Pash begin their Australian tour this weekend. Grab a ticket if you're vibing. That's the Music Minute. Let's play it now. Brand new music from Adelaide band Pash came out a couple of hours ago, produced by one of my good friends, Ben Oldland, who is a wizard in the producer suite. This is Suffer from Pash at No.

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0: Dracula from Perth's Tame Impala here on Nova. He is a big Fremantle Dockers fan, so you know Kevin Parker is going to be very closely watching the prelim final tomorrow with the Swans when they take on the Fremantle Dockers. When did we turn into a sports show? Hello, my name is Maddie Rowe, and this is an Australian music show where we play the very best in Australian music. Going to get you brand new stuff from Indigenous artist Miss Kanina up next. She's hanging out on the show to talk about her sold-out Australian tour. You know Greta Thunberg?
1: How dare you?
0: She actually was backstage with Miss Kanina recently. We need to get all the tea on that in the next 15 minutes or so. Ivana now on the Oz Music Show. This is Every Time We Touch.

0: This is the Matty Rowe Oz Music Show here at Nova. Coming up inside 15 minutes, I have free Jason Derulo tickets for you to win. But now I am so excited to have our next guest in studio with me. Her name is Miss Kanina, number 2 ARIA charting EP in Black Print, which is just an incredible body of work. Miss Kanina is also so good live. She is currently touring Australia. Meet her now. I'm addicted
1: to this cozy type of love. Hi, it's Miss Kanina on the Matty Rowe Oz Music Show. I'm a deadly bitch,
0: a black Britney Spears. Miss Kanina is here, everybody.
2: Yay!
0: Miss Kanina on Nova, baby. We have been playing Backstreets. It is an incredible song, but the EP, Black Print, number 2 Australian album. Mm-hmm. Hell yeah. How does that all feel?
2: It's good. It was pretty insane, to be honest. Like, the mixtape has kind of created a life on its own, and, you know, I've had some of these songs for a few months now, but to be actually be able to, like, put it out into the world and, yeah, to see it chart so well in the ARIA charts, you know, I think that not a lot of people really appreciate or understand what the ARIAs are, and so, you know, as an independent artist being able to be in there, I think it's, you know, it's great for me, and it's also good for the music industry as well, you know. So yeah, I'm really happy to be able to represent not only like me and my team and, you know, our independent label, but also like a lot of other black people, a lot of kids who don't have labels. So yeah, it's crazy.
0: It is so cool to see you as an independent artist. Mm. Sell out shows, chart on the ARIA charts, have multiple ARIA nominations, put out music that is world class as well. This EP is ridiculous.
2: Thank you.
0: It goes so hard. Like, you're a rapper, but I also know that you can really sing too. I saw you on the Blackfella show.
2: Oh, you did?
0: Yeah,
2: you did. Crystal Chandeliers.
0: Miss Kanina.
2: All the uncles love that
0: dude,
2: one.
0: Dude, like, I was... Firstly, you looked amazing.
2: Thank you. That I had outfit, to get the chaps.
0: Yeah, the chaps looked so good.
2: When they asked me, what do you want to wear? I was like, the whole nine yards.
0: Yes.
2: I want to look like I just stepped off of the ranch.
0: But holy shit, like, the voice on you, like, I know you do the rap thing, but you could really easily put out a country album.
2: Oh, yeah. Well, that's the plan, I think. Yeah, a country album, or at least something to do with country and creating music with mob. And, you know, country is such a big part of Australian culture, and I think that people really forget that, especially if you live in the cities and stuff. Like, where do you think the beef comes from? You know what I mean? Like,
0: so true.
2: Yeah, so, yeah, I would really love to at some point create, or, like, find the time to be able to create a country album, and so many people keep asking me about it, but you know, all in good time. You know, I don't want to rush it. I want to be able to actually spend time creating. I think country is like such an important genre as well. It's heartbreak music, you know what I'm saying?
0: My God, so, the storytelling through it as well.
2: That's why Black Fellas love it so much. I feel like it's just storytelling.
0: Neon Moon is the unofficial but official.
2: Down on my side of town.
0: That really is like the unofficial official Aboriginal anthem,
2: it is.
0: Almost.
2: That's why I said, I don't care if anybody wants to fight me on this. This is a black song.
0: Yes, I've heard that from so many people.
2: Yeah.
0: You've got a massive end of the year. You're on tour across Australia, sold out shows. Mm-hmm. You're playing Spilt Milk as well.
2: Yes, I am, which I keep forgetting.
0: Yes. Okay, well, you're welcome.
2: Yes, we go Spilt Milk, and I'm like, oh yeah. I was so kidding, because I always thought that Spilt Milk was like one show. Like, we're traveling.
0: No, you get
2: the
0: to
2: whole,
0: do the...
2: Yeah, the whole country, baby.
0: My girlfriend DJed it last year, and the catering backstage
2: is so
0: good.
2: We love that.
0: Like, truly.
2: I really value and really like going on tour when it comes to like traveling festivals, especially in this country, because, you know, it's like, you go to the States and over to the UK and stuff like that, and it's like, you drive 40 minutes and you're in the next town, whereas like Perth is like 4.5 hours, Brisbane 3 hours. You know, it's so beautiful that we get to get a show and travel and provide the same kind of music experience whenever you go around, because I think that when you live in like maybe Melbourne and Sydney, you get access to a lot of those type of things, but when it comes to like Brisbane and to Perth and some of those smaller cities, I think that, you know, being able to take such big international acts and like travel around, also it keeps music industry alive, it keeps the love of live music alive as well, like music between the morning all the way to the nighttime. I think it's a really great way to keep people interested in music that's not so drug or alcohol centered, if that makes sense. Because a lot of those like Laneway and like Listen Out, you know, it's just so much fun to go and like go with your friends, because I used to go to festivals a lot growing up and travel and watch. Yeah, and so to be able to go on a touring festival like that is really what it's all about.
0: For people who are hearing about you potentially for the very first time on this show right now, who is Miss Kanina, and what do you want to say to the people of Australia?
2: Oh my God.
0: Mic is yours.
2: Oh my god.
0: Don't swear.
2: Yeah. I'm a Yorta Yorta Jajarong Kalkadoon and Yirrindali Aboriginal sovereign woman from Tasmania, Lutruwita, and I make music that speaks about my experience and also some experiences of my community. But really, I just like to make music that makes mob feel good, and if non-Indigenous people like the music, then that's just a plus.
0: I love it. I love it. I love everything you do. Blackprint is incredible.
2: Thank
0: Six
2: you.
0: Amazing songs where you just like have at it. Miss Kanina, everybody.
2: Yay.
0: Full chat at the Nova Player. Miss Kanina is an artist who has so much to say. We couldn't fit it into a 4-minute radio interview. But yeah, full chat at the Nova Player now. This is Backstreets from Miss Kanina on the Oz Music Show at Nova.

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0: Greatest songs of the year. Nina Jirachi with her childhood hero, Porter Robinson, WannaCry, is fresh to the Matty Rowe Oz Music Show here at Nova. Nina Jirachi, breakout year. She was doing a back-to-back set with Skrillex the other day, just casually. Hey, how you doing? This is the Matty Rowe Oz Music Show. After 10, we are going to get you across the hottest gigs in your city this weekend. But first, let's do some free Jason Derulo tickets.
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2: We had the incredible Jason Derulo on the show yesterday to talk all about Tua, how he stays fit. I even told him about the High Rocks shitter. Things that you didn't think you would bring up with Jason Derulo, but look, it happened. Sorry. Full chat at the podcast now. His Last Dance World Tour kicked off tonight in Brizzy, and we would love to hook you up with some free tickets. 13, 24, 10 if you want in. Alice.
3: Yes!
2: I'm here.
3: Oh my goodness, you're there.
2: Hello, Alice. Would you like to go to a Jason Derulo show by chance?
3: Yes.
2: Oh my God. Oh my God. He's here in Australia. Done. Let's do it.
3: Yes, Maddie.
2: What is your favorite Jason Derulo song?
3: Oh, Talk Dirty to Me.
2: Oh my God.
3: So good.
2: Jason Derulo's Last Dance World Tour comes to Australia this week. He's performing the new viral single, Machiko. Have you heard that, Alice?
3: Oh, I haven't, no.
2: Oh, my God, it goes so hard. It's big on TikTok. Trust me, you'll hear it at
3: the show. I'll get on it. Yes, can't wait.
2: He's going to be performing all the hits as well. Tickets from teglive.com.au. You can also win some via the Nova Player. Alice, have the best time, all right?
3: Thank you. Thanks, Maddie. Thanks, Nova.
2: You're so welcome. Let's do Give You Love Now with Derulo and Jessica Malvoy here at Nova. It's

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13: Every Thursday, I get you Maddie's gig guide. What is on in your city this weekend? Oh, you should get out to a gig. Live music is some of the best. It's world class here in Australia. We have the Temper Trap touring, the incredible Gem Casadaly, Kate Miller-Heidke's on tour, Pinyao Oddmob, and Jason Derulo. Everything you need to know in Maddie's gig guide next at Nova. Here's Girls.

Aussie electronic trio Pinyao, that is Go Bang, on the Matty Rollers Music Show here at Nova. They're currently touring Australia. Who else is doing the rounds? Every gig that you need to know about in Matty's Gig Guide next. Hello, this is Nova. I am Matty Rowe, and this is the Matty Rowe Oz Music Show, where I get to play you the very best in Australian music. Kylie Minogue, 8 days out from the AFL Grand Final. I was watching her iconic performance at the Brit Awards back in 2001, where she entered the stage on a big CD singing Can't Get You Out of My Head. If you know, you know. I've been thinking about this AFL Grand Final business. Will Kylie Minogue recreate that big CD entrance moment, but instead of a CD, it's an AFL ball and it's sparkly? I mean, I'm just thinking out loud. That could be pretty iconic. Madonna with Kylie Minogue. This is Love Sensation, playing now on the Oz Music Show here at Nova. Yeah.

0: Widow, baby. Rita Ora with Iggy Azalea. That is Black Widow on Nova. It is the Maddie Rowe Oz Music Show. Yes, it rhymes. What can I do about it? We play the very best in Australian music, and every night, well, every Thursday night at this time, I get you across the best gigs in your city, starting in Melbourne with Mel Trasino. Let's do it.
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0: And these are the best gigs to get to this weekend with Maddie's Gig Guide. In Melbourne, start your weekend with one of Maddie's fave artists, Miss Carnina, at the Northgate Theatre on Friday night, or catch Violent Soho at the Forum. If you feel like a sweaty night out dancing, head to the Timber Yard to catch Aussie DJ Odd Mob bring his Coachella set to the club stage on Saturday night. Or catch Jem Casadaley playing out her debut album, Tattoos Used to Come Off in the Pool, over at Northgate Social Club on Saturday night. Into Sunday night, Keith Urban goes full yeehaw at Rod Laver Arena. Now let's see what's on in Brizzy with Lutzy.
7: Thank you, Mel. 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And Nova Red Room alumni Keita Alexander plays the Princess Theatre. Now, let's hand over to Molly Rose in Adelaide.
5: Oh, thanks, Lutzy. Well, here in Adelaide this weekend, don't miss the incredible Jem Casadaley. Maddie calls her Australia's newest national treasure for a reason. She is the daughter of Troy, and she's also currently number 4 on the Aussie ARIA charts. Jem's bringing her debut album to stages around Australia this month, and she's going to be here in Adelaide at Jive on Friday night. So definitely go check her out. And if you're in the mood for some beautiful operatic vocal tones, well, you know who you need to see. That's Kate Miller-Heidke. She's going to be here on Saturday and Sunday at the Yukaria Cultural Centre in Mount Barker. A little trip up to the hills for a beautiful night out with some live music. Let's head to Sydney and find out what's going on with Tim Blackwell.
8: Oh, thanks, Molly. In Sydney, the Temper Trap play a night at the Barracks Friday night, while our favourite, Keita Alexander, brings her new album to the Metro Theatre. Now, we got him live in Nova's Red Room on Friday. Tomorrow, in a secret location here in Sydney. Then, Jason Derulo plays Afterpay Arena on Saturday night. Across the bridge, Sneaky Sound System and the Pop Bellies hit the stage at night at the Barracks. And other gigs you might want to check out this weekend include Australia's answer to One Direction's Midnight Till Morning. Go see him. Or grab a ticket to see Ashnikko at the Enmore Theatre. How good is live music? And Maddie's Gig Guide. What gigs are on near you? Listen, same time. In a secret location here in Sydney. Then, Jason Derulo plays Afterpay Arena on Saturday night. Across the bridge, Sneaky Sound System and the Pop Bellies hit the stage at night at the Barracks, and other gigs you might want to check out this week.

0: after this.
1: 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Yeah. 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We don't
2: 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Hey everybody, it's Charlie Puth.
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0: Empire of the Sun doing a big tour across Australia in 2027. 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We make it the best. Hey, this is the Matty Rowe Oz Music Show at Nova. Got a brand new song to play you from Sydney DJ producer Levi featuring Christina Aguilera up next. But first... These are the Australian Music News headlines you absolutely need to know about. Hello, my name is Matty Rowe and this is Matty's Music Minute for a Thursday night. Here we go. We've been talking a lot about Jason Derulo on the show. His Australian tour actually kicks off tonight in Brizzy. And he dropped a hint in our chat last night. Yes, Jason Derulo was on the show, zooming in from Bali. The man looked amazing. He hinted, Jason Derulo, at a massive collab happening with an Aussie artist. Listen to this. Guy Sebastian, yeah.
1: We also talked about doing a collab. So, I mean, I've talked to a few Aussies about doing it.
0: I mean, let's just ignore the fact that he called Guy simply Sebastian. But Jason Derulo, Rita, and a Guy Sebastian collaboration, I would absolutely love to hear it. Full chat at the Nova Player. 1, 2. Festival season is upon us. Yours and Owls Festival has just dropped discounted tickets. If you are strapped for cash, this is for you. With less than a month until Yours and Owls Festival takes over, not one but two locations in Wollongong this year, event organisers have unveiled this year's set times and announced a bunch of special batch of next-gen tickets. A recent study showed that ticket prices are one of the biggest barriers for young people to attend live music events. So this year's festival, the Next Gen ticket, will be available for less than $80. Bargain! Headlining Yours and Owls Festival this year, Baby No Money, G-Flip, plus fan favourites like Ballpark Music, DMAs, Genesis Owusu and TK Midza. Australian music to the front, we love to see it. 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
0: And finally, to wrap up Maddie's Music Minute tonight, New Music Friday is upon us. It is my favourite day of the week. Songs that you can look forward to tomorrow include Party by Troy Sivan.
3: Party at the club, party in the day, party in my house, party on the way to the park, party in the bush, party under the bridge, party at the restaurant, party at the club, party in the day, party in my house.
0: Featuring that iconic Madonna sample and a music video voiced by Gandalf. You cannot get much better than that. 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

good. This is for lovers of In Excess in the 80s. And if you like it, Pash begin their Australian tour this weekend. Grab a ticket if you're vibing. That's the Music Minute. And back into the Aussie tunes tonight, Sydney producer Levi teams up with Christina Aguilera for Genie in a Bottle here on the Oz Music Show.

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0: Sometimes I press buttons and they don't work, but hey, that's the nature of live radio. How you doing? This is the part of the show where I play you a brand new Australian song you must add to your playlist. This one's coming from a 22-year-old artist out of Melbourne who has one of the biggest voices I have ever heard. Anya Alchemy, and my God, I'm obsessed. She has the power of Adele, just charisma and personality for days. Her songwriting is super unique as well. This song is called Don't Say You Never Felt It. It is Anya's label debut. It's a soaring anthem for anyone who's ever been made to question their own reality. If you love it, follow Anya Alchemy on all the socials. This is my fresh find tonight on the Maddie Rowe Oz Music Show here at Nova. 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
17: Hope you're well, up late. We're playing the hits tonight. Hello, my name is Maddie Rowe. Alex Warren, fresh off an Australian tour, does Emerald Eyes. straight after a throwback from Eminem. But first, Olivia Rodrigo's Stupid Song plays now. We're going non-stop.

Mr. Usher here at Nova. Hello, it is Maddie Rowe playing Fresh Hits and Throwbacks. You think you're having a bad week? Talk to Ed Sheeran. All of his support acts have dropped out of his tour, including Macklemore and Phineas. Now his Irish backing band are out. I don't need to go into the details, but yeah, Ed's having a bad week. Lego House after Hugel. Fresh Hits. Usher here at Nova. Hello, it is Maddie Rowe playing Fresh Hits and Throwbacks. You think you're having a bad week? Talk to Ed Sheeran.

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5: Oh my goodness.
6: 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Hello, midnight friends. Welcome to the midnight air.
5: Midnight. You've been doing radio here at Nova for 25 years. Who would have thought you'd be on the midnight shift?
6: Well, that's where I started, on Nova 100. If this is on at Nova 100, this is exactly where I started, midnight till 6 on Nova 100. It's good to be. It's good to be home.
5: Hey, how does it feel?
6: Feels good. We're all still here, aren't we? Haven't been fired.
5: Nope.
6: Good.
5: Not yet.
6: No. What's happening this hour, including things that are making people a little bit soft?
5: People are weird, and I'm not here for it. There, I said it. There,
6: I know, and you're going to say it more later. But up next, what do you think only rich families have? Oh, I like this. After Tate McRae. Just keep watching here on Nova. Happy midnight hour.

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1: You are on Nova. This is Ricky Lee and Tim.
2: It's time to talk about the things that you thought specifically made people rich when you were a kid.
3: What did you think only rich families had?
2: Like nannies and stuff?
3: Yeah, like nannies, but even just like really basic things. Like I...
2: Cleaners?
3: Oh, my gosh. See, that's going to a whole other level. Cleaners and nannies. Oh, my God. You're like a billionaire.
2: Personal shoppers?
3: What are you even talking about? What do you even mean?
2: What about like, someone who, like, folds your washing and clothes and stuff?
3: As in, like, you?
2: Yeah, but I do that. But you have someone, like, that changes the sheets for you and, like, a housekeeper.
3: See, I always thought that if somebody's mum made their bed, you were rich. If your mum did your washing and folded your clothes, you were rich, because like, you didn't have to do it. To me, in my brain, there was something, because it was super povo when I was a kid. And I really, basically anything. Like if you had a packed lunch at school, rich.
2: I get it, because I was thinking more the vibe. Remember you and I went to that house last year and we met the house manager?
3: Oh, the house manager. Like, what do you even mean?
2: I'm like, are you serious?
3: As in, like, you have someone that does all of the things and keeps everything in order? Like, what?
2: But manages the staff of the house?
3: Yes.
2: Like, are you... What?
3: And knows everyone by name. Like,
2: want a house manager.
3: See, because that is a whole other level.
2: But you're not talking that.
3: I'm not talking about that. I'm talking about basic little things.
2: I know. Yeah, I know when I was a kid, if you had Foxtel.
3: Oh, yeah. Bang. There you go. Yeah, see?
2: If you were watching stuff on Channel V.
3: Yeah.
2: I'm like, who are you? Baron Trump?
3: If you had an electric salt and pepper grinder and not just sacks of table salt, rich.
2: Or anything from Avanti.
3: Oh, Avanti.
2: Avanti.
3: I didn't even know what Avanti was.
2: Oh, no, you'd know
3: it. Top of we were.
2: Oh, no, Avanti's. Avanti. Oh, I reckon Loretta's all around Avanti now.
3: Yeah, but now. Not back when, like, we were kids, you know what I mean?
2: George Jensen.
3: Oh, George Jensen. like a candle, like a little candle. George Jensen candelabra.
2: Or a white wine holder from George Jensen. You put it in the fridge. Okay, yeah, go.
3: Amazing. This is the whole thing.
2: I love this.
3: So I've got a list. I've got a list of things, right? So if you had any kind of food in your house that didn't come from a tin or a freezer, rich. If you got to get a fresh tin of Milo every single time it ran out, like immediately, if you like finished it on one day and then got a fresh tin of Milo the next day, billionaire. I thought you were fully rich.
2: Wow.
3: Like if you sat down at dinner and ate dinner as a family at a table every night, I thought you were rich. Like when I went to my friends' houses or someone was taking me to netball and I would sit down with their family and have dinner.
2: And they'd ask about your day and stuff.
3: Like, what is going on? You guys are rich. I had a neighbor who, a next door neighbor, I would go over to the house because I was friends with the kid.
2: Yeah.
3: And I would go over to their house in the afternoon.
2: Yeah.
3: And first of all, they had just like snack jars. Like, this to me was a wild concept.
2: Like jars of snacks
3: like
2: around the house.
3: Like jars of, like, cookies, and they'd have, like, a little tray of, like, little mini cakes or donuts or, like,
2: nice.
3: Just stuff. And, like, always had little roll-ups just out. Like, there was just things there. And I, the little feral povo kid, would, like, run up and I would just, like, fill my pockets and grab everything.
2: That has not changed.
3: But the mum used to always wear, like, white clothes. She only ever wore white
2: clothes.
3: Like
2: Diane Keaton.
3: Yeah, and, like, a crisp shirt.
2: Amazing.
3: And just the look of their mum, I just thought they were just super rich.
2: What about this? Anytime you've got fresh flowers in the house but it hasn't been someone's birthday.
3: Oh, rich.
2: So if you've just got fresh flowers in your house, like, thanks, Elton John. Like, when did you have even time to do that?
3: Yeah, who and, like, replacing the water and all that kind
2: of
3: stuff.
2: I know, but
3: like,
2: actual flowers, like, what? Whose birthday was it? Who died? Rebecca, what did you think only rich families had or did?
4: Like, I'm a nanny and I live in a unit. So my daughter used to come to work with me and she'd be like, Mum, those people are so fancy. They've got a house for their cars.
3: Oh, I love that. They've got a garage. Oh, that's amazing.
2: Emma, what about you?
5: Two-story.
2: Oh, two-story. Yeah, real rich.
5: Yeah.
2: Yeah, if you've got stairs in your house, you're rich.
3: Loaded. Like, up to the eyeballs.
2: Yeah, that's right. What, there's a whole another one of these up there and it's yours?
3: Well, you've got your own bedroom? What?
2: Oh, yeah, not sharing a bedroom.
3: Oh, my goodness.
2: If, like, you've got a few kids in the family and you had your own bedroom, that's rich.
3: If you didn't have to eat every single thing on your plate before you left the table, rich.
2: Shelley.
6: According to my son, we aren't rich because we don't eat white bread. We have wholemeal or multigrain.
3: That's brilliant.
2: Okay, that is good. What if you buy bread that you have to cut yourself? Rich.
3: Rich.
2: You know, like
3: rich.
2: If you go and like
3: that's
2: walking around with a loaf
3: do.
2: Under your bloody
3: like, who
2: arms.
3: Who are you?
2: What are you going to smoke on a Vespa next? Bree. Hey, Bree. Hey, what did you think? Only
5: I
2: rich
5: remember,
2: people. Yep.
5: I remember thinking that if you had a pool, you were rich, because I was lucky if I could get a clamshell from Bunnings.
3: Yeah.
7: 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Returning to Australia in 2026.
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0: Ricky Lee and Tim here on Nova. Our mate from Channel 9, Jack Harns, coming in soon to play you in Quick Draw, because you and I love TV reporters.
1: Yeah, we have a weird
0: obsession.
1: No, obsession sounds weird. We have a weird love and appreciation and respect for great news readers and great reporters. So when they cut to, you know, George Acosta on the Gold Coast on Sunrise.
0: Reece Alessandro in Brisbane.
1: Yeah, and Jack Harn in the mornings. Yeah. Like, we love them so much. So we have one of them, one of our favourites, Jack Harn. We love him.
0: At the moment, though, it's time to sort collectibles that will kill you.
1: As a person with no kids, I see, I see the little thing that pops up when you check out at Woolies and it's like, do you want to collect, congratulations, yeah. You've won a, and then there's like a collection of letters together that makes no sense to me. And they're the things that you win. You win it from doing your groceries. Is that what it is?
0: Well, you get it from doing your groceries, however much you spend, I'm pretty sure.
1: And then you win a certain amount of them and you get them from the lady at
0: my supermarket doesn't do it. But then I send my mum, for instance, to go to that supermarket and, like, you know, grandparents everywhere are collecting ooshies on behalf of you. This is what I'm saying. What collectibles are killing you?
1: But if I do see that pop up, yes, should I get
0: some and bring them to me?
1: Okay, I'll be a good friend and I'll do that.
0: Yeah.
1: Now I know. That's what I mean. I just say no thanks.
0: No, don't say no thanks. And then how about these new Pokemon cards?
1: Yeah.
0: Lord, give me strength.
1: Why? What's
0: new
1: going
0: Pokemon
1: on?
0: New Pokemon cards. Sards. Went on sale at midnight last night. I am sad about it. And fans started lining up from Tuesday afternoon.
1: Wow.
0: They're from Kmart. So Pokemon's 30th anniversary. Like, congratulations, Pokemon. Good stuff. But don't make it my problem.
1: What is it that they get so obsessed with? Like, why?
0: Collecting.
1: Why? Just because they want to get all of
0: that's
1: the
0: why
1: ones?
0: I always think if you're ever going to write a children's book, write a series of them so they can collect, like, all 10 of them, for instance.
1: Yeah,
0: they love.
1: Okay.
0: My 11-year-old is into Pops.
1: Yep.
0: Do you know what Pops are?
1: No idea.
0: I think Jermaine's got a picture of Pops. These are Pops. We have Pops. I have Pop, like, my house looks like Afterpay Arena with that many Pops sitting in, just like thousands of little faces staring at us.
1: Wow, they're really cute.
0: There's one, a special one
1: Afterpay
0: that he's got.
1: Arena. So funny.
0: There's one that we've got, like, you know the movie It?
1: Yep.
0: So he's got the It Pop, and it's really funny because my 7-year-old goes, did you get your It Pop?
1: Did you get your It Pop?
0: It Pop? Did you get an It Pop? So we've got Pops, we've got Ooshies, Pokemon cards. Natalie, what is it for you, the collectible that's killing you?
2: It's NRL footy cards.
1: Okay.
2: My youngest son went absolutely berserk a little bit earlier in the year for these.
1: Really cute.
0: There's one, a special one that he's got.
1: Arena. So funny.
0: There's one that we've got, like, you know the movie It?
1: Yep.
0: So he's got the It Pop, and it's really funny because my 7-year-old goes, did you get your It Pop?
1: Did you get your It Pop?
0: It Pop? Did you get an It Pop?

0: them anymore.
1: No, of course. No, this is what I mean. It disappears. It's over.
2: It's like their whole life revolves around it for a period of time.
1: And at school with the Ushies as well, they're really trading them. Like if you've got a Simba at school, I would guard that like gold bullion. Like don't take your Simba to school.
2: Wow.
1: It's crazy. Lara, what collectibles are killing you, Lara?
3: So my girls are collecting these Zuru pets. They're rainbow corns and they're all different animals and they come in a ginormous egg. Like I'm talking a stuffy in an egg that's probably 50 centimetres big. And then within that, it's got stickers and slime and glitter, my three absolute pet peeves. And my girls, I have three girls and they probably have five or six of them each. And then they want to keep the eggs and it's just an absolute disaster.
2: Oh my gosh, that sounds hectic. Zuru are you all right, pets. Lara?
3: No, I'm not.
1: Cara, the collectibles are killing you, but this is not your kids.
4: No, it's my husband.
2: Oh, gosh. What's he into?
4: The Ushies. He has three collections of the same Ushies every year. And he started the local swap page on Facebook before they became a swap page because he was so obsessed with getting a full set.
1: Does he have a Simba?
4: He has lots of Simbas.
1: Well, don't say that on the radio. Your house is going to get broken into.
2: Cara, I'm going to ask you the same question I asked Lara. Are you okay?
4: look.
5: Ricky Lee and Tim.
6: You know what it's about damn time for?
7: Ricky Lee and Tim.

0: Hey, this is Ricky Lee and Tim on Nova. It's time to talk about what makes you soft. Softly. What are you doing that's soft? 13, 24, 10. You're doing it. You're doing something. And it's just a little soft.
1: I like it. It's good. When I think about what I was up to in my 20s.
0: Yeah.
1: Like.
0: Oh, yeah. Gloves off.
1: Gloves off. Balls
0: lucky
1: to the
0: to
1: wall.
0: Be here.
1: Yeah. Burning the candle at both ends. How did you live?
0: Yeah. I read
1: when
0: scar
1: did
0: tissue.
1: You sleep? Yeah. What? Like, it's insane.
0: Yeah.
1: And then I think about a group of 20-year-olds now, and when I think about what they're spending their free time doing, it's the complete opposite of what we were all up to. And I'm not saying that what we were doing is, like, you know, the benchmark of, like,
0: of
1: this is
0: not.
1: How you're supposed to live life.
0: Yeah, it's just different.
1: But it's just so different, and it's fascinating to me. So there's a new trend that has emerged for Gen Zs, and it's called soft clubbing. And to me, I find that personally offensive.
0: That's almost like an oxymoron.
1: Yeah, like the two words don't go together.
0: No.
1: You either go and you go hard.
0: You go hard clubbing.
1: Or you just don't do it.
0: Yeah, that's
1: you know?
0: It. Yeah.
1: Like if you go out and the night wasn't popping, you make it fun.
0: Yeah, of course.
1: You find out a way to make it fun. Yeah, I just feel like it's so strange.
0: So what is it? Is it like just
1: so it's
0: daytime?
1: They wake up at sunrise.
0: Perfect.
1: Because they're like, young people these days are health warriors. And I think that's fantastic. I think people taking care of themselves is awesome, right? But this is their idea of fun.
0: Okay.
1: They wake up at sunrise.
0: Yep.
1: They drink coffee and mocktails. And they have a sober dance party at 7 a.m. Colleges in US are hosting what's called wellness darties. Is that a mistake? Did I say
0: wellness
1: that wrong?
0: Wellness darties?
1: No, I didn't. A darty.
0: What is it?
1: It's a daytime party,
0: oh,
1: Tim.
0: Oh, okay, gross.
1: So it's like these darties include things like Pilates, run clubs, ice baths, group yoga, and these elaborate morning routines and post-workout matcha, obviously, where they sit around and they talk about life. I just don't know if people know how to have fun anymore. Like, I'm worried that the young...
0: Oh, that sounds fun.
1: The young... You know what I mean? Like, I feel like your 20s are the time to make mistakes and learn from your mistakes
0: your
1: and learn lessons.
0: Aren't your time to have matcha at 7 a.m.?
1: Yeah, I just feel like they're kind of fast-forwarding into this adult life of, like, you know, job and pressures and stress and when you've got kids and you've got to have all these responsibilities and you don't have to drink to have fun, but I'm worried that these people don't know how to have fun anymore.
0: It's a nice start. Ashley, what are you doing that is
2: Hello,
0: a little soft?
2: Guys, I am really soft when it comes to camping.
1: Oh, yes.
2: I refuse to get in a camp and blow up some mattress. We're actually going on a big camping trip with about 20 of us, and they all pitch their tents. Oh, not me. I either order in one of those big caravan trucks.
0: Oh, nice.
1: Yes.
2: My own bathroom.
1: Yes.
2: I've got a bed. I can make myself coffee without having to boil the water on the fire.
0: What's the point in going?
2: I come out, I've done my hair while everyone hasn't slept all night. Like, I'm sorry, but that's just not for me.
0: You are camping softly, Ashley.
1: I love it.
3: Ricky Lee and Tim.
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3: 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The biggest artists in the world are coming to Australia.

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0: Spicy. Hey, this is Ricky Lee and Tim on Nova. 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
2: A huge change for the morning commute.
3: I'll tell you what, this is the place to be.
2: Morning here in Western Sydney.
1: He's a jack of all trades and a master of telling nothing but the truth.
2: Hey, Ricky, wishing you a very happy 20th birthday. Don't quote me. I speak for a living. I don't do the math.
1: Please welcome our mate,
4: Jack
1: Hunt.
5: Yeah. Oh, thank you. A master of nothing, that's what I was waiting for, but nothing but the truth, I'll take it.
6: Well, can I tell you, you've mastered the Channel 9 uniform.
0: I was about to say the same thing.
5: Oh, yes.
0: Describe, do your fit check for everybody listening.
5: Oh, yeah, okay, so I'm in the blue shirt, obviously, representing the Channel 9 blue and the blue jacket.
6: The pant and the
0: RMs. Jeans and the RMs. And it has to be RMs.
5: Yes, but Channel 9 reporters have this thing about matching jackets and outfits. Yeah. It has been an issue in the past. So.
6: We also notice always with the female reporters, out there is one jacket and it's in several colours that all of the female reporters wear, a little gold silver.
5: It's very versatile.
0: Do you get a clothing allowance?
5: Oh, I get a few jackets a year. Once they're done, you know, giving them out to Tom and all of the team.
0: Now, yesterday we celebrated 70 years of Australian TV and Ricky and I just tennis back and forth our favourite moments. Have you got one?
5: Yeah. Look, the thing I love particularly about breakfast TV, the Today Show, we're up so early, 3 o'clock, we're running on caffeine. Sometimes we speak before thinking.
0: Yeah.
5: Plenty of examples on the Today Show. What about when Ali Langdon had the San Francisco 69ers?
6: Oh,
5: of course,
6: yes.
5: It's the 49ers.
0: Classic Ali, though.
5: Yeah. Some of those classic Today Show moments. Whacking them off from a distance. Ben Fordham obviously talking about intruders at home.
6: So funny, whacking them off from a distance.
0: Yeah. It's easy to make people laugh on breakfast TV, isn't it? Yes. All right, you're here to play quick draw. It is best of seven.
5: Just keep your finger on the beep button because I'm very competitive and I can't guarantee that I'm not just going to get a little bit too...
6: Okay.
0: All right.
6: Aggressive.
5: Aggressive, yeah.
6: And say something with an F or a...
0: What, the Channel 9 uniform?
5: No.
0: In the RMs. Like that word's never been said in a pair of RMs.
1: Ricky Lee and Tim's Quick Draw.
0: Just one of our favourites. Ricky and I have always had, we have a lot in common, but our favourite thing is that we have very particular taste in news reporters.
6: We're very passionate about news reporters. It sounds really creepy and it's a weird thing to bond over.
0: Before you
6: friends.
0: Really hit your strides, we were all up and about with Reece D'Alessandro.
5: Oh, yeah.
0: Where's
5: up in
0: he?
5: Queensland. He's up in Queensland living the life, working for the 6 p.m. news. Wouldn't that be nice? Sleeping.
0: Boring. All right, you're here to play quick draw. It is best of seven. Mm-hmm. Let's go.
5: Name Take your time, Ricky.
6: Oh, you're making me nervous now.
5: Yeah, I'm really nervous.
6: Gosh. Oh, my gosh.
0: Name a fast food chain starting with D.
6: Denny's, but that's in America.
0: That's
6: right. Okay,
5: yeah, I did think abroad. I was trying to think of something. Yeah.
0: Did I say Australia?
6: No, but what's another one?
0: Domino's Donut
6: Domino's.
0: King.
5: How good's Denny's?
6: Denny's is amazing.
5: And the bacon?
0: Oh, I used Denny's on a road trip in America for one thing and one thing only, and it wasn't the food.
6: That's the shit, wasn't it?
0: We did a dump at Denny's. Denny's dumps.
5: Certainly wouldn't be for the coffee.
0: Because there were so many of them. There were so many. Anyone
6: They're
0: need
6: everywhere.
0: A Denny's dump?
6: They're everywhere.
0: Question two, name a fruit starting with P.
6: Passion fruit.
5: Oh, yes! I'm not even answering.
0: Is your mic on?
5: Yeah. Oh, sorry. Oh, is this where I talk into?
0: Yeah. Question three, name something people complain about starting with N.
5: Naggers. People that are nagging.
0: Two to Ricky, one to you, Jack. Name question number four, a job starting with R.
6: Reporting.
5: Yes! Oh, how did I not get that?
6: Reporting the news.
5: See, this is because I always have the 3-second delay. You know, the classic reporter delay where it's let's go live now to Ricky Lee, who's at the field. Ricky, what's the latest? Silence.
6: Yeah, well, it's been...
5: it's 2026. Can't we get some high-speed internet going on?
6: Do we need to give me a handicap? Do we need to give me...
0: No, this is fine. A short game's a good game.
6: No prisoners. Watch out, Jack.
0: Name something you see at a zoo starting with G.
5: Giraffe. Oh! Do we get...
6: We get a replay.
5: Yeah.
0: Okay, we do get a replay. Let's go to a replay.
6: I think I might have got you, Jack.
5: Thank you.
0: The question was, name something you'd see at the zoo starting with G.
5: Giraffe!
6: Yes, Ricky! Ricky!
5: Oh. I don't get it because I said it louder. Doesn't work like that.
6: No. You've got to get in first. MJ, you know, you've won at life.
0: MJ Bale just called and they are all full up. Lovely to see you, mate.
5: Good to see you.
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22: Jodie and Hazy. In the
8: morning. I want to talk to you about some stuff that you're going through at the moment.
1: Oh, this feels deep.
8: It is. So, we've all been noticing some changes in you, and producer Lucy and I just want to say we're here to help.
1: Oh.
8: We can help you navigate this space.
1: Why am I welling up? What's happening here?
23: As females,
1: intervention.
23: We haven't done it ourselves, but we know that we can help you.
1: Okay.
8: So we've taken the liberty of putting together just a little montage of something that your voice has been doing over the past couple of weeks. Just smash play, please.
1: Get a Jonas cousin in. Tom Jonas. Sister, yourself on air at any stage with us. You score yourself Royal Adelaide Show tickets. $250 up for grabs this morning, Jotes.
8: Yeah.
1: I've noticed. What is going on with my voice at the moment? It's very confusing.
8: Well, you're the one that's in charge of it, so you tell us what the hell's been going on.
1: Oh, my God. I don't know, but I've never been through anything like this before in my life.
8: Well, do you know what? It was very. Don't feel like you're alone because Noah Kahan.
1: Oh, yes, of course.
8: One of the great vocal artists of all time.
24: Oh, my God.
8: What song was that that he was about to
0: launch?
8: Oh, my God. Who knows? Who's he launching into?
23: Who knows? Who cares?
0: I'm the greasy teenager from The Simpsons that works at Krusty Burger.
2: Can I help you, sir?
3: My God, you're greasy.
2: Mr. Maruka, help!
8: Oh, my gosh.
0: Oh, my God.
8: What we've decided to do is just run you through a little tutorial of what you should expect as you enter into puberty. Oh. Normally reserved for the 11 to 14-year-olds. On this occasion, you're 41. Let's just have a listen to what is going on in your body right now.
4: Puberty is a natural process that all boys go through, bringing about many changes, both physical and emotional. These changes generally occur over a period of 5 to 7 years, starting around the ages of 11 to 15.
0: Or 41.
4: As your facial hair begins to grow, you'll also likely notice changes in your voice. Over time, it will become significantly deeper as your vocal cords lengthen. Initially, boys' voices can seem to crack or break. You might go from speaking normally one moment to sounding squeaky the next. This can be a little embarrassing and challenging to control. But remember, it's perfectly normal.
0: Is it? Because it doesn't feel normal. I feel like an outcast.
8: Can I just ask you one question?
0: Yeah.
8: Have they dropped yet?
0: Oh, I think we're sort of somewhat in the process. Also, over the last couple of weeks, new rules. I need a lock on my bedroom, please. I need a lock. And also, Mum, don't touch that sock. Don't wash that sock.
6: Nova's Jodie and Hazy.

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1: Can I just start this by saying only in America? America, yeah. Fast food chain Wendy's has brought back their long-banned T-Rex burger for the T-Rex challenge. So, Jodes, the burger contains 3,000 calories. I said 3,000 calories and includes 9 beef patties and 9 slices of cheese, as well as lettuce, tomato, pickles, onion, ketchup, and chuck in a bit of mayo in there as well for just an extra little calorie hit.
2: Sure.
1: Goes for $29.99 US dollars, so around 42 Australian dollars. It's returned to a little store in Oklahoma for a limited time. And here's the deal. If you can eat it inside 9 minutes,
2: no.
1: That's a challenge. You walk away with the I survived the T-Rex burger T-shirt and a drink and fries and also a mystery prize. But you know what's going to get you?
2: What?
1: Heart disease. Has it killed you? No, it hasn't.
3: Yet.
1: It'll catch up though. It always does. This is just... Okay, so here's one for you. 3,000 calories it's worth.
2: Yeah.
1: The average adult consumption in Australia for men, calories per day, 2,300.
2: Right.
1: For women... 1,769. This is 3,000 calories of disgusting, oily, processed muck in one hitting.
2: There is no woman alive that's getting through that burger.
1: No.
2: It's 9 thick patties deep. Like, how do you even get your mouth around it? You know what I mean?
1: That's a good... So how do you... You sort of got to attack it side on like a rooster. Like tilt the head and go bang, bang, bang. You got to peck it from the side. Like you can't get your mouth around it.
2: Do you have a cheat meal or are you just alter discipline because you've got a rig to look after?
1: Oh, my! Like sometimes I'll overindulge in chicken and rice. What do you mean? Of course I got a cheat meal. I got several cheat meals. So particularly after football, we used to, I'd eat so much Macca's that I'd feel sick.
2: Really?
1: And that's like $25 to $30 worth of Macca's back in the day.
2: Yeah.
1: So that would be like a large quarter pounder meal, like 10 nuggets. A thick shake as well too, by the way, and maybe a McFlurry.
2: Wow.
1: And by the end of it, you're like, oh. And then my body's like, hey, mate, you haven't died, but you will soon, okay? You will. You haven't died?
3: Yet.
1: If you keep doing stuff like this.
2: Yeah. So my cheat meal is Macca's as well, but I like the fillet of fish.
1: Oh, my God. Anyone?
2: No one in the room.
1: Okay, so with all due respect, and I mean with all due respect.
4: Brother, what's that?
1: So out of everything, you're eating Filet-O-Fish.
2: Yeah.
3: Isn't Filet-O-Fish like the least amount of calories in a Macca's burger?
2: I think so.
3: That's the one with the lowest amount.
2: I think
3: so. You're probably going all right.
2: It's the healthiest of the cheap meals.
5: How many could you eat in a row, do you reckon?
2: Oh, two. At a stretch.
5: Gun to your head.
2: Yeah.
5: Your three kids' lives are on the line.
1: You're eating for humanity.
3: Which really could happen.
1: You're representing the world.
5: Yeah, how many fillet of fishes are you tucking into?
2: Oh, if I had to, God, 6.
1: Oh, wow.
2: I reckon. Oh, don't you judge me over there, you old bloody...
1: I'll stuff her face McGee over there.
2: Oh, did you just hear yourself when you said what you used to eat from McDonald's?
1: Oh, sit there and go, oh, now I'm going to have 12 beers and go out and then stink up the joint, whatever club was going, and be like, why am I going home alone again? Unbelievable scene. Producer Maggie, you got a cheat meal?
3: I certainly do. And mine's a bit niche, I feel like, because most people probably do go your Macca's, your HJ's.
1: Yeah.
3: I'm a Subway girl, so I'll go the full foot long. Whoa. Normally, I'll only treat myself to a 6-inch and don't isolate that.
2: Yeah.
3: But normally, foot long, meatball sub, extra cheese, lots of mayo, give me 3 cookies and a post-mix drink. And I'll refill that bad boy.
1: Nice. That's good.
2: Are you going to just shout the same treatment to her that you did to me just then?
1: Can I just say, big congrats to Maggie.
3: Thank you.
1: Type of cookie?
3: Probably the raspberry cheesecake is a good one.
2: Yeah.
3: But I do like the normal chocolate chip as well.
2: Subway, if they were to take any advice from us, should do like somewhere in between a 6-inch and a foot long. Because if I have a foot long, I feel sick. But 6-inch, I'm still hungry.
1: Right. So,
2: yes.
1: I think we can work this out. Is it what you're thinking of, a 9-inch?
3: A solid 8 to 9 is what we're looking for.
1: Oh, I can't quite come up with it, but somewhere between 6 and 12.
2: Yeah.
1: Like, we'll come up with it.
2: Don't you agree? But after you've had your 3 cookies and your meatball sub, do you feel ill?
3: Yes.
1: Yeah.
3: Very much so. In fact, sometimes I will save one of the 3 cookies for later because it might just be pushing me over the edge a bit.
1: Yeah, right. Jody and Hazy. In the morning.
6: Hey, what's up? It's Ariana Grande. Yeah. 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
3: $500 up for grabs, Joe. It's a hell of a way to start the day. Thanks to our good friends at McGain.
4: Yes, indeed. And before we get to this morning's edition of Gone in 50 Seconds, I just want to just touch on the fact that you get really excited about this game. So much so, Fitzy, I don't know if you recall this happening last Friday, where Hazy's voice essentially broke like a 14-year-old boy.
3: Yeah, it happens, guys. It happens. You ready? It's around $50 up for grabs this morning, Jodes.
4: Yeah.
5: Oh, wow. Oh, mate, it's... Do you know what I... It's an amazing time in your life when your balls drop. Oh, it really is. And
3: my nipples are very sensitive at the moment.
4: Are they?
3: Is that part of the process? Is that part of the process?
5: Well, you're lactating. Yeah. I think you're lactating.
3: Anyone else have breast buds? You guys have breast buds?
4: No, mate.
3: That was the thing, breast buds.
4: What are breast buds?
3: Can you look up breast buds?
4: I'd rather not.
5: I used to get chop buds from the canteen, not breast buds.
4: Wow. I'm curious now.
3: No, breast buds.
4: What do they do?
3: Yeah, young teenage boys, I've got them, breast buds, where your nipples get very, very hard and sensitive.
4: Oh, it's a true story.
5: Jodes, what was your lunch order at school, in primary school? What did you order every day?
4: So a pie.
5: Or every Friday?
4: A pie, a strawberry milk.
5: Yep.
4: And a bag of mixed lollies. And I'm going to say it before you. And what did it cost, Jodie? Was it 6 shillings?
3: No.
4: Shut up.
3: I'm questioning whether you are a tradie or not.
5: I used to get a crumb sausage.
4: Oh, wow.
5: And then I used to go and order my food. Oh, that is not the term for hooking up with someone down the beach at all.
4: No. Nah. Can we please take this call?
5: Okay. Sorry.
4: All right. Yep. Nikaya, good morning from Blakeview. How are you?
6: Good, thank you.
4: Good.
6: How are you?
4: I'm sorry you had to hear all of that.
5: Sorry,
6: that was funny, honestly. That was gone.
5: What was your lunch order, Nikaya?
6: Ham and pineapple pizza and a chalky milk.
3: Yeah.
4: Now, Nikaya, I'm not sure how old you are, but did you write that on a brown paper bag?
6: No, we actually had, I was in primary school in the early 2000s, so we had the ones with, the lines, and you had, quantity one, and then you put price there, so you had it all organised.
5: Oh. So it was too. That was similar to ours, Jodes, wasn't it? Your little brown lunch. And you can remember smelling it come down the aisles. You could smell it coming.
4: I'll take it one step further. What about the days they made your lunch order monitor and you could go and get it from the canteen?
5: Oh, yes. And you'd always just nibble at a couple of other people's lunches on the way back. Oh. All right, Nikaya, let's do this. $500 up for grabs.
3: All right. Here we go.
4: Nikaya, which movie features the line, "May the Force be with you"?
6: Star Wars.
4: Yes. Name the fruit that has its seeds on the outside.
6: Strawberry.
4: Yes. Who featured on the 2013 hit song Timber by Pitbull?
6: Kesha.
4: Yes. What year did the Adelaide Crows play in their last AFL Grand Final?

0: 98?
1: No, they won it. It was 2017 that they featured. Okay, Fitz, which Australian bird is famous for not being able to fly but running very fast?
2: Oh, back pass. You, I've gone blank.
1: It's an emu. What is the universal birthday for all horses, Nakia?
0: Oh, I don't know.
1: 1st of August. Fitzy, what TV series centres around a high school chemistry teacher turned meth manufacturer?
2: Breaking Bad.
1: Yes. In netball, the player holding the ball must release it within how many seconds?
2: 3 seconds?
1: Well, Limerick and Cork are cities in which country?
3: Got it!
4: Oh, that's tough, Nakia. That is a tough little round.
0: That's the horsey one got me.
1: Yeah, it's the 1st of August.
2: I knew it was August, but I didn't know it was the 1st of August. I'm thinking, oh, God, this could go anywhere. There's some tough ones in there, Producer Lucy. She's got us, mate.
1: Yeah, yeah.
0: That was a tough one, that one. I knew nothing about that.
2: Oh. And apologies for emu out there as well.
1: Yeah.
2: I mean,
1: all the emus. Emos and the emus.
2: Should have known that. Emo. And for all the emos who are really down on that answer. Yeah.
4: $750
2: We'll send you a My Chemical Romance CD. All of
4: them. Hey, sorry, I just want to take this opportunity as well before we get out of here. Yeah. You done some research, Producer Lucy?
5: Sure. Yeah, on the anatomical description of breast buds.
4: I need you guys to believe me.
5: Small, firm, disc-shaped lumps that form under the nipple, marking the very first visible sign of puberty, but usually it's only a girl's hazy, so...
2: I thought your double Ds were getting a bit big there, Hazy, to be honest.
4: Where did you guys, Fitzy in particular, where did you get your first trainer bra?
6: Jodie and Hazy on Nova.

0: Jody and Hazy.
1: Oh, watch out there. Jones, watch out. It is magpie swooping season. I tell you what, they are angry.
2: Yes.
1: Because they didn't make it past the wild card. They are pissed off.
2: Our next guest is Adelaide man Mark John Muscat, a.k.a. the Magpie Man. He is a TikTok absolute phenomenon. He became famous for being able to warble like a magpie, and he joins us now. Good morning, Mark.
1: Yes, Mark.
3: Yeah, good morning, guys.
2: First things first, how did you discover you had this hidden little talent?
3: Well, look, I've been doing it since I was in nappies. We had a pet magpie called Maggie.
2: Yeah.
3: Used to come in and, you know, just like it owned the place. And I started singing to it, and I haven't stopped. But, yeah, I only got discovered during lockdown. I didn't really think it was a big deal, but. Apparently it is.
1: Oh, it is a big deal, mate. Can you just give us one and then we'll talk about it afterwards?
3: Yeah, here we go.
2: Yeah.
1: Mate, that's better than a magpie. That's amazing.
3: Yeah, look, it fools me.
2: So you're going to be doing magpie sounds in a cartoon, Peggy and Molly, which is the real-life viral story of a staffy and a magpie. Can you remember this? They became friends on the Gold Coast.
1: Mm-hmm.
2: So have you done that? Have you filmed it?
3: No, I've only just signed a contract.
2: Oh.
3: So next week going to the Gold Coast for the big teaser, meeting the rest of the crew and so on. So it's going to be live streamed around the world.
1: Then I guess now you're going to be our magpie resident expert, surely.
2: Mm.
1: So this is we've spoken to so many people now on the show who are getting absolutely swooped by magpies, and not just the fun little swoop. We're like, oh, that was a fun little magpie. People are going to hospital and stuff. Can we ask you, how do you not get swooped by a magpie?
3: Look, it's really bad this year. I've had a lot of people call me and say, what do I do? I actually got swooped the other day. I hired a bike. And this magpie swooped me. But as soon as I did the call, when he went for the second swoop, he disappeared.
1: He goes, oh, shit, it's a magpie, man. What have I done? What have I done?
3: It's a 5'8" magpie without wings, and I'm out of here. So, look, all I can suggest is if you can learn how to do it, I've got a tutorial on my YouTube, Mark John Muscat, or maybe just play one of my videos, hold the phone up.
2: Yeah.
3: And have the sound. If that doesn't work, wear a hat. Or maybe even a little bit of cat food. Don't feed them mince. Just a little bit of those dry cat whiskers. They're low in protein, and according to Mr. Google, they're not that bad for the native birds. So maybe you should throw a few of them out.
1: Yeah.
3: That might stop them. Just put a little bit in your pocket.
2: That's a good idea. Mark, we had a phone call from a lady who said that there was a magpie out the front of her farm, and every single morning to school and back from school, walking to the bus, her daughter got attacked. Like, are they vindictive? Are they revengeful little things?
3: Well, about 10% of them are.
2: Yeah.
3: They're real, you know, BS's. And, I guess once they don't like you, that's it. But sometimes a little bit of food might go a long way. Just tell that lady if she's listening, get a little bit of whiskers or whatever.
2: Yep.
3: And get the girl to throw them out in front of her and probably leave her alone.
1: Wow.
3: Or play one of my videos.
1: Yeah, there you go. Okay.
3: Good for her, good for me as well.
2: Mark's just getting his views up.
1: It's the way.
3: Yeah, on the views.
1: It's the way that we're going to bind together the magpies and the humans. We've got to play the magpie
3: man. You've got to play it at least 1,000 times for it to work.
1: Oh, mate, absolute pleasure to catch up with you this morning. We love your work and love that something like this has been so beautifully embraced by Australians. Well done.
3: No worries. Thanks for having me on the show. Jody and Hazy.
0: Are you ready?
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Hey, it's Taylor. And I remembered I loved you. Taylor Swift! This is my fresh hit. But I knew it, I knew you. 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
18: Nathan, Nat and Sean. This is Nova.
19: Come on, boys, let's have a ball. Good morning, everybody. It's Friday.
16: Oh, good on you.
19: Yeah. You're up and about.
16: Anything happened today?
19: Tonight.
17: It's very nervous to see what happens between the Fremantle Dockers and the Sydney Swans. Joel, your household will be the same.
16: Oh, they'll be going ballistic. I think I'm going to have to go offline. I'm so nervous.
17: What are you doing tonight, Nat?
19: Book club.
17: Oh, you're going to be pissed anyway. You won't
19: I'm
17: worry.
19: I'm not even joking. On the Freo Dockers Sydney thing, we're going to catch up with a guy called Liam Pack, who is basically running a coterie of Dockers supporters that live in Sydney. So the Sydney base. There was a little bit of sabotage afoot because they wanted to book out a pub for a pre-match function, and then that booking got cancelled and we're like, hang on. So we get to the bottom of that story.
17: Mm. Pretty funny, actually. We talk about when your training paid off. My son was down at beach and he had to save a whole lot of people just the other day.
19: Literally saved some lives. Yeah. It's incredible. Plus when roommates become lovers.

0: Breakfast, Nathan, Nat and Sean.
1: When housemates become lovers.
2: Lover.
1: Oh, wow. Jenny's in Ballarjura. Hello, Jenny.
3: Hi, guys. How are you?
1: Now, good, we're Jen. Inspired by this love story of the couple that got married. Is it familiar to you? Is this what happened with you as well?
3: Yeah. I came over from Victoria and in 1987 and lived with my girlfriend. Mm. We needed another flatmate, so we advertised. And this Kiwi guy rocked up and we decided that he would... Well, she was away at the time, so it was all up to me.
1: Okay.
3: But it was down to what they had. So he had a stereo, a vacuum and a table.
1: Amazing.
4: Oh, you're in. So
3: you're in because you've got the stereo.
4: Yes.
3: So, one thing led to another and we actually built a house, got married and been together, all married for 32 years and together 39 and two children and two grandchildren.
1: Amazing. Yeah. Okay, I need to go back to the beginning. So did you find him, were you attracted to him immediately when he moved in or was it not until sort of, was it a bit of a,
4: He wore her down.
1: Yeah.
4: Is that what we're getting at?
3: No, he was good because he was 6'8" and I thought he'll be a good basketball player because we're into basketball.
4: Yeah.
1: Okay.
3: And so by the time my girlfriend got back from over east, it was on. We could rent another room.
1: Yeah. So you hooked up fairly quickly.
3: Yes.
4: It was a slam dunk early, Nat.
1: Well done. Well done, Jenny. Locked it down.
4: Mate, you've got a spare room. You could just churn through.
1: I could, couldn't
4: I? Nah, it's not happening.
1: Turn, I bet.
4: Sorry,
1: next,
4: mate. Yeah.
1: Next,
4: and you make it short stay, obviously.
1: And then with the option to become long stay.
4: Mate, we're on to something here.
1: Jenny, thank you for the insights, Jenny. Abdul is in Scarborough. Hello. Did you hook up with your housemate, Abdul?
5: It happened nearly 10 years ago. Yeah. I was renting my little apartment in Scarborough. And a friend of mine back in the days asked me to come and stay for about a month before she go and travel.
4: Yes.
5: And then it was funny because all my mates were asking me if I was going to sleep with this girl. I was like, no, we're just friends.
1: Yeah.
5: And now about 10 years later, we got two beautiful girls and we just got married.
1: You guys,
4: Abdul!
1: You're all doing it. You're glossing over the important bits. Now, at what point did you go from being housemates to, boyfriend and girlfriend? Like, how did you make the first move? What was it?
5: No, look, I think we just start caring for each other, I was like caring for her, I was like, look, you shouldn't leave, you should stay here in Australia and, do something, And then one thing to another, one party, couple of drinks and,
1: Alcohol, of course. I didn't factor that in. Yeah. Yeah.
5: Yeah, that helps a lot sometimes.
4: It's in the top three.
1: A little bit of courage.
4: That's really great, Abdul. Good on you, mate.
1: It's a great scenario. Great scenario for Abdul, actually, because if you do want to shoot your shot and, like, have a crack, Sean, she's leaving. If you crash and burn, she's leaving anyway.
4: Yeah.
1: So
4: you actually drop her off at the airport.
1: Yeah, that's right.
4: Because you're burning.
1: Yeah. So, there's no fail there.
4: That's
1: well done. Well played. Beautiful love story. Trish is in Maylands. Hello. Now, did you hook up with your housemate?
6: Well, ours was kind of like an episode of Friends. So I moved to London on a working holiday and I moved into a shared Aussie girl's house.
1: Yes.
6: And then just around the corner was a shared English boy's house.
1: Yes.
6: And we all hung out with each other pretty much every night.
4: Yep.
6: But there was an unwritten rule that if you moved into the shared house, the Clapham girls and the Clapham boys were not allowed to get together. Was just an unspoken rule.
1: You couldn't cross the stream,
6: then,
1: Sean.
4: Yeah.
6: So I met Steve. He actually introduced himself as Trevor when he first opened the door.
4: I love it, Trevor.
1: Okay.
6: That was a good start, and then we secretly got together for many months. And then I had to come back to Australia eventually. He followed a few months later, proposed. I went back to London. We lived there for 9 years. And then he came back here and we've been married for 30 years next month.
1: Oh, Trish.
4: Whoa, Trish.
1: Now, big question, Trish. When did you come clean to the Clapham girls about the fact that you'd violated the unwritten rule?
6: Probably about 2 months maybe after it first happened.
1: So you'd been sneaking around for a while. How was that
4: crossing
1: received?
4: Crossing street.
6: It was actually quite easy because he was in his shared house had been converted into apartments.
4: Okay.
6: So he had his own little one-bedroom can't swing a cat-sized
1: yes.
6: apartment. So we would sort of all hang out in the bigger three-bedroom apartment downstairs, and then we would just sneak upstairs.
1: Off.
6: To go.
1: Where the apartment was so small, Sean, they had to lie on top of one another.
4: And that's how
1: don't you hate it when that happens?
4: It's so interesting when you have to, like, when your friends don't go near him, Nat.
1: Yes.
4: Don't go near him.
1: He is off limits.
4: Yeah.
1: That nothing makes somebody more attractive than being told they're off limits, right?
4: I know.
1: Right?
4: Sam. Yeah. Sam, you should have a T-shirt that says off limits.
1: See what happens.
0: Might help, yeah.
1: Yeah.
4: Hurt. You get him with everything.
1: Great. Beautiful love stories all around, everyone.
2: Nathan, Nat and Sean on

0: Nova.
1: Hey guys, great weather outside, obviously.
2: Yes.
1: Not for Joel, because he's in the studio and it's raining outside.
3: I'm happy for you.
1: Thank you. Yesterday afternoon when my youngest son, he goes, I'm just going to go for a surf to Scarborough.
2: Yep, great.
3: Oh, Scabbers.
1: Yeah, so him and his mate, off they went to Scarborough. And then he gives me a call about almost 6 o'clock. It might have been just after, actually.
2: Oh, it's really dark by then.
1: Yeah, and he said, oh, you wouldn't believe what happened. They were out surfing at Scarborough, just him and his mate, and they go to a spot where there is a rip on purpose, because that's how the waves form, either left or right.
2: Yep.
3: Right, okay.
1: Okay, you got me now?
3: Yep.
1: And he was saying a group of people just come up to onto the beach, and a whole heap of them, he reckons 10 or 15 of them, come into the water and they were right in the rip where Oliver and his mate Keane were surfing.
3: They don't have surfboards?
1: They're just having a swim.
2: Or any clue.
1: And Ollie said to his mate at the time, he said, first of all, they're in our way. But secondly, this isn't going to end well, is what the comment was.
2: Yeah.
1: Within about 10 minutes, some of the guys had drifted right out and
2: were panicking.
1: Yeah, Ollie and his mate Key, and they were like, oh my God. And then one started putting his arm in the air and calling for help straight away. But there was a massive group of them. And in the end, what happened is between Oliver and his friend Keane, they had to save every one of them. He said, oh, I lost count. It was between 10 and 15. So one of the boys jumped into the water and floated with a couple of guys as they laid on the surfboard.
2: Yep.
1: And my son Oliver was trying. Well, first time he said, I took three into the beach and they were nearly drowning me because it's hard to take that.
3: Yeah, of course.
1: Although he said, I end up sliding off the back and pushing it, swimming because I was going sideways. And he said, it took me four goes, me
2: four
1: and
2: Keane, trips in and out,
1: to be able to get all the people in.
3: And, wow. But how do they know to do this? Because I'd be like, bah, you're on your own.
1: Great question, Joel. Oliver's been doing his first year of teaching, sports teaching, and one of the things you need to do is your bronze medallion, which he just finished literally last week.
3: Get out.
2: This should have been the final exam.
3: Yeah. The timing.
2: Yeah.
1: Unbelievable timing, isn't it?
3: Yeah, because I remember being taught about rips in school and I've never once remembered.
2: Is it you swim upwards, downwards, backwards, forwards?
3: Yep.
2: I grew up in Esperance, pretty rugged coastline. They never taught us anything about rips. Nothing. I know a little bit now, but I didn't. I had no idea.
1: Yeah, but adulting was this. Oh, she'll work it out.
2: Can I just point out, I heard what you said, Joel.
3: Ah, damn it, I thought about
2: he said, did they have rips back then?
3: Truso laughed and he gave it away.
1: Sorry, I should have got on board that.
2: Don't worry.
1: Isn't that incredible? And you hear this happen to people. They go and do some upskilling of some course,
2: and then immediately.
1: First aid.
2: Well, our mate Cambo, who preceded you in this role, Sean, so we know that he had a heart attack not that long ago. A few years ago, he was in the UK and he was at a playground with his kids and he had a heart attack. And the lady, he basically just lay down on the grass, but his head landed on a kid. So his head was lying on a kid's lap that was this little kid that's sitting there. And the mum of that kid thought, that's a bit weird. But then she realised what was going on and she'd done her CPR training within days, and she saved his life. So because she was able to do CPR immediately and get help, Cambo's still with us today.
1: Isn't it amazing? Because it's got to be fresh. And you're right, Joel, like you're learning school stuff and you go, and then you totally forget exactly how you should behave.
2: Yes.
3: I've had far too much to drink since then.
1: Yes, 100%. Yeah. Nathan. Nash. And Sean. Nova. Are you ready? The wait is over.
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0: Nova.
1: We're talking about when you do a training course, but then what you learn at that training course gets put into action immediately.
2: Yeah. I mean, like, did even just you Duolingo pay off in a crisis, you know?
1: That's a great
3: good point.
2: Because I haven't done any training courses is what I'm saying.
1: Have you?
2: The ones we do around here, I guess.
3: No, Nat, you did a first aid recently, didn't you?
1: No, I haven't done first aid for a while.
3: Oh.
1: That was Amy.
2: Okay. Thank God we've got Amy.
3: Well, that's good.
1: Yeah. Oh, so there's somebody qualified in the room. Oh,
2: you're feeling a bit unwell, Sean. You're
1: left-handed. Nick is in Willoughby. Hello. What training course did you do, and then how did you put it into practice?
4: So I'm a nurse, and during my nursing training, we covered grand mal seizures and what to do and how to treat people with that.
1: Yes.
4: And then a couple of nights later, I heard some really strange noises coming from my little sister's bedroom.
1: Yes.
4: And went in there to investigate and found her having a grand mal seizure.
2: Oh, my God.
1: No history of epilepsy before? This was the first one?
4: No, not at all. Yeah, how not at all. So, really unexpected and... very lucky that I'd just done some training in it, so I kind of knew what I was seeing
1: and what
4: knew
1: to
4: how
1: do.
4: To help her and what to do. Yeah, it's crazy. Yeah.
2: My partner has seizures,
1: does
2: and
1: he?
2: I go, get up. What should you do, say, Nick, would you suggest?
3: Asking for a friend?
2: Yeah.
4: Oh, my goodness. Lots of advice. obviously, just make sure that they're safe. They're not going to bump into anything or hurt themselves. Try and get them into the recovery position if you can. And then, call for some help if you need
2: Right-o.
4: To.
2: Right, okay.
4: Continuing to, which we did because she'd never had one before. So.
2: Well...
3: Joel screaming and shutting the door doesn't make it go away.
2: Remember that one time I took a photo?
1: Yeah.
4: Not the best treatment.
2: No. Yeah.
1: No.
2: But, you know, good for the memes.
1: Thank you, Nikki. Both
3: good on you, Nikki. That's awesome.
1: And your advice for Joel.
2: Thank you very much.
1: Brandon's in Padbury. Morning, Brandon. Did you put your training into practice? What happened?
5: Yeah, I did. So I'm a surf lifesaver. I do surf lifesaving down at Sorrento Surf Club. And obviously through that I've got my bronze medallion first aid. I actually went over east on a holiday and... meeting some of the people from a surf club over east, there was a man who started drowning, and so we grabbed a board and pulled him out of the water. He was actually unconscious, and we had to resuscitate him on the beach.
1: Yes.
3: Brandon, you did this while you were on holiday?
5: Yeah.
3: Insane. Wow, how good, mate.
1: You saved his life, Brandon.
5: Yeah, it was me and a couple others, so I can't take all the credit, but yeah.
1: But most of it, yeah.
5: And got the guy off the beach in an ambulance, and he survived, which is great.
1: Amazing.
2: That let's draw crazy. Forward Kate Ritchie's Cash in the Cars and give it to Brandon.
3: Saving lives.
1: I know, right?
3: CPR is when you're doing CPR, you are smashing his chest. Like, you break people's bones.
1: And it's physical, right?
3: Yes.
1: Everybody's like, because you've got to be able to do it for 2 minutes in the test to pass, right? But you might have to do it for 30 minutes while you're waiting for the ambulance to
2: arrive.
1: Because essentially you're the pump.
3: You are.
1: You're pumping their blood for them. And so if you stop or if there's no one else there to do it, you're it. And it is physical.
3: Yes.
2: Yeah.
3: God, good
1: job. While staying alive is going on in your head, because that's the beat that you do it to. That's the CPR beat.
2: That's all I remember. Banger.
1: Yep.
3: All right,
1: Beaches. Good stuff. Here to help. thanks, Brandon. Joe's in Guildford. Hello. What course did you do and how did you put it into practice?
6: At work, one of my jobs, we sort of had to do some training, and one of them was negotiation. After that course, I got confidence up, went to the boss and negotiated a pay rise.
2: But they regret doing that course with you all.
1: No one's allowed to do that course anymore.
2: They scrapped it.
1: That's so good, Joe.
2: Good on you, Joe.
1: Immediately you went, hang on, I'm now skilled at this. Let's go.
3: Joe, how do you go about it? Just because there's a million listeners at the moment thinking, okay, this
1: What's
3: is exactly what I need to do, but I haven't got the balls.
6: Well, I think it's half its confidence, you know, and then I just listed out, you know, what I was good at and why they needed me there, all that sort of stuff.
1: Mm.
3: Do you have to make sure it's a good hair day?
2: Yeah, I'd whack in a shoulder pad, you know,
6: You do have to get them when they're in a good mood and all that sort of, that helps.
1: So timing, that's right. Timing, confidence.
3: Yeah. Shoulder pads.
1: You've also got to be good at your job, Sean.
2: Oh. Yeah. What about blackmail?

0: Sean.
1: Nova.
2: Everybody's up and about. The Dockers are playing Sydney Friday night. It's a big thing. We spoke to Jordan Clark earlier this morning. He was subdued as expected.
3: Yeah, he was on brand.
2: Quietly confident, I think it's safe to say. But then we heard this story about how in Sydney, the Fremantle Dockers Sydney-based supporter group had a booking for 80 people. They were going to gather before the game and go to the Bat and Ball pub.
4: Sean, what a great place.
2: Close to the SCG. And then apparently, somebody cancelled the booking and we're outraged.
3: An 80-person booking.
2: Yes. We have to get to the bottom of this, so we're going to the top. He's the boss of the Fremantle Dockers Sydney Supporters Group, the organiser Liam Pack, who joins us now. Hello, Liam.
5: Good morning, Sean, Nat and Joel. How are we?
4: Well, we're wonderful,
3: buddy.
4: But we're concerned.
3: Yes,
4: Joel. And when we saw this article this morning, we thought, bloody sabotage.
2: Yes, what are they doing?
5: Yeah.
2: Now, what's actually happened, Liam?
5: Look, let me just say, I've been in Sydney for 6 years. I've never seen the Sydney fan base this passionate as about a bloody pub booking.
2: Yes.
5: what's happened, Monday, called up the pub, said, you know, I'm from the Frio Dockers group in Sydney. We've got 80 people, or 80 people plus. Yeah. We want to have a venue. They're like, yep, no dramas. So I got the text message, got the email, despite a number of Sydney nuffies on the old Facebook saying that I somehow blacked off this booking.
2: Yes.
5: It was 100% honest and transparent with the pub. I was so that booked us in. Unbeknownst to me, it's been cancelled, and I've read over social media and got about 100 text messages from Frio fans that this bloke's taking credit from it. Now, I don't think he actually did anything, but maybe he's gone with the old Sydney NIMBY, not in my backyard with his 10 mates that usually goes down to the pub and has a has a beer and just wants it for himself. So,
4: and cancelled it all.
2: So you don't believe that somebody actually sneakily rang up and cancelled it. Do you believe the venue cancelled it because it clashed with other functions or something?
5: That's right. And they emailed me and sort of said, look, we're prioritising Sydney Swans fans. And I went there last night for a beer and some chips with the daughter and had a good chat with them, and they're like, you guys are welcome here. We just can't hold the beer guns, which I've gone, brilliant. We'll see you with 100 Frio fans, and we look forward to it.
2: Yeah, okay.
3: Did you have to pay a deposit?
2: Great question.
5: Nah, I would have never put the old credit card details over on that one.
2: So, Liam, I mean, the thing about it is, right, you go to the game, there's going to be Dockers supporters and Sydney Swans supporters in the same venue. Like, I don't know why there'd be any fear over that, right? And this is before the game. You're all just going to be having a quiet frothy before you head to the ground, right?
3: You will be
4: nervous. A loud one.
5: Yeah, that's absolutely right. And the pub is like about a 10-minute walk from there, and that's why we chose it. And, you know, there was no sort of some people sort of said, oh, these Sydney fans are like, this guy's trying to play with our heads by booking this. And I was like, mate, I don't think I'm that smart enough. And also, you're a fan. You're not playing the game. Who cares if I'm in your head?
2: Yeah, exactly.
3: Liam, I'm pretty well known in Oxford Street. How do you feel about a drag show pre-game?
5: Mate, I am keen for it. I'll need to find a Dockers dress, but once I find one, I'm there. I'm there with whatever makeup my wife has put on me.
2: I must say, the Sydney Swans does sound like it could be a drag troupe.
3: 100%. Yeah, some sort of dance crew.
4: Liam, you talk about the booking for 80 and maybe whatever, but from the moment the game finished on the weekend, there's no way I could get a flight. I was going to come over, but I was going to be on a standby list anyway to be able to get over. You're going to get so many more people come into that pub, and we'll just tell people,
2: the
4: actually.
2: Bat and ball.
5: Yeah, that's right.
4: It's going to be mental.
5: Bat and ball. The West said that there was a plan B, mate. I'm like Justin Longmuir. I got no plan B. Jackson in the ruck all day, baby.
2: Hey, Liam, do you reckon if you can get like 80 fans there before the game, that somebody, have you got the, you know, on record, the Wolfie Time bells, and you just basically play them and just watch everybody go mental?
5: Oh, geez, I'd have to bring the old Jabra Bluetooth, but yeah, let's see what we can do.
2: Hey, what's the vibe like for you? Obviously, you know, you're a WA expat who moved to Sydney, and of course, Sydney not traditionally an AFL town, but obviously this week it is. How's it been for you, being a Dockers fan there over the years, and as we build towards this final season?
5: Yeah, I'm glad you asked. I mean, I've always loved picking up financial tips from going to an SCG game when they talk through it. I'm also really in love with getting selfies with Swans fans in the old SCG aisles. Yeah. So I'll be interested if they actually watch the game. As I said, mate, this is the most passionate I've ever seen them.
2: Yes.
5: I love it.
4: Liam, if Freo get through, will you be going down to Melbourne?
5: Mate, I'll put the feelers out there, but I reckon with a new young born and a couple of kids and two dogs, I reckon the wife will definitely put me in the doghouse for a long time if I do that.
4: Mate, but just wait, go down the shops.
2: Hang on, is that a yes?
5: Well, she's not listening, so it's 100% a yes.
2: He'll be in the doghouse, but he's going.
4: Well, we might have to catch up with you next week and see how the night played out at the old bat and ball.
2: Yeah.
4: I'm tipping there's going to be way more than 100.
3: Yeah.
5: Yeah, me too, Sean. I stopped counting once it got to 90s. People are still texting me being like, can I come? I was like, mate, there's no list.
2: Yeah, that's right. Anyone can come. It's a public drinking venue.
4: Yes.
2: Until it reaches capacity and the guy says, no more, then that's it. You can go. Get there nice and early too.
5: Absolutely.
2: Liam, all the best. Thanks for talking to us today, buddy.
5: Thanks a lot. And Sean, mate, love watching you playing. You're a big fan and love the radio when I've been over in the West.
4: Thanks, Liam.
5: You guys. Nathan, Nat and Sean.

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0: is Nathan, Nat and Sean on Nova.
1: We're talking about sabotage. The story in the West suggested that, you know, a Sydney Swans supporter had sabotaged the Sydney-based Dockers fan group trying to go to the pub. But it sounds like it was more the pub said, oh, we can't organise, we can't. Anyway, it just wasn't logistically possible for them to set aside an area. That's right, to set aside an area for them. And so, but anyway, we are talking about good old-fashioned sabotage, and we love these sorts of stories. Let's go to Claire in Perth. Hello. Talk to us about the sabotage. What happened?
2: So I'd been with my partner for like 7 years, and he finally proposed. We were going to have our wedding, and we booked a year in advance. We're going to have it like the next year.
3: Yeah.
2: And my sister-in-law, she met someone online, went overseas, and then decided to have her wedding like 2 weeks before mine.
3: No, you cannot do that. That is far too close.
4: That is far too close together. Was that sabotage? I think so.
1: Yeah.
2: We all had to go over to like Europe for her wedding, and then I couldn't go on my honeymoon because I'd used all my holidays up for her wedding.
5: Claire, that's a low blow.
1: Are you close with your sister-in-law, Claire?
2: Well, she actually got divorced and she's moved back here. So, yeah, we are now. But at the time, I was so mad.
1: I would have been too. Why wouldn't she have done it 2 weeks after? That way you could have included going to her wedding as part of your honeymoon.
3: Yeah.
1: And also you get to be first.
3: Yeah, you're
4: supposed to. Because you were first.
1: Because you were first, yeah. Claire, you were stitched up, but thank you for telling us this story. We love it. Amber's in Janebrook. Hello, Amber. Talk to us about sabotage. What happened?
6: So it's quite simple. I was only in year 10 and it was, I won't admit how many years ago it was, but it was my year 10 dinner dance.
3: Yep.
6: And I had quite a deep-seated hatred for the song Blue by Eiffel 65.
1: Yes.
6: And that happened to be at the
1: Do you mean this one? Please don't. Okay, yes, sorry. Continue with your story.
6: So I was determined not to hear that at my year 10 dinner dance. So,
3: very principled.
6: I didn't want to do anything too drastic because I'm not a bad kid. I wasn't a bad kid.
1: Yeah.
3: Yeah.
6: Yeah, just the song. So I went and found the CD and hid it from the DJ. So
1: that is so random.
4: You sabotaged the playlist back in the day when there were CDs.
6: There was no digital sabotage involved.
1: Yeah, I love how you're like, I don't want to say how long ago it was. I stole the CD. That kind of gave it away a bit.
6: Yeah.
1: What did you have against the song Blue?
6: I don't know. I think because it was just such a silly song and I may be too scared to admit how much of a Hanson fan I was. So it was around the same time.
3: Competition. Oh, yeah.
1: Play it again, Sam.
3: That is so Eiffel 65 need the royalties.
1: They do nothing else ever again. Yeah. Eiffel 65. This is pretty much it.
3: You got
1: the pinnacle, and you hated it. Too funny, Amber. That's great.
3: That's hilarious.
1: The DJ's probably still looking for it. Brian's in Byford. Hi, Brian. I hear rumours that you are a saboteur. What happened?
7: Yes. So with this whole Dockers grand final ballot thing, where you give everyone codes and stuff, or you go into a ballot for the grand final.
3: Yeah.
1: Yes. Sean's living this as we speak, Brian. Yes.
7: So someone gave me a sob story and I was like, oh, I'll give you my barcode so you can go into the ballot. But then I found out that he is getting lots of codes and selling them to other people.
3: No.
1: No, you can't do that.
7: So I jumped on early and used my code so he can't use it this morning.
1: Great.
4: Yes.
1: Great.
4: It's it opened at 8 a.m. Yeah. So I've got messages. Our friend Sam is pressing the buttons. Yeah. Also got messages.
1: Yes.
4: You can't take other people's codes and then sell them.
1: Yeah, and get them because you preyed on their good nature and generous heart. That's evil. You shouldn't be doing that. Yeah. Come on, grow up.
3: Yeah, but breaking the code.
1: Yeah, Brian, you are definitely allowed to. We support everything you've done.
4: Carry on.
3: You have our
4: blessing.
1: Yeah, that's right. Approved.
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0: Lutzy and Susie O'Neill.
1: Susie, you were just talking about women taking testosterone earlier.
2: Yeah, I'm not a medical expert.
1: No, yeah. Be guided by experts. But I didn't know they could do that, so I was looking at what happens if women take testosterone.
2: Oh, I was talking about HRT. So progesterone, estrogen, testosterone are the three things you can.
1: So apparently some side effects if medically appropriate doses of testosterone are taken. You get increased sex drive.
2: I heard that.
3: Swim faster.
1: Increased energy and sense of well-being in some women.
3: I may swim faster up.
1: You can swim faster. That's the next point.
3: The Chinese did that, Tom. Don't say anything, Susan.
2: No, that was Lutzy talking.
3: That's in case you couldn't tell the difference. That was Lutzy talking, saying the Chinese swim faster.
1: Increased muscle mass strength.
2: Okay.
1: Changes in body composition. However, if testosterone levels become too high.
2: Oh, okay.
1: You can get oily skin.
2: Oily, okay, I don't mind that.
1: Increased facial or body hair.
2: It's happening anyway.
3: I feel like you're maintaining that very well, Susie.
1: You're trimming that nicely.
2: Thank you.
1: Your scalp hair can thin. Male pattern hair loss is starts what happens to you.
2: Gross.
3: Really?
1: Yeah, apparently. A deeper, raspier voice as well.
4: What are you talking about?
3: What are you talking about, Willis?
2: I thought no one would get the quote if I said that. If we say, what are you talking about, Willis?
1: I know the quote. What's it from? What are you talking about, Willis?
2: Different strokes.
3: You know, little Arnold?
1: Yes. See, I know.
3: Gary Coleman?
1: My mum used to say that.
2: Did she?
1: To me, growing up. That's where I think I know it.
3: Yeah.
4: What are you talking about, Willis?
3: What are you talking about, Willis?
1: But it keeps saying, increased libido and muscle mass.
2: I think that's in Australia, because I did ask about it.
1: Yes.
2: And they said you can get it if you have low libido. And for some reason, I felt shame in saying that. So I never did.
1: You never tried to take it?
2: Don't you reckon it's shameful to say that? You have low libido? I'm not saying I do or don't.
3: I've never said it personally. But,
2: I'm not saying I do or don't, but to say that that's...
1: It
2: feels like a shameful thing to say.
3: Yeah.
2: I can't... Can I please have some because I have low libido?
3: I want to be hornier.
1: Yeah.
2: Yeah, it's weird.
3: That's a better way to say it. Maybe say that to your doctor. I'm not horny enough, doc.
1: He's like, oh, that's fine.
3: Give me something. The hair thing's weird. I would have thought testosterone would give you more hair.
1: But that's if levels become obviously dangerous.
2: I think as you turn male-y, males lose their hair.
3: Oh, yeah, so they become
2: like a male.
1: Yeah, becoming a male. You're getting hairy, deeper voice, losing hair on the top.
2: Yeah, you just...
1: And you're horny all the time.
3: God, there's so much to unpack there, isn't there?
1: Let's not.
0: Nick Lutzy and Susie O'Neill on Nova.

0: Godsey and Susie O'Neill.
1: The Merriam-Webster Dictionary has updated its dictionary for the year.
2: Yes.
1: It's added 14 new words and definitions. They've got to be, you know, frequently used and widely used with an established meaning before they officially make it to the dictionary.
2: I love it.
1: They don't just put in willy-nilly. So I've got a couple of examples.
2: Yes.
1: Tell me if you know them. Uh-huh. Cuffing season?
2: No, I don't know that, and I want to know what it is.
3: Cuffing
1: season.
2: C-U-F-F-I-N-G?
3: Yeah. Okay.
1: Yes. Oh,
3: yeah. Not cucking, cuffing.
1: Cuffing.
2: When is it not
1: cucking?
2: When is it not cucking season,
3: yeah,
2: mate?
3: It's all in your household.
1: Okay, it's the time of year when people who aren't in a relationship start looking for a short-term romantic partner.
2: Really?
1: To spend the colder months with.
2: Oh.
1: Basically, winter arrives and suddenly being single seems less appealing. I thought it would have been the other way, the seasons.
2: Well, you want someone in the summer.
1: Yeah, I thought you would want someone in the summer.
3: But I think they're saying summer, everyone's out and vibrant and it's easy to pick up.
2: It sounds like a Northern Hemisphere thing, almost like Christmas.
1: I reckon. Mm.
2: You know, oh, I'm lonely at Christmas time.
1: Yeah. Get a partner.
3: Who are you bringing to Christmas?
2: This is Cynthia. We met online 8 hours ago.
3: And cucking season.
2: It's cuffing season. Okay. And cucking season.
1: This is one that I can relate to now. Sunday Scaries.
3: Oh, yeah, no, this is a big one.
1: Have you heard of it called the Sunday Scaries?
3: Yeah, absolutely.
2: No.
3: Have you not heard of that?
1: No.
3: It's like we're getting the week ahead's coming, you've got the Sunday Scaries, you're thinking about maybe you had a few drinks on the weekend or maybe you're, you know, seeing friends and then Sunday night rolls around and Monday's about to punch you in the face.
1: Yeah, feelings of anxiety, of sadness.
3: Yeah.
1: Sunday Scaries, I like that.
3: Yeah.
1: I'll do a serious one. Well,
2: please do. Heaven forbid we have fun.
3: We're a serious program.
1: Okay. The Mandela Effect. Mandela Effect.
2: Nelson Mandela?
1: Yeah.
2: Go on.
1: Okay, so when lots of people have the exact same false memory, the term was coined after researcher Fiona Broom remembered Nelson Mandela dying in prison, something that actually never happened.
2: Ah, so he was out of prison when he died.
1: Yeah.
3: Oh.
1: So,
2: okay, that's a Mandela effect.
1: Because
2: you think you're telling the truth, but you're actually just propagating a lie.
3: Yeah, that word. It's just been so long over time.
2: You think that's how it actually happened. It never did happen that way.
3: Yeah.
1: Like,
2: what's a good example of
1: that? I'm trying to think of a good example.
3: Well, it's like when you hear lines in movies and stuff, like, Luke, I'm your father.
2: Yeah,
3: like, not that line.
2: Oh, like, for instance...
3: Which one? What was that line? God's...
2: It's funny you say of Star Wars because I always think I saw Return of the Jedi at Coolangatta Cinema with my brother, but then recently I went, that's impossible because we weren't even there that year. You know, like thinking, I've created a memory. Mm. That's the Mandela effect.
1: And who were the whole group of people that also thought that?
2: Yeah, so when that's not that quite
3: that's tough. Yeah, yeah. That's what you're saying. And the line was, no, I am your father.
2: Oh, yes.
3: See?
1: Oh, yes.
2: And everyone thought that.
1: I know another one.
3: Oh, yeah, quickly.
1: If I build it, they will come.
3: Isn't that the quote from Field of Dreams?
2: Field of Dreams.
1: It's slightly different.
2: It is, actually.
1: Oh.
2: He will come or they will come. Yeah. There's a slight switch.
1: Everyone does it the wrong way.
2: Yeah.
3: Right. There you go.
0: Nick, Lutzy, and Susie O'Neill. Nova. Did you hear?
4: Yeah.
0: One of the biggest artists on the planet.
4: He's
0: back with new music.
4: Hey, this is Ariana Grande.
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1: Now, maybe it was last week, Suze, we did How Did Your Mum Embarrass You?
2: Yeah, because I told that story. Remember that when I was a swimmer, I was about 10, Mum made me wear a big washing up glove to swimming training because I had a bandage on my hand and I got teased. I was like, Mum, you're so embarrassing me.
1: Duct taped around to go swimming?
2: Yeah, I know.
1: Yeah, we got a text on the text line.
0: 0457611069.
1: From Ali, who said, okay, you've done mums, but what about how did your dad embarrass you? There's plenty of dad embarrassing stories. And we didn't even touch on that.
2: Oh, what did she say?
1: Well, we've got her on the line.
2: Oh, she came
1: on. She had
2: on.
1: A great story. So she joins us from Cleveland. Ali, good morning.
3: Good morning. Morning, guys.
2: Hey.
3: How are you?
2: Hey.
3: Good. Yeah, I heard you're embarrassing mums. My mum wasn't as embarrassing as my dad.
2: Yeah.
3: As a teenager, having friends over around the pool, he'd come down in his budgie smugglers, pull them right up his bum, and then proceed to clean the pool in front of all my friends.
2: That's like he was wearing a thong.
4: Hilarious.
3: Yeah.
2: Oh, my God. And clean
3: so
2: the pool,
3: good.
2: Just wearing that.
3: And clean the pool, yeah, in front of all my mates.
2: Oh. What did they say?
3: Oh, they were laughing. They thought that was very funny.
4: That's so funny.
1: It's so good. Such a dad thing to do.
4: And it's like

0: I think Cliff embarrasses our kids more than I do because he's louder. So he'll do things like when they used to be playing sport, he'd yell out stuff like yell
1: from the sidelines.
0: Sidelines and like their nicknames. You know,
2: I feel like dad's doing it on purpose more.
0: Oh, yeah, he was doing it on purpose.
2: You know what I mean?
0: Totally.
2: Yeah. Whereas mums do it with the best
0: interest. Accidentally.
2: Yeah,
3: Nick, Lutzy, and Susie O'Neill. Nova.

0: Nick, Lutzy and Susie O'Neill.
1: Embarrassing dads. We did get a text on the text line from Julie.
2: Yep. 0457 611 069.
1: Back when they thought the cyclone was going to hit Brizzy.
3: Mm.
1: My husband hopped on the roof during that cyclone in his jocks with a wedgie to tape down our daughter's window on top of our house in front of all the neighbours.
3: Oh, God.
2: Hot.
1: Like, why get up in your undies?
3: Yeah, wouldn't you put some safety clothes on? Or maybe you didn't want to get wet. Maybe it was raining. Guys, dads seem to like getting in their undies a lot, don't they?
2: Yeah.
3: You notice that?
2: Yeah.
1: Let's get
3: it out. Okay. What else have we got? Louise from Kelvin Grove. What's your...
4: Hey, guys.
3: Hey, what's your dad embarrassing story?
4: Up until the age of 26, my dad used to call me Bubsy. So at really awkward moments, like at the shopping centre, in front of really good-looking guys, he would call out, Bubsy! Bubsy!
2: Oh, God. Let it go, Dad.
1: Bubsy!
3: I'll make a note to that to my husband, Cliff, because our daughter's nickname is Tinky. Tinky, and he calls it Tinky in front of her friends too.
1: So he did that on the sporting field as well? Like, Tinky?
3: Yeah, give us a T.
1: Oh.
3: Give us an I.
2: Oh, come
3: give
2: on.
3: Us, like, as a joke, you know, out loud.
2: Still happened.
3: But yeah. But he does call it Tinky, Tinky Winky and stuff. I should tell him not to do that in front of, what, boyfriends?
1: That's funny.
2: Doesn't know what to bill, does he?
3: No.
1: He's Binky.
2: He should be doing. He should be Binky and Tinky. You're right.
3: Tinky. He was Blinky.
2: Blinky.
3: He used to be Blinky.
2: But it
3: didn't stick for him.
2: Okay.
1: Penny from Bar Scrub on 13 24 10. Embarrassing dads. Penny, what do you got?
5: Morning, guys. My father was an extremely passionate one-eyed Essendon football supporter, and he would like to bring that to other types of sport. I played netball, and one day he was yelling so bad at the umpire's decision that they asked him to leave the game halfway through. I just wanted to die. I couldn't believe it.

0: My mum was so angry at him.
1: Yeah, you don't, you do not want to be that parent.
0: No, no, I know. It's just like, Dad, this isn't football. It's netball, like with 14-year-old girls.
1: Yeah, it's 14-year-olds.
2: What do you mean it was contact? Are you contact? Yeah, that's...
1: Oh, my God, come on.
2: Yeah, that's bad.
3: That's pretty embarrassing.
2: It's bad. Ricky out of Logan Lee, embarrassing dads. Ricky?
4: So, Dad was asleep and he heard the garage door open and someone was stealing his car, so he ran out naked and chased the guy down.
2: Good on him, you know.
3: Did he catch him?
4: Unfortunately not, but he ran into my grandfather's property and then the cops were called, but good story nonetheless.
3: Yeah, wow. Naked.
2: Running out naked, yeah. No time to put clothes on. Someone's stealing your car, I suppose.
1: God's sake.
2: Yeah.
3: Was he asleep? Why was he? Why did he have no clothes on in the house?
1: Sleep.
2: I guess so.
1: That's a good question, I guess.
2: I guess so. I also just realised that I couldn't find any situation with my dad, but then I realised he was on a current affair for like 25 years.
1: Yeah.
2: He would do stories on like the drug granny, and then he'd get sprayed by a hose on national TV.
3: Yeah.
2: And I'd go to school the next day and be like, did I see your dad getting sprayed by a hose and put in a headlock?
1: Yeah, he would have got the heaps then.
2: Yeah, so many. Remember Chase's War on Everything?
1: Yeah, do you remember Chase's War on Everything.
2: Do you remember that show?
3: No, is it a comedy?
2: It's like, yeah, they pay
1: the Chaser. Remember
3: that? Oh, yeah, the Chaser.
2: He was on that like nightly and everyone used to watch it and he'd get doors slammed in his head and they put like the hot spot on his head, like the cricket hot spot.
3: Oh, they'd pay out on his stuff. Yeah. Oh, that's pretty fun.
2: Yeah, they do all that.
3: Come watch some of those reels.
1: Not for him at school, it wasn't fun.
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0: Nick, Lutzy and Susie O'Neill.
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4: Today only.
3: Today only.
4: Yeah.
3: To celebrate this, really.
2: I can see why they were the winners. I mean, everyone was good, but they are like next level with their service and food and coffee.
4: They really are. We had over 8,000 votes eventually at novafm.com.au. We had our 5 finalists who all polled very, very strongly. Thanks for everyone who got involved in it. But
3: plus the text line.
4: The text line went absolutely nuts. That went nuts for 2 weeks.
3: Yeah.
4: That was crazy.
3: Yeah.
2: So part of their prize was a $5,000 advertising package at Nova, plus a jingle voiced by us.
3: Yes.
2: So we've done that?
3: We've done the jingle.
2: Is it finished?
3: The jingle is finished. I have the jingle. Are we ready to...
4: It's like an ad, really.
3: Yeah, it really is.
4: It's a jingle and spoken bits. I don't even know what you guys contributed to
3: it. Yes, little chorus. Like and this is an extra. They still get the $5,000 advertising package. That's separate. This is just what we've done. All right. So are we ready?
4: Okay, so here it is, folks.
1: You voted, Brisbane. The best is brewed in the bung. Real beans. Real roasters, really good coffee. Brewed right every time. You know what's good?

0: Come on.
1: And Mina joins us now live from Roasting Warehouse. G-Bung, Mina, thoughts?
2: Good morning. Oh, my gosh, that was amazing.
0: Come on. We'd just like to thank our whole production team here at Nova. Dylan.
1: Just for coming into work today.
0: Dylan. I'd also like to thank Dylan.
1: Yeah, Dylan.
2: Yeah. What a magician, an absolute magician. And Lutzi, you've got a voice for radio, seriously.
0: Yep, radio and strip clubs, apparently.
2: Stick at it and you, just stick at it and, you know, you might go somewhere.
0: That's it. Either here or honeybees, Mina. That's about the only place that voice can be used.
2: That was amazing, guys. Thank you so, so much. You, we absolutely love it.
3: Are you back at the Roasting Warehouse, Mina?
2: No, I'm not. I'm running around everywhere. That's the mum life. You know how it is.
0: Oh, yeah, of course. Hardest job in the world.
1: Have you had word from the cafe, though? Is it swamped with free coffees?
2: They are absolutely pumping. I was there this morning and there's lines up out the door. The dining room's full. And they just spoke to me before and the line has not died. People are coming in and just loving the vibe, loving the coffee. And, of course, we've got free donuts as well until they run out. Just celebrating, really, because everyone got behind us. So this is just our little way of giving back and just saying thank you for being a vibe and thank you for helping us, you know, be the best, because we can't be the best without our customers, right?
3: Oh, 100%. Yeah, good. I can vouch for the donuts, too. I've had a couple of them in here.
0: Yes, you
3: They're
0: have.
3: They're very good.
2: I'm so glad.
3: Yeah. Awesome. And the cold coffees you brought in a cold soy latte. Yeah. Delicious.
0: Well, congratulations. Yep. I hope you choose to use some of your $5,000 advertising playing that ad. Because I'd hate for that to be a one and done.
1: You'll sell that.
2: No. That will be forever the jingle of Roasting Warehouse. Our new theme song.
1: Good on.
2: We will have it playing on the radio in the cafe.
0: Excellent.
1: Bung. Thank you, Mina. Well done.
0: Well done, Mina.
2: Thank
0: congratulations.
2: You guys. Have a great day. Number
4: one at Roasting Warehouse.
1: Go the Bung.
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19: You are listening to Nova. It is Jace, Lauren and Clint.
20: Is your dad jacked? 13, 24, 10. Do you have a dad who works out, who's super ripped, who's super muscly? Maybe he puts you to shame. Maybe see if he's in his 50s, 60s, 70s, or 64. Can like you, Tom Cruise.
21: Not a dad bod, a gym bod.
19: Yeah.
20: Yeah.
19: I was going to say, can you shoot us a DM? Slide into our DMs. Jace, Lauren and Clint on social. Send us a picky of your jacked dad.
20: Yeah, want to see
21: not in a creepy
20: dad.
21: Way.
19: No, just no, no.
20: Is he proud gym bro?
21: Yeah.
20: In
19: Chris Hemsworth's dad. Jacked.
20: Craigo. Yeah, Craig's ripped.
19: Yeah.
20: Yeah.
21: Yeah, but Chris Hemsworth is a dad and he's ripped.
20: Yeah, that's
21: a
20: good point. Doesn't count.
19: Yep. Why?
20: No. I don't know. It's too young. I'm putting him in the too young category for to be a ripped dad. His kids aren't old enough to call us.
21: Yeah, fair enough.
20: But Tom Cruise, 64 years old, he is on the cover of GQ magazine. Now, he's been on the cover, I think, about six times. This is his sixth cover and he looks sensational.
21: Give me a look.
20: Look at him.
21: Whoa.
20: He looks great.
19: He looks bloody great.
20: Tom Cruise isn't aging. What's happening here?
19: So he's in the GQ interview. I was watching some clips online yesterday. In the face area, he's starting to.
20: He looks great.
19: Might need to go see your dentist.
21: No, I think he's been a few times before. Yeah. So in this photo, he's wearing a shirt, a button-up shirt, which is unbuttoned, and it's revealing the chest.
20: He's doing
21: and he's
20: that
21: hoiking down the pants.
20: Suggestive thing with the thumb down the waistband.
21: Which in revealing some.
19: What's that suggesting?
20: It's just like
19: your
20: a bit
19: thumb's
20: sexy.
19: Cold. You should put it down there.
20: What?
19: Like tuck it in.
20: What is it suggesting?
21: No, don't you do it.
20: No, no, I just think he's being a bit sexy.
21: Jace just tried to do the Tom Cruise and I just don't think that's
20: I think he looks great. I'm not a Tom Cruise. Like, I like Tom Cruise as
21: he
20: an
21: looks
20: actor.
21: Good.
20: I'm not a Tom Cruise. It's like he's not my style.
21: Flavor.
20: Not my flavor, but he looks sensational. He also did an interview and they were like, wow, we haven't spoken to a long time. He's like, yeah, I've been busy, guys. I've been busy. He also talks in that interview, I love living my life. I've always had dreams, but I like to accomplish those dreams. And to do that, it takes a lot of effort. He also confirmed the rumors that he's notoriously difficult on movie sets, but he said he's been like that since he was a kid. Intense. And he's intense about everything he does.
19: Yeah, I know, but he works his ass off, does all his own stunts.
20: Yeah.
19: He's belted out some banging movies the last few years as well.
20: Yeah,
19: Top Gun Maverick, awesome. They're working on a new one.
20: He's not really slowing down, is
21: No,
20: he?
21: He's not.
19: No.
21: But is that steamy, that shoot? It is a little bit,
20: yeah,
21: isn't it? Because a lot of the comments, he's still got it at 64. Like, damn, hello.
20: Seriously.
19: Gosh.
20: I know. He was also in the box with Taylor Swift at the Chiefs game on
19: the
20: weekend.
19: I saw that. It was an intense chat.
20: He's Yeah, he's an intense guy, Tom.
19: 13, 24, 10 is our number.
20: But he looks good.
19: Is your dad jacked? We got we got this one sent in.
21: So we've just had a photo.
20: Is my dad's head on someone's body.
21: Flashed
20: I just realised that.
21: That's Bobby. He's been doing curls.
19: Bobby is
21: he's
19: jacked.
21: He's been doing curls
20: now,
21: and he's been on the
19: your
21: Abra.
19: Your dad is jacked.
20: Can confirm.
21: He looks good.
20: My dad does not look like that.
19: Well, when was the last time you saw him without his shirt on? Well, maybe he does.
21: He's got a
20: no, he doesn't.
21: He's got
20: trust
21: a little
20: me.
21: Pinhead on him.
20: Because he looks like he's been on the roids there. His body's massive with a tiny
21: he's
20: little
21: He's been
20: head.
21: On the test.
20: I didn't even recognise his face in that.
19: Bobby, you still got it, brother.
20: Yeah, what a handsome rooster. That must be where I get my muscles from, obviously. It's hereditary.
19: All right, is your dad Jack Nicholas? Good morning.
22: Good morning.
21: Tell us about your dad, Nick.
22: He's been, like, powerlifting for 8 years now.
20: How old is he?
22: Absolutely massive.
21: So what's involved in powerlifting? Tell us about that?
22: Like he has to bulk build, like calories, he has to watch them every day.
21: But how much weight's he shifting?
22: Oh, like
21: a lot.
22: I would say
20: a lot.
22: Like, is it 500?
21: 500?
20: Maybe.
21: Jeez.
20: I don't know.
21: Okay. There you go.
20: And powerlifting's, that's the one that you lift from the ground and push up overhead, right?
19: Yeah.
20: It's called a bend and snatch or something. No, it's not bend and snatch. It's a something and snatch, isn't it?
19: I don't think you want
20: to
19: snap.
20: What's it called? You're the gym bro.
19: You're the gym bro.
21: Well, that is called a snatch. Yeah.
20: A snatch. Yeah. It's not a bend and snatch. No, I'm thinking of a bend and snap.
21: You can do like a clean.
20: Isn't that a clean and jerk?
21: That's it.
19: Sorry.
20: What's that one?
19: I don't think you're allowed to do that in the gym.
20: No, clean and jerk is when you...
21: You can do a clean jerk. You can do a clean snatch.
20: No, it's a clean and jerk.
21: Not a clean jerk. Different gym moves.
19: Yeah, very, very different gyms too.

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3: 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They say what they gonna say. Have a drink, clink,

0: This is Nova. You got Jace, Lauren and Clint. Nervous energy in the studio. Let me set the scene. One Clint Stanaway is weeks yes. away from becoming
1: Is it weeks?
0: A dad.
2: Well, it's, I mean, yeah. Yeah, it's seven or 8 weeks.
1: And he yesterday said he got the pram delivered and he had a wig out about it. So we thought, well.
0: I've got yesterday's moment. Take a listen to this. Where do you build?
2: Oh, I wouldn't know how to do that.
0: Oh, no, it's easy. It's, it's all clips together. You know, like in the
1: That's untrue.
0: No. Like in the Bourne movies, you know, when he clips the gun apart and then he puts the gun back together?
2: Yeah, but that's Jason Bourne.
0: No. you will be the Jason Bourne of prams.
1: Right. So we've got the pram in here ready for you to put together.
2: You stole my keys.
0: We borrowed your keys. We went down earlier. Mm. We got
2: still in my boot.
0: We got the pram out of Clint's boot and we've unboxed it.
1: I mean, that was hard enough getting it out of the box. Jace decided to give you a head start and try and help with the chassis. Is that what you call it?
0: The chassis of the pram. I've done one clip.
1: So it took him about 7 minutes to work out how to even pop that bit up.
2: And the instruction booklet is quite thick.
0: Now, take a listen to this. Jace, the instruction booklet.
2: Jace goes, oh, no, you don't need that.
0: Yeah, she's thick.
2: It's thick.
1: All right, off you go. You're going to build it now. Just talk us through the parts.
3: Okay.
0: What pram did you buy, Clint? Because some people will know the model.
3: The box. It's called a Bugaboo Fox 5.
1: Yeah, that means absolutely nothing to me.
0: Great. Well, you were saying it's
3: very 4x4.
1: This is like a Formula One pit
3: stop. All road terrain.
0: Right.
3: Now, something struck me straight away about what was in the box. There's earplugs.
1: Headphone.
3: As in noise-canceling earplugs, like you're going to the Grand Prix.
1: Not noise-canceling. They're just little foam ones.
0: They're going to come in handy.
3: What would one need them for?
1: To pretend you don't have a child when it's crying. Yeah, I hear it.
3: Now, Jace, do you have any... There's a lot of pieces. Now, as Lauren rightly points, she actually... This is the bassinet, I think.
1: I don't think that looks very comfortable.
0: So,
3: not for you.
1: Oh, there it pops up.
0: The bassinet...
3: Yeah,
0: changes between the bassinet and the seat.
3: Oh, does it?
1: No, I don't think that one does. This does it?
3: Yeah, this is...
0: Yeah, so you take out the filling when you finish with them as a bassinet and you put in like
3: the
0: a little sleeve.
3: Yeah, that's like a bed.
0: Yeah, that's
3: now,
0: a bed.
3: Does one need some sort of fitted sheet or mattress protector on that?
0: Yeah. You want to put a mattress protector because they're going to vomit and poo on it.
1: Right.
3: Okay,
1: now put it on the thing, on the chassis.
3: Does that go on there
1: Hang on, actually, I think you need the wheels first.
0: Yeah, you need to put the wheels on.
3: Now, the chassis here. Now, does that go around that way?
0: Clint, can I ask you a question?
3: Yes.
1: I don't know which way is up and down.
0: When you were purchasing this, did you ask if there is a an option for them to build it in the shop?
3: I think that looks right.
1: Yeah, that looks good. Yep. Now you need wheels.
0: Okay, so he's managed to clip the chassis in an upright position.
3: Chassis. Her name's not Chassis. It's a chassis.
1: Hang on. How do you know which wheels go on the front and the back?
3: Can you hold my mic, please, for a second?
1: Yeah. How do you know which wheels go on the front and the back?
3: Don't know.
0: You look at the photo. The big wheels are on the back.
1: Okay. Oh, are they different size wheels? Hang on, there's more wheels in here. You need to check. Oh, God.
0: Clint, can I check? Eliza, the baby mama, is she gone the same pram?
3: Different pram. She's gone a bigger version. This one has less undercarriage storage.
0: But you still got storage, right? Because you're going to need to carry a nappy bag.
1: Yeah. Well, you need room in the undercarriage.
3: You got to put your produce in there.
1: Oh, wait, there are small wheels and big wheels.
0: Yeah, small wheels at the front, big wheels at the back.
3: Okay.
1: Big wheels keep on turning.
0: Can I just say, for
1: Clint's premise, keep on burning.
0: As a parent, this is very funny to watch
3: now, Jason, what advice do you have re the pram construction?
0: Sorry?
3: Because you said it was a piece of cake. It doesn't appear to be very easy.
0: Look, the great thing is there's no screws or anything. Everything just clips in.
1: It is. It's like a Meccano set.
0: That's exactly what it's like.
1: Hang on. Wait, I'm going to put the other wheel in for you, Clint.
0: Can I just...
3: Oh, yeah. Hey, guys, we've got wheels.
1: Woo!
0: Can I make a suggestion?
1: No.
3: We're ready to go.
0: I think someone should check the pram before we put a baby in it.
3: Okay. Yeah, no, we don't. We don't need to road test it.
0: We are live on Insta as well.
1: I found the bit that the baby goes in, and that clips on there.
0: Okay. We're gonna post some footage on our Instagram page, Jace, Lauren, and Clint. If you want to check it out on the socials,
3: guys, I think we're ready to roll.
0: Hey, Clint.
3: Yes, Jason.
0: You realise now that you've assembled the pram in the studio, you have to walk down Clarendon Street with the pram to get to your car.
3: How does it fold up easily?
0: Well, I don't know. You're the one who bought it in shop. They would have shown you.
3: Oh, I didn't know. I wasn't paying attention. Anyway, is there a drink holder on this?
0: No, that's an optional extra. You have to pay for.
3: Okay.
0: Hey, Clint.
1: Where are you going to put your two is new if there's no drink holder, Clint? Where are you going to put your hard rated though?
3: My, it's an almond latte, okay? Hey,
0: just look at me. Just look at me. Man
3: hi.
0: To man.
3: Hi, Jase.
1: Oh, there's two different seats.
0: That's
1: there's
0: what
1: a
0: I was saying.
1: Down one.
0: Yes.
1: No, but they're different. They're not the same one.
0: No. The frame stays the same. You take the bassinet out when they're old enough and you put the seat in.
1: There's like a baby Jesus cradle one and then there's a sitting upright one.
0: Yeah, it's called bassinet.
3: So I think we go the Jesus one first, yeah.
0: Okay, baby Jesus first. You use the baby Jesus. Hey, Clint.
1: Does it need a seatbelt in the manger?
0: No. What? No seatbelt. Okay. Scanners.
3: Yes.
0: Just look at me.
3: Yes. Are you one of the three wise men? What are you giving me?
0: Just
3: frankincense?
0: Man to man.
3: Yes.
0: Scale of 1 to 10.
3: Yes. Yeah, freaking out.
0: Yeah.
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0: This is Jace, Lauren and Clint. You are listening to Nova.
1: Guys, yes. I have been talking a lot for the last 2 weeks about a young woman who has captivated me.
0: I know.
1: I've got quite into The Voice. Mm. Her name, well, first of all, she's 12 years old.
2: 12.
1: Her name is Layla Sabo. Have a listen to her on The Voice. I nearly fell off my chair when I heard her sing.

0: 12 years old.
1: She's 12? Well, she was 12 years old during those blind auditions. Wow. All the judges spun around. Then she did her next performance. Mel C, they were all hysterical. Richard Marx said, that is not just the greatest voice performance I've ever heard. That could be at the Grammys.
2: Whoa.
0: And she's from Melbourne.
1: She's from Melbourne. She's 12 years old. She's here right now.
0: Oh, she's here.
1: I'm so excited.
0: Good morning.
1: She's here.
0: Hi.
2: Hi, Layla.
1: Hi, now, we are good. The boys will tell you, Layla, I have been like in tears watching your performances.
3: Oh, my goodness.
2: You are lovely.
3: You.
2: Your performing is incredible. But she's done
0: obsessed.
2: My head in
1: obsessed.
2: Talking about you.
1: Every time she's on an ad, I'm like,
0: she's
1: there
0: like
1: she
0: your PR manager.
2: She makes us watch the
3: Thank
2: clips.
3: Thank you, Lord. Oh, my gosh. Actually,
0: how's it all been?
3: Like the experience at The Voice?
0: Yeah.
1: Yeah.
0: The whole thing.
3: Honestly, insane. Like just being there. And like I've been watching it my whole life, even though I'm like only 13 now. But ever since I was young, I've been watching it. And it's just like being in the moment was just so crazy.
2: So is this your first year of high school?
3: I'm in year 8 now.
2: Yeah, right.
3: Yeah.
2: Because I've got a 12-year-old at home.
1: Right?
2: I'm like, Felix, aww. Mate, get out there. Get on a reality show. Let's earn some dollars.
1: I mean, honestly, at 12 years old, you went out there and gave everybody goosebumps.
3: Aww.
1: Did you know what you were doing or were you terrified?
3: For my blind audition,
1: yeah.
3: I was very, like, nervous when I came out. But then as the stages kind of progressed, I was fine because I was familiar with the stage. But I think I'm always kind of a little bit nervous before a gig, and then I walk on the stage and I'm so fine. Like,
1: you're so grown up, honestly.
2: So
1: when I was so you're 13 now. You're 12
3: yes.
1: when you first auditioned, and now you're in the next stage, and you're 13,
2: Sorry.
1: Which is like unbelievable.
2: You guys have something in common,
1: do we?
2: Yeah,
1: tell me.
2: You've sung at the local Christmas carols event, haven't you?
3: Yes, I have.
1: Well, you better be on Carols by Candlelight
3: actually
1: this year.
0: Yeah, he has.
1: No,
0: do you look up to Lauren? And
1: yes. I sung Rudolph the Red-Nosed Reindeer at Carols by Candlelight one year.
3: Oh, Moby, my gosh.
2: Can
3: yes,
2: we track down
3: Lauren.
2: The audio, please?
0: Thank you, Moby.
1: And after the rehearsal, they asked if I would mind miming Layla. That's how well I went on that.
3: Oh, my goodness.
0: Layla, tell us about everything so far in terms of who you admire as a singer. Is there anyone you sort of model yourself on? Who do you love listening to?
3: Yeah, I mean, I love listening to all sorts of music. Like, I'm such a free listener. Like, I listen to everything. But usually it's lots of Sienna Spiro.
1: Right. Yeah. So we just
2: can we track down the audio, please?
0: Thank you, Moby.
1: And after the rehearsal, they asked if I would mind miming Layla. That's how well I went on that.
3: Oh, my goodness.
0: Layla, tell us about everything so far in terms of who you admire as a singer. Is there anyone you sort of

0: incredible.
1: Oh my God.
0: Yeah, there you go.
2: That's insane. Like, just hearing her say my name, she's like, hello, Layla. And I was like, oh my goodness.
3: Oh, Layla, I mean, that's cool. What? Are you just pinching yourself?
2: Literally, it was crazy. Oh, just hearing like her voice as well. And then, not like later after the show, she reposted my video on TikTok, and I was like fangirling.
3: So. That's amazing.
1: So what happens now? I mean, what happens with school? I had to be a. You still at school? You're still at school, obviously.
2: I'm
1: yeah.
2: Still at
1: so
2: school.
1: So you've got to juggle everything.
2: Yeah, it's when I was at The Voice. I missed out on so much, like a lot of school. Yeah. So it's like now I have to kind of juggle everything, and I had to catch up on so much work.
1: What do your mates think at school?
2: I mean, like, they're always asking. They're like, oh my gosh, tell me what happened. Did you win? I'm like, I can't say anything.
3: So it's all done. So you know what's happened.
2: Well, yeah. So we don't know who wins, though. It's
4: yeah, without putting you on the spot, sometimes what happens when it gets down the final two, they film two endings then you don't know until it goes to air.
2: Yep.
4: But the
3: that
4: the
3: must
4: voice.
3: I couldn't keep a secret at 12.
1: Oh, no.
4: Well, that's why, they don't put you in a situation.
2: Everyone at school is always like, oh my gosh, like, please tell us me what happened. And I'm really good, like, at keeping secrets at school in some areas, like, sometimes.
1: Yeah.
2: But then they're like, I don't know how she keeps the secret. I don't know how she does.
3: In all seriousness, though, you are such an impressive young woman. I've watched your journey on The Voice, and seeing a young woman like you up there representing Melbourne and your family, your parents must be so proud. Are they the kind of parents that have just supported you ever since you were little?
2: Yeah, I mean,
3: you still are little.
2: Yeah, literally. My mum has been there forever. She's the inspiration.
3: I mean, I've watched your mum on The Voice, and she's like, you've got Mel from the Spice Girls in tears. Mum's crying. We're all crying on the couch. It's just been so cool to watch you. And I have no doubt we are going to see you just take over this industry. It's so cool.
1: Do you want to give any of your mates a shout out? Any of your school friends?
4: No.
1: No. It's all about you.
4: I love it.
3: Layla Szabo, you can catch her at The Voice semi-final. It airs 7 p.m. on Sunday, 7 and 7 plus. Congratulations and good luck.
2: Thank you so much.
3: I'm so excited to watch you. Can you give us any sneak peek of what you might be singing, or you're not allowed to tell?
2: I'll tell you this. It's very different to what I've been doing. Like, it's a bit fun.
4: Snoop Dogg.
1: Uh-huh. Cool.
2: Yes. You got it. Jace, Lauren and Clint.
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0: Thanks for joining us. You're listening to Nova. It is Jace, Lauren and Clint with you. So yesterday I had to race out of here because I was getting a TV delivered.
1: Yes, delivered and hung.
0: The old delivery window got me. I'll tell you what, I turned around quick though. So I ordered it the night before. Appliances online. You put me onto that.
2: They're so quick. I love appliances online. And they take away all the mess. And they take away your old appliances too.
0: Yeah,
2: this is not an ad.
0: No.
1: Well, you'll recall a couple of weeks ago I had a similar issue with the delivery window.
0: Yes.
1: But they're just too big.
0: Well, this one was like 8:30 to 10:30.
1: Oh, that's not a bad window.
2: I mean,
0: 2 hours.
2: Why did you agree to that window?
1: Because you're working during that.
0: No, because I didn't get that window until the morning. So that morning.
2: You've got to be able to block out the windows that don't work.
0: Thank you, Lauren. Thank you. Instead, I just got a text going, your delivery will come between 8:30 and 10:30.
2: What time did they send that?
0: It's like 6 a.m. that morning.
2: Come on, appliances online.
0: I'm like, guys, come on.
1: They just said, stiff, this is your window.
0: Yep. Anyway, I was racing to get home because I was watching a little truck on the map and it was in my street.
2: Driving responsibly, of course.
0: Yes, I was.
2: Not watching the map on your
0: And I called the driver and I'm like, hey, mate, I'm literally 10 minutes behind you. I'm really sorry.
1: 10 minutes?
0: And he was like, he was great. He goes, mate, honestly, don't stress. Just take your time. I was like, okay, cool. Got home, got the TV unloaded, and then managed to turn around an Airtasker that day to come and hang the TV in the afternoon.
2: Well, you were distracted all morning talking to, leaving voice notes for Airtaskers about it.
0: It's amazing. You do one post and all these people come out of the woodwork offering to do it.
2: And then you're sending them voice notes.
0: Well, I do voice to text because I couldn't be bothered typing. But anyway.
2: I thought you were saying, because you were sort of whispering and I was like, this is quite creepy the way you're like, hey, mate, I need a TV hung. I was like, why are you whispering to the air?
0: No, it was voice to text. Anyway.
1: $50.
0: Airtasker arrives.
2: I bought a frame.
0: At about 2:30.
1: Expensive TV.
0: He comes in, lovely guy, offered him a drink.
1: A drink?
0: Yeah, what? It's what you do.
1: You don't. It's an in and out job.
0: No, he was there.
1: What do you offer him, some soft cheese as well?
0: I always offer tradies like a drink.
1: I don't
0: do
1: the drink thing.
2: Yeah, okay.
0: Why not?
1: Maybe post if it's like something.
2: I do
1: heavy
2: when they're working hard. Not as soon as they get there. Hey, mate, come in. Would you like a drink? Once they've been working.
0: Is that a
2: for
0: bit too
2: bit,
0: strong?
2: I'm like, hey, do you need some water or something?
1: Or is this water?
0: Oh, I invite them in like they're a guest.
2: Yeah, that's weird.
0: I don't have many people over.
2: They know, so they don't want to hang at your house. They want to hang that TV.
1: You don't
2: and
1: have
2: get
1: people over because you don't invite anyone over.
0: So anyway,
1: you're a hermit.
0: At 2:30, he rolls in. It gets close to 3:00 and I'm like, look, mate, I've got to go pick up two of my kids from school. My wife's upstairs doing some work. She'll be down soon. Are you okay to let yourself out? And he goes, yeah, no worries. He was lovely, lovely. Anyway, I went and picked up the other two. When I got back, I found Felix, my 12-year-old, who normally walks home from school. And just has a key, lets himself in. He was just hanging in the front yard playing basketball. And I'm like, what are you doing?
2: Isn't that good? He's outside.
0: Mm. Yeah, but he looked real sheepish. He looked like something was off. And I'm like, what's up? He goes, Dad, don't be upset, but I can hear Mum talking to another guy in the house.
2: Oh.
0: He thought she was having an affair.
1: Oh.
0: TV bloke was still there. But his van wasn't parked in the driveway. It was parked across the road.
2: Oh, and he didn't go in and say hi?
0: No, because Felix got to the door and he's like, oh, my God, I can hear Mum in there joking with another guy.
1: Oh.
0: So he was so rattled.
2: His mind went instantly.
0: Yeah.
2: Not, oh, it could be a friend or it could be one of our friends.
0: No, because the kids didn't know we were getting a TV hung.
1: Are you sure that Lou hadn't organised her own Airtasker?
0: No. Do something else. No. I was like, that's...
1: They're very good.
0: I was like, no, mate, it's the guy hanging the TV.
2: Stress levels.
0: But I was like, that's cute. Like,
2: yeah. Was he upset?
0: He just.
2: Or was he excited?
0: About the TV?
2: About getting a second
0: Disappointed about not getting a new dad. Happy about the TV.
2: He seems quite cool, Dad.
0: Yeah,
1: he's very handy as
2: seems
1: well.
2: Seems quite fun.
0: He's making Mum laugh a lot.
2: Mum seems happy.
0: I'd get in there if I was you, Dad.
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2: Turn it up.
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0: This is Jace, Lauren and Clint on Nova.
1: Hey, guys, spring cleaning has started in my house.
2: Yes, I love that.
0: Can you come and do my house?
1: And what are we cleaning? We're just starting to clear out stuff.
2: Yeah.
1: We've just got a lot of stuff
2: yeah.
1: that we don't need.
0: Clothes?
1: Oh, yeah, clothes, but that's just an ongoing saga, to be honest. This is like, and we've got Ari, who works with us. She's a cleaner and she helps us around the house and she's unreal. And she was like, why don't I just start clearing some stuff that you don't use, we don't need? So she was sending photos of things and I was like, that can go in the bin, that can go in the bin. She goes, I'll put it on Facebook Marketplace.
0: Oh,
2: she's selling your stuff.
1: So I've never.
0: She get a cut?
2: Are you going to sign it first?
1: Well, I've never used Facebook Marketplace. So I said, oh, yeah, she sent me, like, we've got an ironing board, an extra ironing board. Like, I don't know why, but we do. And I said, I'll put it on for a dollar. And she was like, a dollar?
0: What's the point?
1: I didn't know that you could put things. Can you put things on for free? Like,
2: yes.
1: So I was like, just get rid of it. But I thought you had to put a price on it. She's like, you're such a tight ass. Why do you want a dollar for the ironing board? Yeah. I was like, well, I don't. I just want it out. So she's like, no, I'll just give it away. So she's given the ironing board away. And then
0: can I just say, that's great that someone's getting a free ironing board. It's a bit of work. Like, you got to upload a photo. You got to fill out the description. Then
1: you've
0: got to wait for
1: Larry
0: to come around.
1: Well, that's why we're really lucky that Ari's helping, because I also wouldn't know how to do it. Because I was like, oh, but I don't really want people coming through my house to get an ironing board.
2: The engagement process.
1: She goes, I'll just put mine. So she's taking it. She's like, I'll do it at my house.
2: Oh.
1: No problem, because she's not at our house all the time.
2: She's probably
1: she goes,
2: making
1: I'll just
2: cash.
0: Oh, mate. Dude, the ironing board's probably $50 online.
1: I don't care. As long as it's not in my house. I said put it in the bin, but you can't put things like that in the bin.
2: No,
1: you need to skip. So she's like, well, we'll put it on Marketplace. Anyway, so then she's down in our store and she goes, what about this? And it's an air fryer. Now, you know I just hate the air fryer because it takes up too much room. We used it like 3 times and I was like, get rid of it. It's just sitting there. It's almost brand new. It's the Ninja with the double thing.
0: Oh,
1: we just
0: drawers.
1: Don't use it. It's
2: the double drawer.
1: The double drawer.
0: You can do chips and nuggets.
1: Yeah. We just don't use like it's in the storeroom. It's not even in the kitchen. So I was like, perfect, gone.
0: Can Clint and I come around and go through the storeroom first? It feels a little bit like, you know, on Wheel of Fortune when they take you to the gift shop.
2: Oh, yeah. I might be able to snaffle a.
0: Yeah. Ding, ding, ding, ding,
1: and so ding. I said to her after she called me a tight ass for trying to sell the ironing board for a dollar. I was like, just give it away. She goes, oh, nah, this is as good as new. And I was like, well, I don't know, do whatever you think. And she
2: how much she wants?
1: She goes, Extreme. So she Googles, and she goes, well, it's practically brand new. You've used it like 4 or 5 times. I think they're about $350 or something. So she goes, I'll put it on for $50. And I was like, oh, sure, but I don't think it's going to sell.
0: Oh, it'll sell.
1: She's got about 700 messages.
2: Really?
0: Yeah.
1: From people wanting the
0: She's about to get 701.
1: Including people that are like, cool, can we come around and try it first?
0: What?
1: She's screenshotting it, saying it to me, going, yeah, sure, love, bring your frozen chicken nuggets, come on over and give it a whirl.
0: No,
2: people aren't. You can't try it before you buy the
0: mystery buy.
1: What if it's broken? It's not.
2: Oh, they can plug her in.
1: And what? And then I give the $50 back if it doesn't work.
0: Yeah, you can plug it in, but you can't be adding food to it.
1: Yeah, she goes, the people asking, can they
0: No, absolutely come not. Absolutely not.
1: She just screenshot
2: you know
1: it.
2: It's a strange old world, that.
1: And sent it to me saying, yeah.
2: And some of the people that knock on the door are a bit cooked.
1: Well, that's what themselves. I said. I was like, Ari, don't say aren't yes. They? Come around and bring some chicken nuggets. She goes, no, I'm obviously joking.
0: There's a mate of mine, he lives in Sydney, and he's been going around ordering food from people on Facebook Marketplace.
1: Food?
0: Yeah. Like authentic.
1: Do people sell food on
0: Yeah,
1: Facebook?
0: Like authentic food from, you know, what country they're from. Like, so like.
2: Yeah, I've seen it. Yeah. Like Indian.
1: Like a
2: there's like a, there's like a biryani.
0: Yeah.
2: You know, they sell their biryani.
1: On Marketplace?
0: Yeah. He was
1: but you
0: Googling,
1: don't know what the kitchen looks like.
0: No. Well, he was Googling Spanish food and he went over to this bloke's house and he's doing a whole bloody
1: paella
0: in the front yard.
1: Did he sit down and eat it at his
0: house?
1: No.
0: The guy packaged it up in like takeaway containers for him.
2: Oh, you'd need
1: I feel
2: food.
1: Like
2: you'd need
1: that,
2: a food
1: I feel like that's
2: going to
1: get shut down. Yeah, you could give food poisoning to multiple people.
0: Oh, you'd get food poisoning at mum and dad's. You know,
1: I think it's different. Anyway, my air fryer sold, and now
2: so it's gone.
1: Gone, and
2: what
1: now
2: else?
1: I'm like, right, Ari, she's going over today to help. I'm like, send photos of everything.
2: Okay.
0: Oh, here we go.
1: I'm like, let's clear.
2: You using that bed?
1: Yeah. Seriously, I'm going to be like, get rid of every single thing.
0: Poor Paul's going to have a price tag on him by midday.
1: Yeah, he can go.
0: Can I try him out?
1: He'll be cheap. Nah, I'll keep him.
0: It's a strange old world, the
1: Amazing
0: old marketplace.
1: Though.
3: Jace, Lauren and Clint.
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1: Fitzy, Whipper and Kate.
0: Kate, this is you. This is a sign that you are very attractive. You get lots and lots of direct messages.
2: I don't get any. Well, I do, but they're all on some kind of register.
0: You do get some creeps, don't you?
2: No,
0: you
2: I don't even know what you're talking about.
3: Pass me your phone.
0: Can you turn your direct messages off like that?
2: 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I've never tried.
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1: 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Very quiet start for our fabulous Friday morning on our roads. Just looking at the major arterials, it is all green on the screen. Magnificent. Great runs in and out of the CBD. Level crossing works continue in Dandenong. Cheltenham Road is closed between Foster Street and Hammond Road. You'll have to use the Dandenong bypass instead. 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Sale ends Sunday at 40 Winks. Plenty of sunshine today. A top of 23 on the way right now. It's 6 degrees on Melbourne's Nova 100.
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5: Good morning, Melbourne. Clint Stanaway with your latest news. A girl aged just 12 among four people charged over a series of attempted robberies across Melbourne's southeast. It's alleged the group targeted businesses in Dandenong and also in Keysborough before a stolen Outlander crashed into a pole in Springvale. Premier Ben Carroll insists he isn't concerned by what the Royal Commission into Corruption on Government Worksites might uncover. The opening hearing is set down for Wednesday next week, when Commissioner Christopher Karakas is expected to outline his plans for running the inquiry. King Charles has warned AI leaders of the existential dangers posed by the tech falling into the wrong hands, saying safeguards are needed before it's too late.

0: hosting co-founders of Nvidia and Google DeepMind, alongside leaders of OpenAI. Charles said AI could improve and save lives, but its creators are warning it could also develop darker capacities. And South Melbourne has made Time Out's annual list of the world's coolest neighbourhoods. Two other Australian suburbs also made the top 40, New Farm in Queensland and North Hobart in Tassie. Nova Sport, Sam Mitchell says Hawthorn's 67-point Gabba belting for Brisbane was a, quote, wake-up call as the Hawks eye revenge in Saturday's prelim. The Hawks were nowhere near the pace in that loss, but have since upset minor premier Fremantle to book a home final. They host the Lions at the MCG tomorrow. The game starts at 5:15. And you're up to date on Melbourne's Nova 100.
1: Well, good morning, everybody. Welcome to Pre-Drinks. Good morning, Clint.
0: Good morning. How are we?
1: We're good. It's Friday, good. Baby.
0: It is Friday.
1: Let's go.
0: Thank goodness for that.
1: How nice is Sam Mitchell writing handwritten letters to every player?
0: Yeah, it's good.
1: If only we had a leader that would do that.
0: No, he did.
1: Oh, yeah, Brody.
0: He did it ages ago.
1: Yeah.
0: I think Sam Mitchell took a leaf out of Brody's.
1: Good on you, Brodes.
0: He wrote his cards.
1: That's right, he did too. I mean, that was Christmas.
0: No, it wasn't.
1: Was it really?
0: Yeah, it was an ad hoc card.
1: Oh.
0: Yeah. Your memory is shot. It was lovely.
1: Who are you?
0: Who am I?
1: Where am I? that was very nice, though. Sam Mitchell, right?
0: It was very good. Now, before the Hawks played the Lions. By the way, Herald Sun tipping. If you want to check out my tips.
1: Oh, here we go.
0: Herald Sun.
1: Trying to make a call.
0: I'm in second. I can't win. I'm still three or four off the pace. But what I would say is that you challenged me during the week. You said, he's a fourth honour. You said,
1: is that how I sound?
0: Yes, worse. I tip the Hawks.
1: My boy.
0: No, just.
1: You are my boy.
0: No, I'm not. I'm not anyone's boy.
1: Your boy. You're my boy.
0: Anyway, so go the Hawks, eh?
1: You're my boy, Blue. We are on the air thanks to Shell Ready Express. 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Who are you on for tonight?
0: I tip the Dockers.
1: Yeah.
0: I think it'll be close.
1: Imagine a Dockers-Hawks final. God, I love that. And you know what? It'll really piss off Sydney too.
0: I have this sneaking suspicion Sydney just might find another miracle. I don't know why. I just...
1: No, they won't, mate.
0: Well,
1: Swans, your term is up.
0: Mm.
1: Hey, one of my favourite shows we do every year is the Grand Final Breakfast. We are live from the Sporting Globe. This is the Thursday leading into the Friday public holiday. Then, of course, Grand Final Day Saturday.
0: Yeah, it's Dom Dollar Night as well.
1: Oh, it's Dom Dollar Night too. God, it's now known as Dom Dollar
0: Thursday. We don't have tickets for Dom Dollar, but we've got invites to our Grand Final breakfast.
1: Glad you cleared that up. Thanks to our mates at Bankwest. 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We want to come to the Grand Final breakfast. Mike Brady.
0: Dom hasn't said no to our breakfast.
1: How much a special guest? You're right. 13, 24, 10.
0: He also hasn't been asked.
1: Score your invite.

0: Respond to replay, yeah. Rihanna. Jace, Lauren, and Clint. Settle down, we know the name of it. Good morning, you are on the air with Jace, Lauren, and Clint. It is 21 to 6. We've got a big show coming up today. Your chance to win tickets to the 2026 Toyota AFL Grand Final. We'll do that after 6 this morning when Lauren joins us. We're on the air thanks to Shell Ready Express, and we're gearing up for our Grand Final brekkie.
1: We are. We got your invites this morning to for pre-drinkers like Lockie in Geelong. Good morning.
0: Lockie.
2: Morning, boys. How are we?
0: We are good.
1: Morning, Big Lock. Now, what are you doing next Thursday?
2: Well, you know, not doing much, but I'd hopefully like to come and come to your grand final show.
1: Yeah,
0: done.
1: Come
0: You're
1: and
0: in.
1: Hang out.
0: You are in, brother.
2: Oh, legends, yeah.
0: Good on you. We'll chuck you a couple of invites and we will see you next Thursday morning at the Sporting Globe.
2: Beautiful. Thank you, boys.
0: Good on you, mate. Clear the day.
1: See you soon.
0: If you know what I mean.
1: Josie Mentone, hello.
0: Good morning.
3: Good morning.
1: Now, the one caveat of you coming along is you have to come up to Jason and I and say, I am a pre-drinker.
3: I will happily do that.
0: All Excellent. Right.
1: Well, you're coming along, and you're a Pies fan, but I believe your partner barracks for Hawthorn?
3: Mad Hawk. So, yes, he'll be
1: how
3: very
1: the nerves.
3: Excited. Oh, he's very nervous. So, I bet. We'll see.
1: Best time of year, though. Best time of year.
0: Hey, a couple of invites coming your way. We will meet you next Thursday.
3: Thank you so much.
0: No worries. Should we get the pre-drinkers here at, like,
1: T-shirts?
0: No, I was going to say at like 5:45, they get in first.
1: Maybe. You can do the meet and greet. John in Werribee, hello.
4: Morning, boys. How you going?
0: Yeah, we're good.
1: Excellent,
0: we're
1: mate.
0: Good.
1: How overjoyed are you that it's a Friday?
4: I'm pretty pumped and looking forward to tomorrow night. I'm being a Hawks fan watching the prelim.
0: Oh, good on you, mate. All right, take us into your world. Where are you watching it? Who with?
4: Oh, going to be at home just with my boys. I've got three boys. I'll be watching the Hawks tomorrow. I'm too nervous to watch it anywhere else.
1: Yeah. Fair enough.
0: I love that. And they're all Hawks fans?
4: Yeah, have to be. Otherwise, they're out. Yeah, sure.
1: Okay. See ya. See you, kids.
0: No, he still loves them. They'll just have to live somewhere else. Yeah. I get what he's saying.
1: All right, John, you're in. You're coming along to our grand final breakfast. Be there, be square next Thursday.
4: Thank you very much.
0: Good on you, mate. Looking forward to meeting you, Johnny.
4: Cheers, boys.
0: Clear the day.
1: My family's a bit like that as well. Yeah. Melbourne or bust.
0: Yeah, right.
1: Although there's
0: there's
1: a few chinks in the armour.
0: I was basically about to say the grandkids go for North Melbourne.
1: Sort of at the moment. They barrack for Melbourne when their grandfather takes them into the change rooms.
0: Yeah, that helps.
1: All the Melbourne players.
0: That does help.
1: All the autographs on the
0: Do they
1: jumper.
0: Wear their Roos jumper in? Or?
1: Sometimes.
0: Yeah, right.
1: Yeah.
0: Power move. Hey, Loz is going to join us this morning from 6. We've got your tickets to the 2026 Toyota AFL Grand Final and more invites to our Grand Final breakfast. We've got a huge show coming up and 4-day passes to the F1.
1: Yes, that's how... We've got it all.
0: I know, and it all's coming up from 6.
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0: Welcome to your Friday. We've got your tickets to the 2026 Toyota AFL Grand Final. That is coming up. Lauren's about to join us. We've also got 4-day passes to the Formula One. Mate, we've got a massive show on the way.
1: It's all happening. Action packed. Coming up in the news, a girl aged just 12 among four young people charged over a series of attempted robberies across Melbourne southeast.
0: Jesus.
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0: Giddy up, all that on the way. 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One day
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21: 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A crash in South Melbourne has Kingsway closed outbound before Queens Road. Police are on scene and emergency services as well. You'd have to take St Kilda Road instead. Our major arterials continue to look magnificent for our fabulous Friday morning. The Western Freeway is typically building citybound from Leakes Road, Manningham Road, eastbound lane. Lanes closed between Dora and Bridge Streets from 7pm tonight to 6am Monday, 5 October. Delays expected. Search Big Build for more info. A beautiful day ahead, a top of 23 on the way right now at 6 degrees on Melbourne's Nova 100.
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1: Good morning, Melbourne. Clint Stanaway with you. A girl aged just 12 among four young people charged over a series of attempted robberies across Melbourne's southeast. It's alleged the group targeted businesses in Dandenong and Keysborough before a stolen Outlander crashed into a pole in Springvale. Donald Trump hopes an end to the Iran war is near. He'll meet Gulf leaders at the UN's General Assembly next week to talk about the conflict. The war is now in its seventh month. Labor has bowed to pressure and scrapped a planned $5,000 cap on veterans' allied health payments. The Veterans Affairs Minister announced the backdown on Thursday after weeks of criticism. And maybe your mum watched it, maybe you did. The much-loved TV series McLeod's Daughters is making a return to Aussie screens. The iconic Logie Award-winning drama is getting a reboot 16 years since it last aired on TV. The cast of the new season yet to be announced. Nova Sport training your next move. 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The Swans and the Dockers stand ready for tonight's prelim final at the SCG. The winner straight into next Saturday's AFL Grand Final. And former Test selector Merv Hughes has challenged fringe batsmen to press their case for selection amid Marnus Labuschagne's fight to save his career. And Melbourne, you're up to date on Nova 100.
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7: This is Jace, Lauren and Clint on Melbourne's Nova 100.
2: Well, good morning, everyone. Welcome to your Friday. Welcome to the weekend.
1: Good morning.
2: Morning, Lauren.
1: I've got a bounce in my step this morning.
2: You do.
1: I think the weather's turning a corner. That's why 23 degrees today, Melbourne. Get around it. Get out.
8: Did I see that magical 27 in the forecast as well?
1: Sunday.
2: Oh,
1: bit windy.
2: Glorious.
9: Sunday is 27.
8: We'll take it. Mm. We will absolutely take it.
1: I agree.
9: What's Saturday? Because we've got people coming over for a late
8: 25,
9: barbie.
8: 25, I think.
1: 25.
8: Yeah.
9: Nice.
8: Good.
1: 25 tomorrow, 27. And then back to 15 on Monday.
9: Oh, let's not look at Monday.
1: I love Melbourne.
9: Focus on the weekend.
8: I know.
1: That's why we love it.
8: It's
1: highs
8: up,
1: and lows.
8: It's down. It's, yeah. You know, that's fine.
9: Yeah.
1: Clinty, you had a very late night.
8: I did. Yes,
1: you
8: I was
1: put
8: out.
1: Up stumps at a work event at 10:15.
8: Yes, yeah, so I was in Ringwood last night. Now I was with the good people of Maroondah. Now we were celebrating the Maroondah Business Excellence Awards.
1: Oh, who won?
8: Oh,
1: I've been dying to find out.
8: Boss Aluminium. Shout out to the boys. I'm sure they've got
9: Boss Aluminium.
8: On. And girls.
9: Yep.
8: I'm sure they've got the wireless on this morning.
9: How'd you go down in Ringwood last night?
8: Oh, fantastic. Brilliant night out.
1: You'd be a big deal in Ringwood. People
8: I think
1: would like
8: I
1: you.
8: Think what I reckon, think we are yeah. a big deal.
1: Oh, shout out.
8: As a show.
1: Those from Ringwood listening.
8: Yeah, they love us.
9: You weren't the sportsman off the telly. You were the radio boy.
8: I was the radio boy. Yeah, that's right. A few people said they missed me on the Today Show. I said... I'm the radio guy.
9: Enjoy,
8: now.
9: Tom. I ain't going back.
1: They don't know what they're doing on the Today Show. It's a different person every day.
8: What about all the changes?
1: So Tom Steinfurt and Sylvia Jeffries are the new host. I'm happy with that.
9: Yeah,
1: so
9: I like those two. Yeah. It means we lose.
1: They're our friends.
9: We lose Tom and his lovely wife, who we all
8: from Melbourne, and as the partner to
1: Tom
8: Alicia Loxley behind the news desk as well.
9: Yeah,
1: but Alicia can do it
8: she
1: on her
8: can.
1: Own. Power to the sisters. Yes. See you, Tom.
8: And I don't know if you caught any of my news just then.
1: No, we couldn't hear you because we had some technical difficulties
8: did you?
1: In here.
8: Did Melbourne hear me?
1: Melbourne heard you.
9: Melbourne heard you.
8: Okay,
9: yeah,
8: that's
9: yeah,
8: good.
9: Yeah, yep.
8: You sure?
9: Yeah.
8: McLeod's Daughters is back.
1: Oh, I didn't know it ever went anywhere. Is it? After how long?
9: You don't know.
8: Oh, many years.
9: Yeah, it's been like 10, 20 years.
1: No, I never watched it in the first place. Yeah. So
8: my point is that... McLeod's Daughters would now be McLeod's Daughter's Daughters, would it?
1: It'd be McLeod's Granddaughters.
8: Yeah.
9: Well, you know what this says. Gary Sweet, get ready, because Police Rescue might make a return as well.
1: Is this all because I've noticed on the television that there's been a lot of celebration of 7 years of television?
9: Oh, yeah.
1: Last night at like 7:30, the tipping point was on, and it was like... TV show edition. So there, I think there was someone
8: glorious.
1: From McLeod's Daughters.
8: Sorry,
1: there was
8: glorious.
1: Like Katrina Roundtree from Getaway.
8: Katrina Roundtree.
9: What's that new game show I saw pop up on the telly yesterday? Have you guys seen this? Where the contestants are on like these little platforms and they hydraulically move along the gaming board?
8: Oh, I've not seen that.
1: It's like Snakes and Ladders.
9: It's like they're all in line at a
8: what
9: race.
8: Sort of time?
9: It was in the afternoon.
1: What channel?
9: Oh, I'm not sure.
1: And what is
8: Sounds
1: it? Australian?
8: Like
9: no, it was overseas.
1: Oh, yeah. We won't have it yet. It'll come. We'll get it in about 3 years, I reckon.
9: Yeah, right, okay. Will Todd host that too?
1: Probably. He's very
8: busy.
1: Why are
8: you watching that?
9: I don't know. I just saw it yesterday.
1: He's so busy during the
9: you
1: day.
9: You two were the first people that popped in my head. I'm like, I'll ask the game show King and Queen.
1: Actually, I've got a TV show I'd like to talk about next.
9: Oh.
1: There's a new TV show.
8: Great.
1: Actually, I don't know if it's new to me. Mm-hmm. And I just cried.
9: Oh, no.
8: Tears.
9: All right. We'll go there after Teddy Swims. We've got a massive show coming up. When you out of the F1 plus the Toyota AFL Grand Final. We've got tickets to that and so much more on the way at Nova.

0: Teddy Swims, Mr. Know-It-All here at Nova. Good morning, Melbourne. Big weekend of footy ahead.
1: I know.
0: Come on, Frio, tonight. Mason Cox on the show a little bit later on.
1: Oh, you're on the Dockers, yeah.
0: On the Dockers.
1: Go the Dockers.
0: Anyone but the Swans.
2: Heave-ho, way to go.
3: Anyone and then, of course, but the Swans.
0: Saturday what? Night, nah. And then Saturday night, come on the Hawkers.
1: Yeah, Hawks v Lions. Now I've got family in town from Brizzy. Because Paul, my fiancé, is from Brisbane, so his brother, my brother-in-law, is downstairs. He's going to watch the Lions. They're very excited Lions fans. Said the airport was chaos yesterday. All the Brisbane Lions were there boarding the plane.
0: Oh, yeah. Sorry, I'm
1: filling
0: getting photos
1: up the Virgin
0: the
1: Lounge.
0: I had a mate from Brisbane already on the phone this morning saying, hey, if the family and I drive down, can you dog sit for us while we go to the game?
2: Oh.
1: Are they going to bring their dog too?
0: Yeah, they're going to travel on to Adelaide.
1: Do you know, I'm not surprised they're driving. It's so expensive to fly. It's about $700 for an economy seat at the moment.
0: That's ridiculous.
1: If you can even get one.
0: To Brisbane.
1: Yeah.
0: Yeah,
1: it's expensive.
2: I bumped into our good friend of the show, Matt Guelphy, yesterday from the Essendon Football Club. He's unfortunately been delisted. So he's looking for a new home. But
1: does he want to come here? We'd have him. I like him.
2: He could be our sport presenter. Yeah.
1: I love Matt Guelphy.
2: Yeah, I know you do.
0: Will you have your news wage?
2: He's a lovely man. Anyway, I said, what are you up to on Saturday night? He goes, nothing. I said, why don't you come as my plus one to the football?
0: Oh.
2: I thought, is that rude of me asking him to the footy given?
1: It's
2: he's
1: sort
2: just
1: of
2: been
1: like,
2: given the flick from
1: It's sort
2: the
1: of
2: football
1: like us
2: club.
1: Being fired and then being asked to go to watch another radio station.
2: Anyway, he said yes.
1: Oh, he said yes. Good on you, bro.
0: Good on him.
1: He's a great bloke. I love him.
0: Good on him.
1: Speaking of dogs, though.
0: Yep.
1: Last night, the brother-in-law was over, Mark and Paul, and watching Paul and his brother Mark together is hysterical. It's like B1 and B2. They're sitting on the couch together. They don't get together very often.
0: Paul older or younger?
1: Paul's older.
0: Yep.
1: Just ask Mark. He'll tell you.
0: Gotcha.
1: Anyway, we cooked dinner. We had dinner, and then we were sitting on the couch having a glass of wine. And we're flicking around just like family style trying to watch something. And we landed on Channel 10. Mm. I don't watch Channel 10 very often.
0: No,
1: have you ever watched The Doghouse?
2: I've seen The
0: Doghouse. Oh, where they...
2: I've seen The Doghouse.
1: People go
0: and
1: say,
0: dogs?
1: I want to adopt a dog.
0: Oh, yeah,
1: and they
0: great.
1: Find the perfect match.
0: Yes. It rates its
1: so there was,
0: pants
1: does
0: off.
1: It?
0: Yeah.
1: There was a woman called Lorraine last night and her husband had passed away. She's like in her 80s and her granddaughter took her to find a companion.
2: Did the dog come and sit on Lorraine's lap?
1: Well, the dog didn't like the dog.
2: No, the dog didn't like
0: Lorraine.
1: The dog was very anxious and the dog was crying. And Lorraine was like, come on. Its name was like Chumpy or Chumps or something like that. And she was like going, come on. And the dog was crying and just sitting at the door wanting to leave to go back to the handlers. And I was crying.
2: Chumpy,
1: and then I looked at Paul and Mark and they were crying. Anyway, the dog ended up settling in and coming and sitting on her lap. And then she took him home. And then they cut to the house like 3 months later.
0: I was about to say the
2: Chumpy licking her face.
0: Oh, good.
1: Oh, my God.
0: You've seen it?
2: Yeah, I've seen it.
0: The end of the episode when they go.
2: Of course I've seen it.
0: The end of the episode when they're like, right, now let's see if they actually did take
1: I know.
0: The dog. Because sometimes they don't.
1: Because there was another couple who had two dogs that had died and then they went and they wanted a pair. And I thought, this isn't a good pairing. Mm. And they cut to the house and they were just sitting there drinking coffee with no dogs.
0: Well,
1: and I was like, and then around the corner came the dogs.
0: Oh.
1: And I was like, yeah. I was just like, and this other young girl who wanted her first dog, she was 21 and she got a rescue whippet.
2: Sometimes there's more twists because they cut to the future and the dog, formerly known as Twister, comes running around the corner and they're like, come on, Ralph, come on.
1: Yeah,
2: they've renamed
1: it. They changed one of the dog's names last night.
0: No, you can't
2: do that. I
0: don't
2: think you do that.
1: Well, they just said it didn't suit it.
0: Mm.
1: We had a rescue dog, gorgeous Roxy, who recently only passed away, my mum's dog. And we rescued Roxy from the RSPCA. Great way. Adopt, don't shop, guys. And we hated the name Roxy and we tried so hard to change it and she just would. And then we tried to change it to Socks. She had like little white feet from Roxy to Soxy. Nah. Just a Roxy.
0: Just wouldn't come.
1: Nah.
0: Then
1: she was
0: Roxy
1: like, that ain't
0: yeah.
1: my name. I don't know who you're talking to, but it's not me. Anyway, Doghouse, I will be watching.
2: Your mum embarrassed.
1: No, Bowen and I hated it. Mum couldn't care less. I was like, I want a dog called Roxy. We don't live in Torquay. Okay? We don't. We're city people.
0: Come on, Billabong.
1: Yeah, seriously. Come on, Rip Curl. And so, RIP Roxy, she's a great dog. But the Doghouse, Channel 10 on Thursday night, I've got I've got an appointment every Thursday.
2: Seriously?
0: Also, I think it's been off for like 3-4 years. But you
1: Has
0: know
1: it?
0: What?
1: Every Thursday night.
0: Oh, like it changes time.
2: Are there some gems on Channel 10?
1: I don't often sit on the couch and watch TV, but last night we did. And
0: it's wholesome. It's wholesome.
1: Hey, I just loved it so much, and I was so happy Lorraine got her dog.
2: Yeah.
1: I hope they're living happily ever.
2: She can see clearly now.
1: Oh, my God. It's my cow joke.
2: Oh, is that today's?
1: No, it's not
2: today. Oh, we've got Joe's joke.
0: Lauren's sitting on a cracking joke. We're going to get to that.
1: I've got in my algorithm, and I don't know if anyone else has it, the aliens that whisper jokes to each other.
0: I've never seen anywhere
1: else. It's one of the funniest things. Some of them are not.
0: Everyone will get it now that we've spoken about it on the air.
1: Yeah, the aliens whispering and the dogs. Yeah. There's dogs and cats and aliens, and they whisper to each other. Anyway, that is coming up in Joe's jokes a little later.
0: Yeah, Joe's jokes on the air before 7. And remember, you are listening out for the footy siren. When you hear it, it could play during an ad break. It could play in the middle of a song. Could play in Clint's news. When you hear it, you hit the phones and you will win tickets to the 2026 Toyota AFL Grand Final.
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10: Delays continue to build, unfortunately, in South Melbourne following a crash on Kingsway. Kingsway is closed outbound before Queens Road. Police are on scene directing traffic. You can try St Kilda Road or Punt Road instead. Other than that, it's pretty quiet out there. The Western Freeway continues to build from Leakes Road to Hopkins Road. It's 26 minutes from Melton to the Ring Road. The Deer Park Bypass also starting to see some congestion inbound on approach to Robinson's Road. Tired of your old bed? 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A gorgeous sunshiny day ahead with a top of 23 on the way. Right now it is 6 degrees on Melbourne's Nova 100.
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Coming up next, 13 24 10 is our number. 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

0: Backstreet Boys. Good morning, Melbourne. 25 past six, you're on the air with Jace, Lauren and Clint. We're doing it thanks to our mates at Shell Ready Express. Still to come, invites to our grand final breakfast happening at the Sporting Globe in Richmond.
1: Yeah, it's going to be fun.
0: All thanks to Bankwest. 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We're going to offload invites to that very soon.
2: Awesome.
0: First though, guys, do you get influenced quite easily?
1: Yeah, very easily.
2: All the time.
1: Yeah, yeah, Clint, you do too.
2: There's influencing, there's also FOMO as well.
1: Oh, yeah.
2: I get a bit of both.
1: Yeah, me too. Yeah. But I love seeing a celebrity wear something and I think I'm going to look like that too. Well, turns out I don't, but I still get influenced.
2: Yeah, there's click-through on Instagram. It makes life
0: far too easy.
1: The Kylie Jenner lip kit got me many
2: Did
1: times.
2: It.
1: Yeah, when she first bought out, she's worth that business is worth like billions of dollars now. But it started as just a like a lip liner, pencil, and like a plumping gloss.
2: Yeah.
1: And all the girls I knew had it. Mm. We all bought it.
0: Well, I wonder if you're going to be wearing the latest collection from Raygun. She has entered the fashion world.
2: Has she just?
0: Brand is called Raygun Threads.
1: Now, I watched her doco.
2: As in green and gold type threads?
0: Not really. I've got some samples here to show us.
1: Some samples?
2: Oh, that's hideous.
1: Oh.
2: Sorry.
0: Oh, whoa, Clint.
1: Okay. Oh, hang on. She hasn't designed a collection. It's like she's Celine Dion selling merch.
2: It's streetwear.
1: With her pictures on it.
2: Oh, look, she's done a photo shoot by the train line.
1: She's doing the kangaroo.
2: Is she?
0: I
1: reckon.
2: I mean, it's, yeah. Where do you buy such threads?
0: There's key rings as well. It's more merch, to be honest.
2: Is it online or is it
0: shirts?
1: Yeah,
0: online,
1: it's 60 merch.
0: Bucks.
1: It's not 60? Really.
0: The official Raygun logo, as I mentioned.
1: Yeah. Should we buy one?
0: No, okay. I think we're just
1: support small business.
0: We're enabling the habit.
2: I don't mind that.
0: Do you want the kangaroo shop? The shirt, the kangaroo.
1: The aqua t-shirt.
2: Yeah, I don't mind. Actually, it's growing on me.
1: It's just, you just like a hoodie with, we love merch.
2: Clint
1: and I are a sucker for merch, aren't we?
2: Yeah, we are. I've got so many hoodies at home.
1: We've got Gen Z's out there in the merch from my Paul's business today. He sent a hoodie and she's wearing it. We love branded merch, don't we? There's the Avmin hoodie.
0: Would you say the Raygun riding down the sleeve looks a little bit like Ed Hardy?
2: A little bit.
0: Yeah.
2: Yeah, a little bit. I would argue that the first influenza.
1: Oh, she's done stubby holders. My dad would love that.
2: I get it. The logo is in the shape of her doing the kangaroo.
1: What is it?
2: R for Raygun is her doing the kangaroo.
1: Say that again.
2: So look at the R.
1: Yeah.
2: See, it's an R, but it's her doing the kangaroo on the stage.
1: Oh. Is that why?
2: That's Klebs.
1: Surely she wasn't playing the long game when she did that move.
0: Oh, absolutely.
2: Raygun. I want one. Now, the original influencer do you know who it was?
1: The original influencer would have been Kim Kardashian.
2: Yeah. No.
0: Paris Hilton.
2: No.
1: Oh, yeah. Male or female?
2: Male.
1: Oh, as if.
0: Jesus.
2: George Foreman.
0: Of course,
2: he was the OG. Now,
1: He was the original brand ambassador.
2: Yeah, other famous ones. Naomi Osaka.
1: Is that why?
2: That's Klebs.
1: Surely she wasn't playing the long game when she did that move.
0: Oh, absolutely.
2: Klebs, there was Raygun. I want one. Now, the original influencer do you know who it was?
1: The original influencer would have been Kim Kardashian.

0: Hertz.
1: He was a brand ambassador.
2: Are you serious?
0: Seriously, until 1994.
1: What,
0: one of the most successful ambassadorships or influencing campaigns.
3: That's after the police chase. Yeah. After the police chase. Yeah. Hertz. That's.
1: OJ Simpson Hertz. That's, that's a bit
0: punchy, isn't it?
1: Punchy, yeah.
3: Yeah.
1: I mean, I love him. I love seeing influencers post things. But now we've moved from celebrities to macro influencers.
0: Yes.
1: Like I saw a girl, a stylist, posting this like outfit the other day and I bought it.
0: Did you?
1: Yeah.
0: What was it? What was the
1: It was Susie Iskander and it was this cute little summer top and I thought, I need that.
3: You know what I'm waiting for?
1: She did it like a sponsored
0: post. She's a
1: style
0: icon, isn't she?
1: And I was like, I need that top Susie Iskander's wearing and I bought it. And I'm going to get it and I'm not going to look like Susie's cat.
3: Oh, no, you will. Yeah,
1: that's
3: yeah.
1: That's going to be the problem.
3: I look like Beckham in jeans from Jeans West.
0: Of course.
3: Yeah.
0: I'm in the David Beckham aftershave range.
3: Yeah. Spray that on. Enough in your eyes.
1: Do you think he wears his
3: like
1: own
3: him.
1: Aftershave?
3: Absolutely not.
1: Because Kylie Jenner wears her own lip kit.
3: You know what I would like? You know with Amazon when you watch Prime and if you hit pause, it comes up all the actors that are in that scene and you can click on them. Have you ever done that?
1: No.
3: So you hit pause during a show or a movie on Prime and it comes up with all the actors down the bottom that are in that scene. Mm. Then you can click on them and it shows you.
0: So it said, I'm wearing Ray Gunn's hoodie.
3: No. This is the thing. It gives you like their back catalogue of shows and stuff. So if you know, I think I know that person from somewhere. But when are we going to get to the stage where I can pause the show and go, I want that outfit? And you click on it and then you're
1: behind. Well, I think it's heading that way because movies and things have like now they're getting paid by like Coca-Cola to put their billboards in the background and like to do subtle influencing without us noticing.
3: Yeah,
1: isn't that paying for collabs.
0: Isn't that what ASOS is?
1: Oh, ASOS was the OG.
0: Isn't that how it started out?
1: As seen on screen.
0: As seen on screen.
3: Oh.
1: And it was all copies of things people had worn on TV shows.
3: Hey, Connor, on 13, 24, 10, you've been influenced by a celeb. What'd you buy?
4: The energy drink Prime by Logan Paul and KSI.
3: Oh,
0: remember when you couldn't get them?
3: I was racing all over Melbourne with my sons for that bloody drink.
1: And it wasn't very nice.
0: No, it tasted like cat's piss.
3: Yeah, it was terrible.
1: No, but we all wanted to try it because that's where Clint's FOMO kicks in. Everyone else has got one. Yeah. Everyone else has tried it. We want it too.
3: Did you get caught up in the Mr. Beast craze with the chocolates? I had to race down to mate. I was down at Morty Alec Woolies up and down the aisle with the boys looking for Mr. Beast chocolates.
4: Tried that chocolate once and it. Nah, never again.
3: Try mixing it with the petrol that you bought in the Prime bottle.
4: Yeah, it might be a good idea, Jake. Yeah. Might give it a whirl.
3: We're running all over town looking for it. The kids were influenced to the max.
1: Mm. Yeah, we all
0: very
1: get
0: impressionable.
1: That.
0: What should we buy now? I'm going to go on Instagram.
1: Let's go and get influenced.
3: Hey, I'm buying something. This right on 6:30. If you come in the Ray Gun jumper on Monday, that'll do me.
1: I sort of want one.
3: It is right on 6:30. We're going to check around to work latest in news and then tickets. Well, we've got invites to our favourite show of the year we do here at Nova. We'll tell you all about it and how you can be a part of it next.
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5: 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A crash on the Princes Freeway city-bound ramp from Palmer's Road is causing delays to build very quickly. Emergency services are on the way. Trouble in the tunnel. There's debris in the Burnley Tunnel near the exit. They've closed the middle lane there. Unfortunately, Kingsway is closed outbound before Queen's Road, with police diverting traffic in South Melbourne due to an earlier incident. A polished man opens up, asks for help and shows up, because when they do, everyone wins. Polished man, strong enough to care and violence. 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Beautiful sunshiny day ahead with a top of 23 on the way. Right now it's 5 degrees on Melbourne's Nova 100.
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7: Clint Stanaway with your latest in news. The PM's headed to Apple HQ in California today. Albo chatting with tech leaders around the dangers of AI. The second stop on his US tour will take him to a UN General Assembly meeting in New York. Also in the news, Australia's population has jumped by almost 400,000 in the past 12 months. The ABS figures come as the government moves to curb migration with cuts to student visas and 50,000 fewer arrivals per year as well. Experts are warning of more pain at the Bowser as global oil markets continue to spin out over wars in the Mideast. The national average for unleaded now above $2.30, with calls for the government to reintroduce that fuel excise cut growing louder. King Charles is joining the chorus of those worried over AI. He's calling on tech leaders and governments to control it before it's too late. And you might recall that Aussie Hyrox champion who went viral after soiling herself during a competition in China. Well, she has finally apologised for, quote, pushing on with the event. Nova Sport, the Brisbane Lions have named an unchanged lineup as they hunt down an historic AFL Premiership three-peat. They face Hawthorn in Saturday's prelim final at the G. Tonight it's Freo hosting Sydney in Perth. And Marnus Labuschagne says he's still the best first drop batter in the country. The Queenslander without an international century in 3 years, responding to calls for him to be dropped. And Melbourne, you're up to date on Nova 100.
0: Jace, Lauren and Clint.
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9: How would you like to come along to our grand final breakfast? 13 24 10 is our number to score an invite. All thanks to Bankwest. We are taking over the Sporting Globe in Richmond. It's on the Thursday before the grand final. 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
10: Step

0: Good morning. This is Nova 100. Miley Cyrus there. It has just gone 17 to 7. You're on the air with Jase, Lauren and Clint.
1: Search Bank West to experience just enough bank. Because there's one day
2: in September. Jase, Lauren and Clint's Grand Final Breakfast.
0: For the win! The Rainbow! Oh, I am pumped for this.
3: Me you don't too. Want to miss out. It's going to be so fun.
4: Bursting at the seams.
3: Yep. Next Thursday. I told you my dad's coming at 5:30. He's got his seat he wants.
0: Good on him. My boys are coming along as well. They came last year.
3: Are they going to come from the start or are they coming from...
0: No, they're coming from the start.
3: Because we better save them a seat if they come.
0: Because obviously they'll be on school holidays.
3: School holidays starts today.
0: Yep, Huddy might come with me.
4: Too.
0: For some reason, my kids always end up on the Today Show every year at this grand final breakfast.
3: Yeah, because they find the crazy ones.
4: Have we got the Today Show in again?
3: Not sure.
0: Hopefully.
4: Might be sunrise this year.
3: Yeah. I'm sure everyone wants to be there. You know, it's going to be a battle of the TV networks
4: they
3: to get down
4: They can duke
3: there.
4: It out.
0: Yeah. Hopefully not the ABC. Hey, Mike
3: they
0: Brady.
3: Can come.
4: They can come.
0: He'll be there. Mike Brady performing. We've got the Premiership Cup. Remember...
3: Hodgie's coming with the cup. Luke Hodge.
0: A couple of years ago at our grand final breakfast, we met some keen fans that were so passionate that their team was going to win. They got a tattoo.
5: How committed are you? Well, we've got Sam, who's a Swannies fan. Morning, Sam.
6: How you going?
7: Good. Morning, Sam.
5: How long have you been going for the Swannies? All your life?
6: Yeah, since I was born.
5: What do you reckon they'll win by on Saturday?
6: 23.
5: Oh, confident. Jesus.
3: Well, he must be confident because he's come down to get a premiership tattoo before they've won the premiership. Must be feeling confident,
6: yeah.
3: Sam.
7: What region are you thinking?
6: Just on the thigh.
3: On the thigh.
6: Yeah.
3: We can't Stay convince fine. You to get it on the
5: anus.
6: Anus. No, not quite.
3: Okay. Not on the buttock.
0: Didn't work out the best for him.
3: No, you got the tattoo, though.
0: Yeah.
3: And he's always got us to think
7: He's just waiting for his Sydney premiership.
0: Yeah.
7: Could be this year.
3: Maybe. Maybe he was smarter than we thought.
0: All right, we got invites to offload. Also, another announcer. We just locked in a very special performer.
3: Oh, my old mate Michael Painter is coming to sing. Now, he's playing John Farnham in the John Farnham musical.
7: He also has a big role to play on grand final day.
3: He's singing the national anthem. He's a great bloke.
7: Yeah.
3: And he has one of the best voices I've ever heard in my life.
7: Which gig do you reckon he's more nervous about?
3: Probably Abra.
7: Yeah,
0: absolutely.
3: Because Sunrise might be there.
0: Yeah. He's
7: / ABC News Breakfast.
3: All of them will be there, guys. Everyone wants to be there. 13, 24, 10. If you want to be there too.
0: Taylor in Mortiala, good morning.
8: Good morning.
0: We're going to hook you up with a invite to come along and join us.
8: Thank you very much.
0: No worries.
3: We'll see you next Thursday.
8: I can't wait. Thank you so much.
3: Early. No breakfast worries. On us.
7: Taylor's a Melbourne fan. Good on you, Taylor. Keep the faith.
0: The family, though, support the Hawks, I believe.
8: Yes. The parents do.
3: All right. Bring the fam.
0: Yeah,
3: come on down, Taylor. We'll see you then.
0: This is the Thursday before the public holiday Friday, and then obviously the granny on Saturday. It has snuck up on us, hasn't it?
3: Sue Ann from Narre Warren. Hello.
9: Hello.
3: Would
9: you
3: like
9: to?
3: We're great. Would you like to come to our grand final breakfast?
9: Oh, I would love to. It'll be fantastic.
3: It is going to be fantastic. We're going to see you next Thursday.
9: Oh, thank you so much. And go Swans.
0: Yes. Sue-Ann, are you such a Swans fan that you're all currently on the way to the airport to go and see them?
9: I am. I've just gone over the Baltic Bridge and I'm heading to Sydney.
0: Wow.
3: Oh, did those, on you. Those flights must have cost you a fortune or did you back them in early in the year?
9: Frequent flyer points, Lauren.
3: Get it,
7: well
3: sis.
7: Well done, Sue-Ann.
3: I love people who know how to use that system because
0: I'm
3: used to it.
0: I'm terrible at it.
7: Sue-Ann loves Errol Goulden as well, who's one of my favourites.
9: Really?
7: Classy footballer, classy man.
0: Good luck up there, Sue-Ann. Sue-Ann.
9: Thank you very much.
0: Hey, we're going to catch
3: we'll
0: up
3: Thursday.
0: With Mason Cox and the mighty Fremantle Dockers a little bit later on in the show. Hey, Michael Painter is performing now, grand final breakfast. Is he doing Farnsie at the moment as well?
3: Yeah, he's John Farnham musical. So we're going to get him to...
0: That's him there, Michael Painter.
7: Yeah, close your eyes. It sounds like Farnsie.
3: I'm missing you. Wait for the...
7: Here we go.

0: I mean, this might be a bit somber for our grand final breakfast. I think we pick something more.
1: I think we should get. Have you got That's Freedom
0: like,
1: on
0: what
1: there?
0: What about Pressure Down or something like that?
2: I don't have Michael down. Painter.
1: No, no, no. What
0: Set
1: about John
0: the wheels
1: Farnham?
0: In motion.
1: Actual Farnham.
0: Watch
1: Let's
0: them
1: go.
0: Turn around.
1: Because it's, you know, it was 40 years of You're the Voice yesterday.
0: Was it
2: yesterday?
1: Yeah, it was.
0: It's a big celebration.
1: Now, what about...
2: You know what?
1: I think we should do this one at the grand final breakfast. What do you think? You ready?
2: Yep.
1: It's one of my face. The crowd.
2: Yes. All together. Yeah, let's do that. Michael Painter live at the grand final breakfast.
1: I just caught myself dancing like my mother then.
2: Only way in is to win. We'll have more invites towards the end of the show here at Nova. Coming up next, though, it's Joe's Jokes. We are looking for Melbourne's best worst joke. 13 24 10 is our number. If you've got one, bring it on at Nova.
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3: Melbourne traffic. Nova 100.
5: Significant delays in South Melbourne. Kingsway is closed outbound before Queens Road. Those delays are back to the West Gate. You can try St Kilda Road or Punt Road instead. Police are on scene. Unfortunately, these delays are going to be there for a while. Debris in the Burnley Tunnel has the middle lane closed. Speeds down to 40. And a crash on the Princes Freeway. On the Palmers Road city-bound entry ramp has a tow truck and emergency services just arriving as we speak. 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A beautiful sunshiny day ahead. Top off 23 on the way. Right now it's 6 degrees on Melbourne's Nova 100.
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0: Melbourne, Bruno Mars, I just might still to come in the next 20 minutes. Your chance to win your way to the Toyota AFL Grand Final. That's coming up after 7 this morning.
1: Joe's Jokes.
2: Welcome to Joe's Jokes. I hope you guys appreciate them, because when I share them with my workmates, they give me peanuts in return.
3: How about you tell us today's joke?
0: That's right. His workmates don't appreciate him, but we do.
4: Melbourne does. Joe, good morning.
5: Morning, guys. How are we?
6: We're good. Joe.
4: Are you in the mood, Joe?
5: Oh, yeah, in the mood. The sun's out already. It's going to be a beautiful day.
6: It's a good day for a joke, isn't it, Joe?
5: Oh, yeah. Every day is a good day for a joke.
6: I've got a question for you, Joe, because I wonder where you get your material from, because I have fallen in a hole of this Instagram page of these two ghosts that whisper to each other, or aliens that whisper to each other and tell jokes.
0: Have a listen.
7: What do you call an alien with three balls? An extraterrestrial.
6: And I've got some good gear from
0: that.
6: There.
0: He does like it. Hey, 13 24 10 is our number if you've got a really good bad joke. But today we thought, let's do a little battle between Joe and Loz.
4: A joke duel.
0: A little joke off.
4: Who's starting?
6: Keep in mind, we're trying to find the worst joke, because Joe's jokes are quite funny.
0: Yes.
6: And mine are not.
0: All right. Do you want to kick us off, Joe?
5: All right. I'll go first.
0: Okay. Go for it.
5: Look, my friend just texted me and said, it's been a rough day. My pizza is burnt, my beer is frozen, and my girlfriend's pregnant. I replied, you just can't put anything out on time, can you?
6: Oh, Joe.
0: Strong from Joe. Joe. Strong from
4: good
0: Joe.
4: Good start.
6: Joe's
4: edgy as well,
6: a bit
4: Joe.
6: Edgy. Mine are not. Okay. How does Lady Gaga like her steak?
0: How?
6: Rah, rah, rah, rah, rah.
4: I like it.
6: Thank you.
0: This
6: Thanks
0: is shocking.
6: Guys.
0: This is our favourite
6: segment. Joe, over to you.
5: I went to the supermarket yesterday, and the cashier told me that my total was $375.25. So I went to the self-checkout to get a second opinion. My new total was $15.34.
6: I don't get it.
5: You don't get it?
4: Can you please go again?
5: I went to the supermarket yesterday, and the cashier told me my total was $375.25.
0: Yep.
5: So I went to the self-checkout to get a second opinion.
6: Oh, the self-checkout.
0: He's ripped them off.
5: Yeah, I only scanned.
6: Oh, the self-checkout. I thought you said a second checkout.
0: No, self-checkout.
6: Oh, good one, Joe. Yeah, yeah, no, that happens, doesn't it?
0: Yeah.
4: At the moment, Lauren has the lead, Joe.
0: Oh, no.
5: Oh,
0: dear.
6: Well, wait till you hear this absolute zinger. What do you call a spider with 10 eyes?
0: What do you call a spider with 10 eyes?
4: Oh,
0: go.
6: A spider.
0: Oh, Jesus.
5: That's terrible.
6: Wow. The producer's like,
0: wow.
6: They're
4: Joe's
6: clapping.
4: Yeah,
6: I
4: know.
6: They're clapping.
0: Yeah,
6: I didn't have to explain
0: audience.
6: It, Joe. I didn't have to explain it.
0: Well, I mean, you just misheard it. Okay. All right, Joe, what do you got?
5: Well, I looked the other day. My wife said we should try a different position that night. Ooh, with a smile. I said, bloody excellent idea. And then she replied, okay, you stand at the sink and wash the dishes, and I'll lie on the couch and watch TV.
6: I like it.
0: That's strong.
6: That's good.
0: Good finish.
6: I got one last one.
0: Oh, okay. All right, okay.
6: Hey, Joe.
5: Yes?
6: Why do cows have hooves?
5: Why?
6: Because they lactose.
5: Not bad.
4: You two should go on the circuit together.
6: Absolutely not.
4: Like the Melbourne Comedy Festival.
0: Oh, yeah.
4: Can you imagine these two just go, like, dueling, joke
0: Move
4: for joke?
0: Over. You thought Leno and Woodley were good.
4: Oh,
0: wait, yeah. You should be Lauren and Joe.
4: Leno and Woodley.
6: Joe's are a bit edgier than mine. Yeah. Mine probably should have been with kids in the car at 8 o'clock.
0: I love the wife jokes. Hey, Joe, have a good weekend,
6: you, Joe.
0: Brother.
5: Thanks, guys.
6: Love you, brother.
0: Easy. Love you, mate. There he is. Joe's jokes for another week. It has just gone 7:03. Your chance to win you out of the granny. And coming up after 7, we are crowning Melbourne's best shake.
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13: 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There is a car fire on the ring road, Greensborough bound between Plenty Road and Dalton Road. There is heaps of smoke. One lane is closed. Speeds down to 40. It's affecting traffic in both directions. A crash in South Melbourne has Kingsway closed outbound before Queens Road. Delays pretty much everywhere. Avoid the area if you can. 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Sale ends Sunday at 40 Winks. A beautiful sunshiny day is on the way, with a top of 23 also on the way. Right now at 6 degrees on Melbourne's Nova 100.
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12: Morning, Melbourne. Clint Stanaway with you. A girl aged just 12 among four young people charged over a spree of attempted robberies across Melbourne's southeast. That group allegedly hit businesses in Dandenong and Keysborough before a stolen Outlander crashed into a pole in Springvale. Qantas ground crew planning to strike next week as part of a fight for better wages and job security. Around 600 are poised to walk off the job with flight delays anticipated. Coles copping a bit of flak over high milk prices. They previously lifted the cost by 20 cents to help farmers struggling with costs brought about by wars overseas. That chop-out now ended, but the supermarket's only lowered its price by 10 cents. Smart glasses could soon be banned in government workplaces. The specs are able to take footage posing a huge security risk. Labor said to be drawing up a suit of new tech and AI rules. Speaking of AI, and King Charles is joining the chorus of those worried about it. He's calling on tech leaders and governments to control it before it is too late. And get the helmets and glasses out. Experts say magpie swooping season has started a lot earlier this year after a warmer than average winter. Nova Sport, dreading your next move. The White Glove Mover takes care of everything so you don't have to lift a finger. Search whitegovemover.com.au. Swans coach Dean Cox says he's backing in Justin McInerney as he prepares to return from injury in tonight's prelim against the Dockers. 26-year-old hasn't played since early June with a hammy injury. There's reports Essendon is circling Brisbane rookie Sam Marshall. The D's are also keen as the midfielder eyes a return to Victoria after 13 games to the Lions. And Socceroo Christian Volpato is headed for court vowing to fight drug charges after returning positive tests for cocaine while driving in New South Wales. Digging on a job without checking first is a risk not worth taking. Before every job, search before you dig online every time. And you're up to date on Melbourne's Nova 100.
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19: on Nova 100. Well, good morning, Melbourne. Just gone 12 past 7. Hey, little reminder, if you are in the running for Nova's cash or the cars this afternoon, Fitzy, Whipper and Kate are going to be offloading two Geelys.
20: Oh.
19: Do you take the mystery cash?
20: Wait, two?
12: Two cars.
20: Not?
12: Yeah.
19: Two cars.
12: And the jeopardy here is that only Kate Ritchie knows how much cash there is.
20: Oh, so they trust her with that information because you guys would never trust
12: No.
19: Oh, no, we'd actually tell everyone but you.
20: Yeah.
12: Well, no.
20: Wow, what would you do?
12: You could tell Lauren, but she'd tell me.
20: Do we know what, like, realm the cash is in?
19: No idea.
20: So it could be a dollar.
12: Could be a dollar.
19: I'd take the cars.
20: I'd take the cars too.
19: Keep one, sell the other.
12: I'd go the cash.
19: Would you?
20: Would you?
12: Yeah.
19: Of course you would.
12: I'm a big wheel kind of guy.
20: Those Geelys look good, though.
19: I know, but Clint's just gone through a bit of a nightmare selling his car. So.
20: Yeah. All right. I'd take the cars.
19: Keep your phones on this afternoon. Fitzy, Whipper and Kate driving you home on Nova. Hey, coming up this hour, guys, we have been given a very important role here in Melbourne.
20: We have. I mean, it is a privilege to do this job, and when we get to do things like this, I'm reminded why.
19: Melbourne's best shake.
12: Just had to look at that.
20: Rundown. Milkshake, thick shake. I lean towards thick shake. Finding Melbourne's best shake.
19: Were you like, oh, God, what are we doing?
12: Yeah.
19: We're doing a big charity drive
20: you
19: after
20: 7:30. You thought there was some sort of election going on.
12: So enlightened now. So excited.
19: Okay, we're going to find Melbourne's best shake this hour. Also, you are listening out for the footy siren. When you hear it, give us a ring and you will score tickets to the 2026 AFL Toyota Grand Final.
12: It's Alex Warren.
20: We love Alex Warren.
12: Emerald,
20: I love this song.
12: Eyes.
19: It's your boy. Hey, Blue Sky Sunshine. Tops of 23. We're going for Melbourne.

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4: Let's do it. Not one, but two chances this morning to win your way to the 2026 AFL Grand Final.
5: You know, these tickets are so hard to get, and we are so lucky to be able to give these to our listeners.
4: 100%.
5: Phones are going crazy.
6: Eight droppings. The excitement. The excitement in Melbourne, full stop, is just, it's palpable at the moment.
4: Let's do it.
5: Okay, let's go.
4: Going to the phones.
5: We're going live. Hello, who are we speaking with?
4: Hello, this is Nova. Who have we got?
7: Hello.
4: Hello?
7: Michael.
6: G'day, Michael.
5: Hi, Michael. Where are you calling from?
7: I'm on my way into Richmond, but I'm from Upway.
5: And what are you calling for?
7: I'm calling for these grand final tickets.
5: Well, guess
7: good
5: what?
7: Good birthday present.
5: You are our first caller through, and they're going to you, brother.
8: Woo!
6: Whoa!
8: Woo!
6: Hey,
7: how
6: good's that, Michael?
7: Oh, it's unreal.
6: So
7: my birthday too. So.
6: Today.
4: Oh, happy birthday!
7: No, grand final day.
6: Grand final day.
7: Hey,
6: brother, how old are you turning on GF Day?
7: 26.
5: Oh, my God.
6: Spring chicken.
5: Hey, Michael, did you just sit by the phone? Because the siren went in the middle of an Alex Warren song then. Were you just waiting?
7: You know what? I actually thought it was going to go off that song, so I had it ready.
5: Oh. How good you knew.
6: And you're a hawker.
7: Yeah, yep.
6: Confident?
7: Oh, mate, absolutely.
6: Yeah.
5: Oh, well,
6: I love that, mate.
7: I got the house on it.
5: Oh, okay. Gamble responsibly.
6: Okay.
4: I love the confidence.
6: Well, congratulations, mate. You were literally the first person through.
4: Well done, mate. Tickets are yours. You enjoy the granny.
7: Thanks for that.
5: Good.
4: Big game for Wiz and the boys at the Hawthorn Footy Club. We spoke to Nick Watson earlier this week about the game coming up.
5: Like, you guys are playing Brisbane.
6: Yeah.
5: Did you watch that Brisbane game? I mean, the first seven minutes of that match were quite terrifying, I imagine, for anyone.
6: Yeah.
5: But do you watch that game and work out how to not let that happen?
9: Yeah, I did watch it, and it was a very good start. And we had that happen to us a couple of times against Brizzy. They've had a good run on against us, and they've got a few stars around that just turn it on at any time. So we prepare for that, and obviously they got good players that we got to watch out for.
4: I'll tell you what, when Wiz was in, he was very relaxed.
6: So relaxed.
5: He's a relaxed kind
6: of guy.
5: Yeah,
6: very chill.
4: When I say relaxed, not like worrying me.
6: No.
4: If anything, it made me more confident.
5: I just love him so much.
6: Oh, he's going to take a hanger. He'll kick goal of the year.
5: I've got my Wiz poster on the wall.
4: Speaking of which.
6: I put mine on the fridge.
5: Oh, I've got mine above my fireplace.
4: Mine's above my bed.
5: Probably won't need the fireplace this week.
4: Why?
6: It's just a bit weird, no?
5: Yeah, I think it's weird.
6: What does Luke think?
5: Above the bed's weird.
4: She actually preferred it.
6: She's like, night, Wiz.
5: She's kicked Jason out.
4: Yeah, I was like, night, but oh, no, kicked
5: he
4: the
5: poster. He is young enough to be all of our child.
6: Yes.
4: Children. Oh, don't say that.
5: He's 21.
4: Hey,
5: is he 21, 22?
6: 21.
4: His mate, Guinea, you can grab his poster in the Herald Sun today, actually.
5: Oh, my God, my other favourite Hawthorn player.
4: Yeah, there you go. I'll have to put that one up above the fireplace as well.
5: Yeah, I'll put the Guinea. I don't even barrack for the
4: You're
5: Hawks.
4: Okay.
5: But to be honest, I'm not really a footy poster kind of girl. Is he having a moment?
6: He just had some form of episode. I looked at him and the panic in his eye.
5: You have to put that poster.
6: Hello, Watson. Nick Watson. Hello.
4: Hey, guys, we got more tickets to the Toyota AFL Grand Final coming up. A little bit later on.
5: Just more tickets.
4: More tickets. Just keep listening out for that footy siren. We could play it anytime, anywhere. When you hear it, ring and win. But coming up next, Melbourne's best shake. We'll find it after this.
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14: A crash in South Melbourne has Kingsway closed outbound before Queens Road. These delays are significant and extremely heavy all the way back to the Westgate and also city bound back to Lawn Street. You can try St Kilda Road instead. Unfortunately, Kingsway is probably going to be closed till about midday. Avoid the area if you can. A car fire on the Ring Road, Greensway bound between Dalton Road and Plenty Road has two lanes closed. Speeds are down to 40, but traffic is being affected in both directions. You won't believe the amount of cars arriving driving at Toyota dealerships, big cars, small cars, hybrids, EVs, you'll find the perfect car waiting. Oh, what a feeling, Toyota. Plenty of sunshine today with a top of 23 on the way. Right now it is 6 degrees on Melbourne's Nova 100.
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0: Eilish, Bad Guy here at Nova. 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
1: We must try
2: Melbourne's best milkshake edition.
0: 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I'll be putting on the White Gloves today because we are looking for Melbourne's best shake.
3: Okay. Best shake. We've discussed milkshakes, thick shakes, and we've just gone with shakes. I'm a thick shake girl.
0: So am I. And what's the show rule, Loz? A thick shake
3: is a meal. That's Jace's.
4: You two are
3: Jace's life motto. Mm.
4: Well,
3: don't
4: Jace
3: have a thick shake and then try and have
4: wildly them. Passionate about this.
0: Hugely passionate about a shake.
4: Do you want me to give you some background on our nominees?
0: Yeah. Now I will point out thank you to everyone who was, because we asked a week ago. We said, where is Melbourne's best shake? I was always a Royal Brothers boy. Royal Brothers in Brighton, mint shake. Always thought it was Melbourne's best. However,
3: these ones all had multiple nominations. I would also like to point out, I'm not really great with dairy. So let's see how I go. She might need a lie down.
0: We saw what happened to them.
3: Well, don't Jace have a thick
4: especially
3: shake and then try and have
4: wildly them. Passionate about this.
0: Hugely passionate about a shake.
4: Do you want me to give you some background on our nominees?
0: Yeah. Now I will point out thank you to everyone who was, because we asked a week ago. We said, where is Melbourne's best shake? I was always a Royal Brothers boy. Royal Brothers in Brighton.

0: locally sourced Simple. Ingredients as well. And then we have Flinch Coffee and Play, Thornbury and the CBD. Fun Japanese-inspired cafe concept where you can eat, drink, shop, and get all creative in the one place.
1: Okay, so out of all the recommendations, these are the top three that came up.
2: Okay.
1: Guys, we've got three in front of us.
2: What order are we doing this in?
1: So we got one with a dome lid. There's one in a can. Like a
2: I know,
1: clear, a clear can.
2: I've seen this because they're fresh. I've seen someone else do this. It's freshly made, but instead of having the plastic lid, they put
1: can
2: the aluminium lid on.
1: And then we've got another one with has no top, but it's got like a cream and
0: it's
1: some
0: personalized as well.
2: It's
0: our
2: got wafers. I love wafers. Is that a wafer? Is that what that is on the top?
0: Yeah.
2: No, do you call that a wafer?
0: Crunchy wafers. Okay, guys, come on.
1: We're trying the dome top first. Here we go.
0: Dome.
1: Now, I will say, just give it a swirl in the cup like you do with wine at a restaurant.
2: That's like an OG thick shake.
1: That's concrete.
2: Oh, my God.
1: That's good quality ice cream, too. And trust me, I know.
0: It's bloody good.
2: That's really good gear.
1: That's strong.
2: Do you know what? I reckon that's got malt in it, and we like malt. Okay, well, there's two more. Now we're going the can.
1: Okay. Crack up at a cold one.
0: I don't think I want any more.
1: We're going the can. Here we go.
2: This looks good too.
1: I just find it quite weird.
0: A thick shake in it. I can't get it open.
1: Oh, God, your delicate little fingers. Look, I'll be honest.
0: I still haven't got it open.
1: Oh, my God.
2: That's very chocolatey.
1: I'm just going to – I can't drink a thick shake out of a can. Like, I've got to use a straw.
2: Yeah, use the straw.
0: Nice, it's pretty nice.
2: Did you drink it like a beer out of a can too?
1: I did, yeah.
2: Oh, Clint's cross-contaminating his straws.
1: Oh,
2: now you're never going to get it.
1: It's probably –
0: oh, yum.
2: You're never going to get the real flavour if you cross-contaminate.
1: There's a lot of chocolate in that.
2: Okay. I feel sick already.
1: So do I. Oh,
2: now the third one.
0: This
2: one's got a wafer on the top. It's also got whipped cream on top.
0: Sorry, I've already gone in.
1: I don't think you need the whipped cream.
0: Yum, that's rich. And I love it all.
1: Oh.
0: I love it all, guys.
2: That's good too.
0: I got my winner.
2: I've got my winner too.
1: Hang on, I've got to try the third one again. Hang on.
2: The third one's gone and drawn a cute little picture on it for us.
0: I mean, I don't mind the can.
1: I think I'd be sick after the third one.
2: One, two, or three, gents.
0: You ready to vote?
2: Do you want to do it
0: all together or what?
1: No. I've got a clear winner.
0: Well, I think.
1: So number one was the dome lid, original sort of cafe style. Mm. Number two was the can.
2: Very chocolatey.
1: Number three was the thick shake with cream and bits on top.
2: Yeah.
0: Yeah.
1: So I'll go 3, 2, 1, and we all say what number.
2: So 3, 2, 1, and then we all say it after the one.
1: Yeah.
2: 3, 2, 1.
1: Okay. Are we ready?
0: My stomach hurts.
2: Can you hear mine? Mine's gurgling. I'm not good with dairy.
0: Well, I've been drinking almond milk for the last 3 years.
2: Me too. This could be day over for me.
1: Oh, we might have a situation in the studio. Yeah,
2: can you hurry up and do the 3,
0: okay,
2: 2, 1?
0: Okay, here we go.
2: Countdown?
0: 3, 2.
1: Melbourne's best shake. 3, 2, 1.
0: One.
2: Did we all say
1: It's the first time
2: we've ever agreed.
0: That's a consensus.
1: Who's number one?
2: Number one is Frank's Cafe in Cheltenham.
1: Frankie!
2: Frank.
1: This is the first time that the actual winners have been in
0: really
1: the studio.
0: Good.
1: Normally we have this incredibly awkward moment where afterwards we have to go out to the people and be like, sorry, yours was number two.
0: All right, let me tell you about it. They use premium ice cream, you can tell, milk, fresh double espresso, Frank's extraordinary coffee thick shake, chocolate thick shake, good lashing of chalky syrup in our chocolate
2: thick
0: shake.
2: Yeah, that's good gear.
0: Oh,
2: customers drive from all over the place just to have one, it says.
1: Oh, and he's near me in Cheltenham. That's not going to be great for the waistline.
0: Wow. Harry and Gemma out there.
2: Harry and
0: Good
2: Gemma,
0: morning.
2: Well done. Can I also point out that the Cookie Dough Co. in Windsor and Northcote, excellent thick shakes you're serving up, and the Flinch Coffee and Plain Thornbury in the CBD,
0: nice.
2: Equally excellent.
1: Yeah,
2: they're all delicious.
1: Great.
2: But the winner.
0: Melbourne's
2: is it the
0: best.
2: First time we've all agreed?
1: It's the first time we've all agreed.
2: I feel like I'm going to be sick.
1: No, we have to do a toast. Are you right? You're about to vomit?
2: I'm fine. Here we go. To Frank's Cafe in Cheltenham.
1: To Frank's Cafe in Cheltenham. Melbourne's best shake.
2: With a great thick shake.
1: Hey.
0: Milk was a bad choice.
2: That's not a good idea. I do not feel well.
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0: 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It's Nova's Cash or the Cars. 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
3: 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A crash in South Melbourne has Kingsway closed outbound before Queens Road. All surrounding roads are also heavily congested. This is due to an earlier incident. It will be closed till around midday today. I'd completely avoid the area if you can. You can try Punt Road. A crash on the Westgate Freeway, city bound just before Grebe Parade, is causing delays to build very quickly. 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Plenty of sunshine today with a top of 23 on the way. Right now it's 6 degrees on Melbourne's Nova 100.
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6: Good morning, Melbourne. Clint Stanaway with you. Forget Ed Sheeran. Our Prime Minister is embarking on his own tour of the US. Anthony Albanese heading to California today for talks with tech bosses at Apple HQ. The PM will then head on to New York for a meeting with the UN and possibly a chat with Donald Trump as well. Our AUKUS defence pact with the US and Britain is at a five-year mark. Experts are warning the US is dragging its feet in building new subs. Public servants could soon be banned from wearing those smart glasses as Labor looks to crack down on tech. It's feared the specs could be used to record state secrets. Experts are warning fuel prices will go up before they come back down. Wars in Iran and Yemen showing no signs of abating. Our average price for unleaded now above $2.30 a litre. Russians are heading to the polls for parliamentary elections over the next few days. Critics say the vote won't be fair and that President Vladimir Putin will use the result to reintroduce conscription. And Miley Cyrus, now just known as Miley, has dropped her surname and a brand new album. Bass Persuades, featuring 10 new tracks, and is her 10th studio album as well. Nova Sport, the Swans and the Dockers stand ready for tonight's huge prelim final at the SCG. The winner straight into next Saturday's grand final. Returning from injury, Justin McInerney is one of the ones to watch. And in cricket, former selector Merv Hughes has challenged fringe batsmen to press their case for test selection amid Marnus Labuschagne's fight to save his career. Right now on the show, we are sending you to the Albert Park Formula One Grand Prix. If you want to head along as well, we've got your tickets right here on Nova 100 Course 13-2014.
0: Jace, Lauren and Clint.
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8: 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Mm. Otherwise, guys, we have tickets to go.
10: What, right now?
9: We do right now. Now, it's the 1st of April, so there's two before us, but that means our beautiful, shiny
10: April
9: new...
10: It's April Fool's.
9: It is. The first... Well, not the actual race day.
10: Oh,
9: but yeah. It starts on the 1st. It's the 1st of the 4th.
10: Oh, okay.
9: Sunday is race day.
10: Sunday.
8: Here's the go. We've got... It's a four-day pass. We're offloading as well. And phone lines...
9: We actually can't answer the phones currently.
8: Absolutely melted
10: no,
8: down.
10: You can't.
8: I can try. Like, it's... This is
9: between Grand Prix...
10: Grand final.
8: I've never seen anything like this.
9: No.
10: And our... Grand final breakfast.
8: I know.
9: Well, everyone wants to come and see us at the grand final breakfast.
10: Oh, okay, mate.
8: Drop the patronising voice.
9: Okay, so thanks for calling. We can't answer because there's too many.
10: They're melting down.
8: This is unbelievable. I've never seen anything like it. Mm. We just can't actually take
9: That's how popular the Australian Grand Prix is.
8: Wow.
9: In April next year.
10: Yeah.
9: That's 7 months away.
10: Play some sort of like F1 related song and come back and get a call.
9: Yeah, I'm sure we can.
8: F1 related
10: like,
8: song.
10: I don't know, like yeah, what
8: stand
10: would
8: by.
10: You, like Shannon Drive.
9: Noll Drive. Anytime there's any reference about
10: What
9: cars.
10: About Incubus Drive?
8: Oh,
9: that's a good one.
8: I was thinking more like...

0: No, I've got it. I've got it.
1: Is it Incubus?
0: No, it's not Incubus.
1: Is it
2: Tracy Chapman Fast Car?
0: Oh, you got it.
3: Tracy Chapman.
2: We'll talk to you soon, Melbourne.
0: 13, 24, 10.
1: Stick with us.
0: Stay with
1: us. Keep calling.
0: We will answer.
2: Otherwise, we'll just talk about something else for a while.
0: This is an absolute banger.
2: Banger.
0: OG as well. Luke Combs had a crack. Tracy Chapman, Fast Car at Nova.

0: Good morning, Melbourne. 13, 24, 10, guys. Phone lines are working.
1: She's got a bit of tail, that song.
0: She does. Huge tail. Huge tail.
1: It's like a car. She kept going.
2: Just cut it off halfway through.
1: Hey, yes, we are giving you a chance to join. Well, a lot of lucky Melburnians at the Formula One Grand Prix in April. Guess what?
0: God, I love that sound.
1: Guess what, guys?
0: Yep.
1: We're heading to Officer. And Tamara, who joins us. Tamara. Guess
3: Hello,
1: what?
3: Good morning.
1: You're heading to the F1 tomorrow. Yes. You've got the tickets. How good? It's a 4-day pass.
2: Oh, you're so welcome.
0: Hey,
3: oh my God, I'm so excited.
0: Not just you. Let's go to Doreen. Hey, Tom.
4: Yes.
0: 4-day pass coming your way, brother.
4: Oh, thank you very much.
1: Thank you very much.
2: Enjoy. You're welcome. And we've also got more tickets to the Australian Grand Prix to Cynthia in Bond Beach. Hello.
5: Hello.
2: Who are you going to take with you?
5: My other half.
2: Your other half.
5: Yeah, I'm going to take my other half and then two more lucky people.
2: Do you
5: don't know who they're going to be?
2: Do you have a favourite driver?
5: I do. I go for the little baby off the Formula One, Kimi.
2: Oh, we love Kimi. He's good, isn't he? He's just getting better and better.
1: He's leading the World Championship by 80 or 90 points. He's flying at the moment.
0: Yeah. What the hell?
5: Smashing it.
0: Hey, 4-day pass coming your way. You enjoy, okay?
1: That's unreal.
5: Thank you very much.
0: No worries. Remember, Australia's first ever sprint race is coming. It's part of the Formula One when it returns to Melbourne. Tickets on sale October 6, 12 p.m. from grandprix.com.au.
2: I love that we've got the sprint race too.
1: Same.
2: That's awesome.
1: Guys, what are we talking? Laundromats.
2: Laundromats and Gen Z's doing great things.
1: What have they done now?
2: Well, this is a girl in New York, but it's also happening around here. Mm. She has set up... It sounds crazy because laundromats are everywhere, but this cool, trendy one that people actually want to hang out
6: people with. This 23-year-old has just built a laundromat that young people actually want to hang out in. This is Ireland, and she noticed something that most people ignore. Laundromats are great, they're practical, but people don't want to spend any time in them. In fact, there's barely any seating to ever sit around and wait for your laundry to be finished. And the crazy thing is, laundromats haven't changed in decades. She noticed this. The same old machines, the same payment system, the same aesthetic, the dingy, low-lighting spaces.
2: So basically, she has jazzed it up. She's made it super cool, put in cafes, restaurants, workstations. This is in New York. That's an Australian TikToker talking about it. But these joints are pumping.
1: So hang on. They've got like cafes, restaurants.
2: Well, you know how people go and hang out at Starbucks because they get free Wi-Fi? They're in there doing their work while they're doing their washing, and it works so well. In a city like New York where everyone goes to a laundromat because it's such densely populated
1: Can't
2: city.
1: Can't fit much in the apartment.
2: Yeah, people don't have
1: So lunch. Do you reckon people are meeting others there? Like, is it a bit of a 100%. Pick-up vent?
2: 100%.
0: Is it almost like laundromat meets those co-working spaces?
2: Yeah, exactly right. But everyone's working... I don't know if people are working from the co-working spaces anymore. Everyone's working remotely, working from the laundromat.
1: Don't mind it.
2: Starbucks.
0: I used to go to a laundromat in Richmond when we worked over that way. There's one on Bridge Road and it's got like a full coffee shop in it. And then out the back, there's like pinball machines and a ping pong table.
2: Well, that's cool.
0: And an air hockey table.
1: I do know the one.
2: That's cool.
0: Yeah, you put your washing in.
2: Meet people
0: and then go and play a bit of air hockey.
2: Love that.
0: It was great.
2: Oh, she's doing it.
1: So did you play air hockey by yourself?
0: No, took people with us.
1: Oh, did you? Okay.
2: Did you go to do any laundry or you just went to play air hockey?
0: I just went to grab a coffee and play air hockey.
2: Yeah, great. I love that.
1: Good.
0: Well, to me, it was just a cafe.
1: It's smart. This is smart business,
2: it's so smart.
1: Isn't it? Those
2: especially
1: Gen
2: in city like New York
1: Zs.
0: You're a laundromat girl.
2: Yeah. I love, like, especially like when we've had guests over. I take all the sheets.
1: Oh, to do a big load.
2: All the beds.
0: We do it whenever there's sickness that's broken out in the house.
2: Oh yeah, get that dead old detergent in there.
0: Yeah, because we strip everything.
2: Yeah.
0: And then we'll go up there and we'll just load into three big machines: the couch cushions, the bedding.
1: Can you put Dettol in there?
2: No, there's Dettol laundry detergent, antibacterial, so it's great.
1: And where do you put it? In the
0: washing bit.
1: Where the powder goes?
0: Yeah. Kills 99.9% of
2: germs. Sure does. I love it.
0: So do I.
2: Do it with my dog's bedding and blankets and stuff as well.
0: I do it when Liz's mum comes to stay.
1: I had no idea.
2: Yeah. I don't often require Dettol on my sheets, to be honest.
1: No.
2: But you never know. If someone's been sick or there's gastro or the flu or something like that, it's great.
0: Hit it with the Dettol. 99.9% of germs.
2: Got to take it with you. Generally don't sell it at the laundromat, though.
0: That's what they should be doing. Laundromats need to sell products there.
2: They do.
0: Oh, no, it's that dingy little vending machine thing.
1: What, coins in?
0: Yeah, you put coins in there. You know, like,
2: there's no cuddly or sensitive.
0: Exactly. They only use those at car washes and some dingy bars when people are buying.
1: In the movies, people used to not hook up in laundromats, but they used to meet people in laundromats.
2: Love in a laundromat.
1: That's where love stories, a lot of the good ones, started.
2: Mm-hmm. Yeah.
1: Is it happening here?
0: 13, 24, 10, laundromat chat.
1: Mm. Anything.
0: Are you a person who uses a laundromat? Is there an awesome one we need to visit in Melbourne?
2: I left some washing, their capsules.
1: Too. Oh, what went wrong?
2: Someone took them.
0: Remember when I took someone?
1: They stole your capsules.
2: They stole my capsules.
1: Not your...
2: And they're expensive.
1: Omo.
2: They stole my Omo.
0: There should
2: Omo
0: be a trust system at a laundromat.
1: Omo sensitive.
2: The Omo sensitive is good expensive.
1: One. I know. Capsules, I'm an Omo
2: very
1: guy.
2: Spinny.
0: We use the same products. Mm. I use the sensitive as well.
1: I do too.
2: So much nicer.
0: Do you use the liquid or the powder?
1: The powder.
2: Liquid.
1: I'm a
2: but I've got one of those self, you just fill it up and it just self-loads. So you pour the whole bottle in and then per wash it just
1: spits out how much you need.
2: And then it tells you when it's low.
0: You should have got that with your new one.
1: That's magic.
0: Did your new machine
1: I'm
0: do
1: addicted
0: that?
1: To the dryer.
2: Yeah.
1: It's life-changing. I've never had one. Ever.
0: In 40 years, the man has never had a clothes dryer.
1: Never. yeah, so all the questions, tell us about your favourite laundromat. But I want to, it's surely someone's
2: fallen in love.
0: You want love in a laundromat.
2: Or did you have something stolen?
1: Oh, yeah.
2: Like me. My capsules went.
0: Remember, I took the wrong clothes.
1: You did too. You took someone's G-strings.
0: No, I didn't.
2: Oh, that's right. You took the wrong laundry home.
0: 13,
1: was it G-strings?
0: No. 13, 24, 10 is our number. Laundromat chat. Mm. Hopefully, we find love in a laundromat.
2: Or thieves. Did 13, you catch someone stealing your stuff?
0: 13, 24, 10 is our number. We've got prices to go and return. It is just gone 7 to 8 here at Nova.
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10: A crash in South Melbourne has Kingsway closed outbound just before Queen's Road. There are delays pretty much everywhere on surrounding roads, even in Albert Park, over the Westgate as well. Avoid the area completely if you can. A car fire and a bit of smoke still billowing out on the Ring Road. Greens bound between Dalton Road and Plenty Road. Police have opened up one lane, but one lane is still closed. Speeds are still down at 40. Receiving reports of a crash in Kooyong on Toorak Road eastbound just before the Monash Freeway. These holidays, the police will be using every tool they have to keep the roads safe. But if you decide to speed, how your holiday ends is your choice. A stunning sunshiny day on the way with a top of 23. Right now it is 7 degrees on Melbourne's Nova 100.
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0: right on 8 o'clock. Good morning, Melbourne. This is Nova 100 coming up. Oh, let's say in the next 15, your chance to win your way to the Toyota AFL Grand Final. It is on the way. First, though, we're talking laundromats.
1: Yeah, laundromat chat. What went down at the laundromat? Something stolen.
2: Did you fall in love?
1: Yeah, I want romance.
0: Yeah, you want love in a laundromat?
2: There's a Gen Zer who set up this epic laundromat in New York City, baby. And everyone's going, hanging out, working, having lunch, having coffee, doing their washing.
0: Guys, we've got some cool ones here in Melbourne. Adam in Elwood, tell us about the one you found.
3: There is a laundromat that I go to on Ormond Parade in Elwood that is very bougie. Everything's computerized. They've got a waiting area with books, magazines, and a retro Space Invaders game as well.
0: Yeah.
2: And is it popular, Adam?
3: Oh, absolutely. Like, I think Saturday mornings is when, if you really want to meet and have a chat with someone, Saturday mornings is the time to go.
1: And
2: there you go.
1: Do people do that? Do people meet there and
2: mingle?
1: You know, hook
3: up?
1: Yeah,
3: there's like people there that bring in their kids, and then while they're watching something, they'll go next door for a coffee or, you know, chat to some of the guys there about the footy and stuff like that, yeah.
2: It's a nice way to meet people too.
0: There'd be a bit of coin in it, wouldn't there?
1: Well, I'd imagine so, yeah. I've never done
2: Those Speed Queen machines are so good.
1: Speed Queen.
2: I tried to buy one. They're so expensive.
0: You tried to buy a laundromat size washing machine
2: commercial
0: for your house.
2: Industrial. They have them at E&S. Trading.
0: Are you serious?
1: What's the Speed Queen?
2: Oh, the Speed Queen, mate.
0: You don't know the Speed Queen?
1: No.
0: Oh, the Speed Queen's
2: great for towels, sheets, but they're big.
0: She's quick.
2: And it's what they have in commercial laundromats.
1: Oh, like hotels.
2: I tried to buy one, and they're too expensive for me.
1: Okay.
2: So I go to
0: laundromats.
2: They're a lot. Yeah. All right, let's go to Sarah in Officer. Hello.
4: Hello.
2: You go to a special laundromat in the city.
1: Yes.
0: Hello?
1: Yes, no, maybe.
0: Sarah,
1: tell us about the laundromat.
4: Hey, a few years back at the time, I took my boyfriend on a date to a laundromat.
2: Oh, yeah.
4: They make, fresh waffles on site.
0: Waffles? Oh, sorry?
4: Yeah.
2: Somebody say waffles.
0: Whereabouts is this
1: You're
0: waffle laundromat?
1: Me.
4: I believe it's in Brunswick. It was quite a long time ago, so I can't remember the name.
1: Now, was this a first date, Sarah?
4: No, it wasn't.
2: All right. Did you get another date after that?
4: I did. We're married now.
0: Oh, love it, the laundromat.
2: We knew we'd find it.
0: Hey, we're going to chuck you a pass to go and check out the Melbourne Royal Show. That's coming your way, all right?
4: Oh, thank you so much.
1: Hey, Sarah, just quickly, have you got your own washing machine now, or what do you do?
4: I've actually never used the laundromat before.
2: Just went for the waffles.
0: And the love. The Melbourne Royal Show is on from Thursday, 24th of September to Sunday, 4th of October at Melbourne Showgrounds. Tickets at royalshow.com.au.
2: Now, I've got a caller for you guys. I'd like to introduce you to a friend of mine who sent me a text saying, what about my laundromat where people are falling in love?
0: Sorry?
2: He was the captain of Carlton, football fans listen out. See ya, AFL, hello, laundromat. Mark Murphy joins us. Morning, Murph.
5: Good morning, guys.
1: What are you doing?
2: Hang on. You've texted me saying you've gone from footy to laundromats.
5: Well, we've got a commercial building group and we're fitting out this shop on Bridge Road in Stanner's neck of the woods in Richmond, and we decided to build a laundromat.
1: Now, I have seen this. Is this down near Burnley Street, corner of Burnley and Bridge?
5: Yep, that's right.
1: Oh, it's very...
5: Next to Touchwood and Boothia Root.
2: What's it called?
1: Very zany looking, Murph.
5: Called Fresh Spin Laundromat.
2: Fresh Spin Laundromat.
0: What's
5: take on doing laundry.
0: And what have you got there apart from the Speed Queen machines?
2: Speed Queens.
5: No, we've got Spagor machines.
0: Oh, so right.
5: Brand, but look, we're looking at implementing a cafe into them.
2: Yeah, there you go.
5: Time, and but
2: who's going there, Mark? Are people actually hanging out?
5: Well, I actually got stopped there the other week, and just a local gentleman stopped me and said, oh, is this your laundromat? I said, yeah, it is. And he goes, well, that should become a bit of a single hangout.
1: Has it?
5: And we all know that there's some pretty big personalities around Richmond Lane.
0: Oh, yeah.
5: And it's one of those singles. And
1: get off it.
5: Anyway, hopefully Stannis can get down there and support.
2: Oh, clean.
1: Wow, okay.
0: You can go down and wash the baby clothes in a couple of months.
1: Oh, so, Murph, you finish footy and you're sort of like, I know you're enterprising, but what made you want to get into...
2: He's a laundromat guy.
0: He's doing meet and greets at the laundromat.
1: Yeah, you're signing merch down there.
6: Not quite. No, maybe I can get you guys down there to do a show, maybe.
2: Oh, we'd love to do an OB from a laundromat.
0: Live from the laundromat screams our show, to be honest.
1: Hey, Murph, just very quickly, couple of footy questions. Who wins tonight? Swans, Dockers?
2: Oh.
6: I think the Swans win. Oh. I reckon it could be an amazing story, Swans. I just obviously been a lot going on in their neck of the woods, but they were impressive a couple of weeks ago against the Lions, and on their home deck, I reckon it'd be hard to beat.
0: Okay.
7: What about your money on the Hawks?
1: Twilight match.
6: I'm not sure about the Hawks. I'm hoping the Lions get up.
2: Oh, the Lions. There you go.
7: You know what? I'm gonna keep washing at home.
2: We have a notorious dinner on grand final night. Are we doing that this year, Murph?
6: I think we are due. That's
1: the third. We're due. We just left you last Saturday night, didn't we?
2: Yeah, we did.
1: In a bar.
6: We haven't hung out for quite some time.
7: It's been 5 days,
2: Murph. Oh, there you go. Get down to Mark Murphy's laundromat.
1: I'm gonna go.
2: Well, he sent me a text saying there's singles hooking up there. Falling in love.
7: It's where to go, wow. Clint. There you go.
2: You know what? The chicks will be falling over you when you've got those tiny little baby little onesies. Cute.
1: At least if you do fall in love at a laundromat, at least it's like you know they're clean.
2: Yes.
7: Yeah, unless it's
2: they're not
7: way
2: one of those
7: in.
2: Freaks who don't wash their sheets.
7: It has just gone 7 past 8. We've got money to go.
8: One question. $5,000. Chase, Lauren and Clint's $5,000 question is coming up.
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28: 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A crash in South Melbourne has Kingsway closed outbound before Queens Road. This will be closed till around midday today due to a serious incident. Delays in all surrounding roads, pretty much through Albert Park, through St Kilda, over the Westgate. You can try Punt Road instead or the Burnley Tunnel. A breakdown in Reservoir on High Street, citybound just before the rail overpass has caused the closure of the left-hand lane. Wake up Melbourne CBD and taste KFC's new breakfast. 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Plenty of sunshine today with a top of 23 on the way. Right now it's 7 degrees on Melbourne's Nova 100.
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1: Clint Stanaway with your latest news headlines. Police now investigating a fatal smash in the city's east. A driver was killed when their car smashed into a pole before hitting a second vehicle in Surry Hills just before 5 last night. The driver of the second car was treated for injuries at the scene. Qantas ground workers planning to strike next week as part of a fight for better wages and job security. Around 600 workers poised to walk off the job. Aussie farmers are furious over proposed changes to working holiday visas. The government's capping the number given to overseas workers while introducing a ballot system for those extending their stay. Meanwhile, the PM flies to California today ahead of meetings with tech leaders at Apple HQ. Albo talking AI as Labor looks to put guardrails around its development in Australia. An Australian man charged with killing a teenager in Thailand is set to front court for the first time today. 45-year-old Simon Carman is accused of murdering the 17-year-old girl before stuffing her body inside a suitcase. And look, maybe your mum watched it, maybe you did. Much-loved TV series McLeod's Daughters, Drovers Run. It's making a return to Aussie screens. It won Logies and it's getting a reboot 16 years since it last aired on TV. The cast of the new season yet to be announced. Nova Sport dreading your next move. The White Glove Mover takes care of everything so you don't have to lift a finger. 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To the footy and Sydney coach Dean Cox says he is backing in Justin McInerney as he prepares to return from injury. In a prelim final against Frio at the SCG, he hasn't played since early June. There's reports Essendon is circling Brisbane rookie Sam Marshall. The D's are also keen on the midfielder as he eyes a return to Victoria. Digging on a job without checking first is a risk not worth taking. Before every job, search before you dig online every time. And that's what's making news on Nova 100.
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0: Anaconda Rosebud opens Saturday, September 19th. 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
5: One question. $5,000. This is Jace, Lauren and Clint's $5,000 question.
1: Let's go.
6: Let's do it. Good morning, Jasmine from Bentley East.
7: Hi there.
6: How
1: good
6: are
1: morning.
6: You?
7: Good morning.
1: Are you a little excited, Jasmine?
7: I am actually so scared, but also very excited.
1: Oh, I was more talking about the last day of school.
6: Oh.
1: I'm
7: very excited for that as well.
1: Yeah, pumped. Oh,
6: you're 16, Jasmine, so you're off to school.
7: I am off to school. Year 11
1: what's
7: is
1: that?
7: Year.
1: Oh, 11, yeah.
6: Good. How long are the school holidays? Yeah.
7: 2 weeks.
8: Nice. Hey, Jasmine, are you like my son's school? Are you finishing at 1 o'clock today?
7: Something like that. I think
6: 1:30. Yeah.
1: That's good for kids. Give them something to look forward to,
8: Jase. You know what, though? Like, jokes aside, right? It's all good. I can go and pick up my boy at 1:30 but or 1 o'clock. But, like, the half day kills parents that are normally working.
6: Yeah. Chuck them on the bus. Which kids finish at 1?
8: Like, the whole school. Whole school finishes at 1 o'clock.
6: Yeah. Both schools do.
8: A lot of schools wrap up.
6: But which one finishes at 1? The big one or the little one?
8: Little one.
1: Yeah, put him on the bus.
6: Put him on the bus. He's not little. How old is he? 10?
8: Yeah.
6: He can walk, honey.
1: He can hitchhike.
6: It's 23 degrees, mate. Chuck your backpack
1: on. Stick a thumb out. You'll be right, brother.
6: I'd miss the bus and I'd have to walk 4 suburbs.
8: Yeah, so would I.
1: In those school shoes that always gave you blisters.
6: Jase is going to be busy sitting on the couch watching, I don't know.
1: That game show.
6: The game show from the UK that's on Channel 10.
1: Jasmine, around.
8: You want to play for $500 this morning?
7: Yes, please. Right.
8: Ignore those two. Let's try and win some money.
5: $500.
6: All right, sis. You can do this. You're going to hear the question and a 3-2-1 countdown. You have to answer before your time is up. Good luck. I hope you win the cash for the holidays.
8: You've got this.
7: Thank you. All right.
8: $500. Your question is...
9: What day does the Sydney to Hobart yacht race start each year?
6: 3, 2...
7: Boxing Day.
8: Yes!
1: Jasmine.
8: $500.
1: $500.
7: Oh, my God. Yes, thank you so much.
6: You are welcome. How are you going to spend your $500 or are you a saver?
7: Oh, I don't know. Maybe we'll just have to go on a shopping spree.
1: Yeah, why not? Duck down to Chatty. Oh. Just go and drop it at,
6: Hit
1: up Dottie.
6: Glassons, Dottie.
7: Yeah, we'll just go everywhere.
6: Yeah, have the best time spending it.
1: Is Sports Girl still a thing?
7: Thank you.
6: Yeah, mate.
8: Cook Eye?
6: It's been a while since I've fit into a Cook Eye outfit.
1: Oh, come on.
6: Maybe 16-year-olds.
8: Yeah, right.
6: Good on you, Jasmine.
7: Thank you.
6: What a way to start the school holidays. I'm pumped for you.
8: Yeah. You enjoy, all right?
1: Yeah.
7: I will. Thank you so much, guys. I really appreciate it.
6: Have a great day.
1: Cook Eye always smells really good. Cook Eye, they've got this
6: scent. What are you doing hovering in and around Cook
8: Eye? I dated a Cook Eye girl.
1: Did you smell good? Scent.
8: Yeah.
1: It's just a retail scent. You know when you like walk into the Crown Towers and it smells like Crown?
8: Yeah. Or Peter Alexander, the caramel.
1: Oh, do they
8: the
1: have
8: caramel candle?
1: Oh, do they have
6: that caramel thing? Candles.
8: Oh, my God.
1: But there's a Cook Eye smell, I'm sure of it.
6: Like Lush. You know that Lush shop that does the bath bombs?
1: That was
6: that gives
1: much.
6: Me a migraine.
8: The body
1: it was
8: butter?
1: Much, wasn't it?
6: No, it's not body butter.
1: You know the,
6: it's like
1: the
6: it's
1: balls like that you put in the bath and they go...
8: Oh, yeah. What's the other one? Dusk. Oh, God.
6: Oh, the candle shop.
8: I sneeze every time I go past.
6: I love Dusk. That's quite nice.
1: The incense.
8: Oh, yeah.
1: I'm a big incense operator.
6: Are you?
1: Oh, yeah.
6: incense.
1: Oh, yeah.
6: And you know not what? A candle.
1: Get your Shakti mat out with a bit of incense.
8: And you know what? He'd be old school. He'd have the stick that burns.
6: Yeah, that is incense.
8: No, but he wouldn't be doing the drops in the...
6: No, that's oil burner. Come on.
8: Oh, sorry, mate.
1: Isn't that a diffuser?
6: There's oil and there's incense and there's candles.
1: And I've got Glade plugins as well.
6: Oh, God, no.

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1: The grand final!
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4: My God, we are giving it all away. We just gave away cash with the 5K question, thanks to Anaconda Rosebud. Opens this Saturday, September 19th. Join the celebrations at Henry Wilson Drive, Rosebud. And now we've got tickets to the Toyota AFL Grand Final.
5: And Jace, am I right in saying this doesn't end today?
4: It does not, Clint.
5: We've got tickets next week too.
4: That is correct. The Stanaway is not lying.
5: So I'd suggest just keep ringing 13 24 10.
4: Just keep ringing. Just keep ringing.
5: Just keep ringing. Just keep. Okay, we're just picking up one at random. What are we
4: doing? Yeah, all right, here's the go. 13 24 10 is our number if you want to win your way to the grand final. Let's go. Hello, Nova.
6: Hello, it's Jenny.
4: Jenny.
7: Hi, Jenny.
5: Hi, Jenny. Are you from the block?
6: You know what? I use that at work all the time in the memes whenever I risk my KPI. So, yeah.
7: Don't be fooled by the rocks that I've got.
5: She used to have a little. Now she has a lot.
7: Jenny from the block. Well, you know what else she's got, Clint?
5: What's she got?
7: She's got grand final tickets, baby.
4: Hey!
6: I'm a Hawkers fan.
7: Yeah.
5: Hey! She's a Hawkie.
7: I hope they're there for you.
6: Oh, fantastic.
7: Oh.
6: Awesome.
4: Hey, make sure you get your little guinea poster out of the paper today. There was a Nick Watson one earlier in the week.
7: We've got mine's hanging on the wall.
4: Yep.
6: Yes, fantastic.
5: Now,
6: thank
5: Jenny,
6: you so much.
5: Have you been to a grand final before?
6: No, I haven't actually.
5: Oh, it's such an experience, and you know they say footy is a religion here in Melbourne.
7: Yeah.
5: Well, you wait until you go to church on grand final day.
7: It's going to be amazing.
6: My sister is a Carlton fan, so I've been going to all the games for that. But.
5: Well, it's your turn.
6: Hawthorn is number one.
5: Your turn to shine, Jen.
7: Let's hope they get in for you, Jenny, from the block. Now, it is, even if your team's not in, grand final day is one of the great days on the Melbourne Australian calendar.
4: But Lauren, her team will be in.
7: They will be.
6: Yes.
7: Because Jenny from the block has faith.
5: You got some Jenny from the block?
4: Jenny.
6: I'm just Jenny from the block.
7: Going to the
4: grand final.
7: Yeah.
4: I think Clint
7: liked
4: the song, but that was better.
5: Yeah, that was good. I liked it.
7: She's just Jenny from the block who's going to the grand final.
4: Jenny, enjoy the granny.
5: From the block.
6: Thank you very much.
4: No
7: worries. Jennifer Lopez.
5: We love you.
7: Yes. Love you, Jennifer Lopez.
6: Thank you. Love you too.
7: I love it.
0: Jace, Lauren and Clint.
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10: Significant delays in and around South Melbourne as Kingsway is completely closed outbound before Queen's Road. A police investigation is underway. Delays through St Kilda, through Albert Park, over the West Gate. Avoid the area completely if you can. A breakdown in Reservoir on High Street, City Down before the railway overpass. Still has the left-hand lane blocked. Thankfully, a tow truck has arrived. A crash involving a car and a truck in the Burnley Tunnel has the right-hand lane closed. Speeds down to 40. 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A beautiful sunshiny 23 is on the way. Right now it is 7 degrees on Melbourne's Nova 100.
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3: 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We had star player Nick the Wizard Watson on the show earlier. Lauren was asking all of the important footy questions, of course.
4: Wiz, it's a twilight game. 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It's sort of, is that confusing for you? 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
6: Yo, the Hawks.
7: Up the Hawks.
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0: Good morning, Melbourne. 26 to 9 here at Nova 100. You're on the air with Jase, Lauren and Clint. We're doing it. Thanks to our mates at Chelbridge Express. And we have the ultimate Lights On sing-along song coming up in a tick. First, though.
1: Last night, the brother-in-law was over, Mark and Paul. And watching Paul and his brother Mark together is hysterical. It's like B1 and B2. They're sitting on the couch here. They don't get together very often.
0: Paul older or younger?
1: Paul's older.
0: Yep.
1: Just ask Mark. He'll tell you.
0: Gotcha.
1: Anyway, we cooked dinner. We had dinner. And then we were sitting on the couch having a glass of wine. And we're flicking around just like family style trying to watch something. And we landed on Channel 10. Mm. I don't watch Channel 10 very often.
2: No,
1: have you ever watched The Doghouse?
2: I've seen The Doghouse.
0: Oh, where they...
2: I've seen
1: so
2: The Doghouse.
1: People go and say,
0: dogs?
1: I want to adopt a dog.
0: Oh, yeah, it's
1: and they
0: great.
1: Find the perfect match.
0: Yes. It rates its
1: so there was,
0: pants
1: does
0: off.
1: It?
0: Yeah.
1: There was a woman called Lorraine last night and her husband had passed away.
0: Pretend.
1: She's like in her 80s and her granddaughter took her to find a companion.
2: Did the dog come and sit on Lorraine's lap?
1: Well, the dog didn't like...
2: No, the dog didn't like
0: Lorraine.
1: Because the dog was very anxious.

0: And the dog was crying. And Lorraine was like, come on. Its name was like Chumpy or Chumps or something like that. And she was like going, come on. And the dog was crying and just sitting at the door wanting to leave to go back to handlers. And I was crying. Chumpy, and then I looked at Paul and Mark and they were crying. Anyway, the dog ended up settling in and coming and sitting on her lap, and then she took him home, and then they cut to the house like 3 months later.
1: I was about
0: and
1: to say the Chumpy licking her face.
2: Oh, good.
0: Oh, my God.
2: You've seen it?
3: Yeah, I've seen it.
2: The end of the episode when they go.
3: Of course I've seen it.
2: The end of the episode when they're like, right, now let's see if they actually did take the dog. Because sometimes they don't.
0: Because there was another couple who had two dogs that had died, and then they went and they wanted a pair. And I thought, this isn't a good pairing. Mm. And they cut to the house and they were just sitting there drinking coffee with no dogs. Well, and I was like, and then around the corner came the dogs. And I was like, yeah. I was just like, and this other young girl who wanted her first dog, she was 21 and she got a rescue whippet.
3: Sometimes there's more twists because they cut to the future and the dog, formerly known as Twister, comes running around the corner and they're like, come on, Ralph, come on. Yeah, they renamed it.
0: They changed one of the dog's names last night.
2: No, you can't
3: do that.
2: I don't
3: think you do that.
0: Well, they just said it didn't suit it.
2: Mm.
0: We had a rescue dog, gorgeous Roxy, who recently only passed away, my mum's dog. And we rescued Roxy from the RSPCA. Great way. Adopt, don't shop, guys. And we hated the name Roxy and we tried so hard to change it and she just would.
2: And then
0: we tried to change it to Socks. She had like the white feet from Roxy to Soxy. Nah. Just a Roxy.
2: Just wouldn't come.
0: Nah. Which she was Roxy like, that ain't my name. I don't know who you're talking to, but it's not me. Anyway, Doghouse, I will be watching.
3: Your mum embarrassed?
0: No, Bowen and I hated it. Mum couldn't care less. I was like, I want a dog called Roxy. We don't live in Torquay. Okay? We don't. We're city people.
2: Come on, Billabong.
0: Yeah, seriously. Come on, Rip Curl. And so, RIP Roxy. She has a great dog. But the Doghouse, Channel 10, on Thursday night, I've got an appointment every Thursday.
2: Seriously? Also, I think it's been off for like 3-4 years. But you
0: has
2: know
0: it?
2: What?
0: Every Thursday night.
2: Oh, like it changes time.
3: There's some gems on Channel 10.
0: I don't often sit on the couch and watch TV, but last night we did. And
2: the dog, it's wholesome. It's wholesome.
0: It's so wholesome.
4: Yeah. Jay Sloan and Clint. Jay Sloan and Clint. Melbourne's Nova 100. 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
4: Morning, Melbourne. It's Mel Tresina. 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
13: 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Delays in South Melbourne as Kingsway is closed outbound before Queens Road. Residual delays are pretty much everywhere through Albert Park, through St Kilda, over the Westgate. Definitely avoid the Kingsway exit ramp if you can. Avoid the area if you can. A crash in Deanside on Hopkins Road at Neil Road is causing delays in both directions to build very quickly. Ready to go electric? 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A stunning sunshiny day is on the way with a top of 23 right now. It's 7 degrees on Melbourne's Nova 100.
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3: Good morning, Melbourne. Clint Stanaway with you. Police are investigating a fatal smash in the city's east overnight. A driver was killed when their car smashed into a pole before hitting a second vehicle at Surry Hills. It happened just before 5 p.m. Qantas ground staff are planning to strike next week as part of their fight for better wages and job security. Around 600 are poised to walk off the job with flight delays expected. Also happening in the news, smart glasses could soon be banned in government workplaces. The specs are able to take footage, posing a huge security risk, and Labor said to be drawing up a suite of new tech and AI rules. Coles are copping a bit of flack over high milk prices. They previously lifted the cost by 20 cents to help farmers struggling with costs brought about by wars overseas. That chop out has now ended, but the supermarkets only lowered its price by 10 cents. And in entertainment, Stranger Things star Millie Bobby Brown has all grown up and now a mother of two. Famous for playing 11 in the hit TV series, a 22-year-old and her hubby welcoming baby bub with photos shared online. Nova Sport time. Digging on a job without checking first is a risk not worth taking. Before every job, search before you dig online every time. Well, diehard footy fans, can you believe this? Already lining up in the city for AFL Grand Final tickets. They don't actually go on sale until early next week. Brisbane will be without important defender Noah Ainsworth for tomorrow's prelim final. They face Hawthorn at the G in a twilight match tonight. All eyes on the SCG as Sydney fight Frio for a spot in the Toyota AFL Grand Final. That's what's making news right here on Nova 100.
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1: We need something to sort of get us in the mood for the weekend, but I know there's a few sickies around.
2: Yeah.
1: Have you noticed this?
2: Yeah, yes. There's flu, like, there's gastro.
1: There's a bit going around now, just quickly, a 400% spike in flu cases across Victoria in the last few weeks.
2: There you go.
0: You know what'll help? Why
1: we need something to perk us up.
2: Some warm weather.
1: We need Armour Force and sun and a good song.
2: A good song. Gee, Armour Force is good though. Can't recommend enough.
0: See where you're going.
1: You got me.
0: Yeah, I got you.
2: We need some summer. Like, it's 23 today, 25 tomorrow, 27 on Sunday.
1: Get some
2: it's
1: sun
2: time
1: on
2: for
1: the,
2: some summer tunes. Yeah.
0: Guys.
2: And some Armour Force probably.
0: We strongly encourage you to turn your headlights on as a signal to other drivers that you are belting out to this one. Kids, if you're in the car, tell mum or dad to whack the headlights on because...
2: Oh, it's Boys of Summer.
0: We are celebrating the weather. Blue skies, sunshine, 27 this weekend. And we are all about it. This is Don Henley, OG Boys of Summer, right across Melbourne. You are listening to Nova.

0: of Summer.
1: What a banger.
2: Good song.
0: And
3: it's
0: Melbourne.
3: Put me in a good mood.
0: Lights off.
4: I mean, if the sunshine hasn't put you in a good mood, that song will.
0: Absolutely.
4: Melbourne, we're doing it. It's going to be the most spectacular weekend.
0: Welcome to your Friday. Welcome to Tops of 27
4: and
0: on the weekend.
4: And welcome to school holidays.
3: Yes,
4: Mums,
3: Lauren.
4: And dads.
3: Rejoice.
4: Jace just turned his smile upside down.
3: Now, you be okay, big boy. Come
4: you
3: on,
4: love
3: lift.
4: Your kids.
0: No, it'll be great. I'm looking forward to hanging out with the kids.
4: What are you doing?
0: I'm working next week.
4: Perfect, then, so you're not hanging out with them.
0: No, I'll bring them in.
4: Oh, wait, so we've all got a babysit.
3: No,
4: don't make your problems our responsibility.
0: It's not a problem. You were just saying just then.
3: That shan't be happening.
0: No, excuse me. You were just saying like it was a nice thing. I get to spend time with them. No,
4: I never, ever said bring them in here and make
0: well,
4: us
0: Well, I spend time
4: with them.
0: I've got to work.
4: No, that's a you problem. No.
0: And then on Thursday.
4: That's a you and Lou problem.
3: We will do some form of tribal council.
4: Crèche is not open. Actually, Archie can come in.
0: No, careful what you wish for.
4: Archie. I want Archie.
0: You don't want the
4: Archie
0: liability.
4: Archie or bust.
0: You don't want the liability?
4: Bring the liability in. Let him run. Let him run wild at school holidays.
0: It's a four-year-old.
4: But the big ones, they're stroppy that they're here because it's too early. They're on holidays. I don't want to get up at this time.
3: If you bring your children in, we need to be compensated in some way.
0: What do you mean? You just said I should spend time with them.
3: Yeah, not here.
4: You finish at 9 a.m. They're in bed at 9 a.m.
0: We're doing a school special
3: holidays.
0: Little outing
3: school
0: on the Thursdays.
4: Oh, what are you doing?
0: I'm bringing him to the grand final breakfast.
4: Oh, no. That's not a special outing. That just means we
3: shan't
4: have to.
3: Be happening. Then three,
4: I love your kids.
3: Then three Melburnians. You'll be denying three Melburnians a chance.
0: That's fine.
3: To come along to our grand final breakfast.
0: They'll be right. They'll cram them in. It'll be right.
4: They can come. No, they can definitely come to that.
0: So, shout out to all that.
4: Let the kids live on their holidays. Let them have fun. Yeah. Don't bring them to don't bring
0: But
4: them
0: you're
4: here.
0: About to be a dad. You'll be here doing the show with the baby be or not.
4: Oh, the baby can come anytime.
3: No, but Jace, this is no, it's not happening. Your children. No.
4: So I'd love next week on the show, let's talk to parents. Like, how do people feel when people bring their kids to work really? Cuz as a kid, I used to go, my dad worked in car finance, so in car, like he worked at Toyota. So we'd always go and we'd think it was great because we'd be climbing in and out of the cars, locking each other in the boot, tooting the horns, doing the things. Dad would be like, where's Lauren? I'd just be like eating my sandwich in some new car that was probably someone else's. Yeah. Well, and we thought it was wonderful. But now that I think about it, I'm sure the other people are like, Bobby, do you really need to bring them in again?
0: Well, when there was a teacher strike, remember some of the girls here put on the ultimate.
3: Like a Nova Crèche.
0: Yeah, a Nova Crèche. And it was great.
4: But it was school kids. I was in there with them.
3: Now, my dad, he for some reason started up like a trophy shop. So he used to build, he used to make trophies, right?
0: Really?
3: So, and we used to go to work with dad.
4: But what did you do? Pretend you'd won the Olympics or something?
3: Yeah, so I used to make my own trophy. It had, you know, all the different, like, you know, like a golfer swinging a golf club on top of a trophy. You'd have
0: you can make
3: someone
0: whatever.
3: Scoring a goal. So you make that. And then he also had a side hustle on top of the trophy shop, which was screen printing T-shirts.
4: Oh, that's fun.
3: So we could just flip through a book, pick our print and just.
0: All this while still being Melbourne's tan man, going around fixing tan
3: had
0: like
3: a, he'd have a midlife crisis. It runs in the family.
0: Can't wait to see you open up T-Bar again.
4: Oh, my God.
0: Have a resurgence.
4: Yeah, I reckon let your kids sleep in. Don't bring them in here. Don't bring them in because then you panic. What are they eating? What are they watching? Where are their phones? They've taken my phone. They've gone shopping.
3: Yeah, you're more distracted
4: than
3: usual.
0: Yeah, and you want me to bring the four-year-old in?
4: Oh, yeah, he can run wild. We'll lock the door so he can't get out. He'll be safe.
0: He will.
4: Yeah, bring him in.
0: Careful what you wish for. We call them the liability for a reason.
4: Again, it runs in the family, I think.
0: Hey, it's just gone 6 to 9. On the other side of this, we're gearing up for a huge night of footy. We're on the air with Mason Cox next here at Nova.
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8: A police investigation is still underway in South Melbourne. Kingsway is closed outbound before Queens Road. Residual delays in pretty much every surrounding street through Albert Park, through St Kilda, over the Westgate Bridge. Avoid the Kingsway exit ramp from the Westgate Freeway if you can. A crash in Deanside on Hopkins Road at Neil Road is causing delays in both directions. And still residual delays through the Burnley Tunnel following an earlier truck and car incident. Those delays are back to Millers Road. JB Hi-Fi's got the new iPhone 18 Pro out now. 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A stunning sunshiny day is on the way with a top of 23. Right now, it's 7 degrees on Melbourne's Nova 100.
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0: Good morning, Melbourne. Olivia Rodrigo there dropped out. It is just gone 9:04. Guys, we're ready for footy tonight.
1: Oh, we're ready. We're pumped.
0: The Swannies taking on the Dockers. Earlier this week, we got the chance to catch up with Mr. Mason Cox, good friend of the show. And
1: oh, the lanky yank.
0: Yeah, the lanky yank who represents the Dockers.
2: Beware the Swans. The Lions found that out week one of finals when they went to the SCG and they lost on the back of what had been a scandal-ridden few weeks for the Sydney Football Club. Do you have to adopt the same mentality? Just beware of the Swans?
3: Yeah, I think, like, I mean, people, there's obviously been a lot of media attention with Sydney this past month, but people kind of are tending to forget that they did finish second on the ladder. Mm-hmm. And, you know, they only have a few guys that were probably starters out. And the rest of their team is still very strong. They've replaced it with guys that are very experienced. So I don't think that we go in there thinking they're going to not be at their best. You know, we have to expect every team at their best. And Sydney, who's, you know, been second on the ladder for most of the season, to be honest, there's a reason for that. So we have to be able to respect the opposition in that manner. And yeah, it'd be a tough opposition, tough challenge for us, but we're looking forward to it.
2: So Mark Murphy joined us as a pop-up mystery caller.
4: We did randomly because he owns a laundromat now.
2: Laundromat chat. And he's tipping the Swans.
4: Murphy's.
2: Former
4: captain of
2: thank you for the question. I'm tipping the Dockers. I think it'll be very, very close.
0: You know, some special guests are going to be in the crowd for this match.
2: Well, Mason, thanks for in the world of mum and dad.
3: I love that you're asking this. My brother, who has just had a baby and the first kid of the family, my nephew, they've just messaged me about 5 minutes ago that they're boarding the plane.
0: Oh, so, they're coming to watch their boy.
3: They are. They're coming over to watch me, and mom and dad are going to come too, and then the other brother's going to fly in from Seattle also.
4: That's awesome because, you know, when my brother had a baby, my parents forgot I existed, and it became all about the baby. So I'm glad they're still supporting you, mate.
0: And I've got to say, it was great to see earlier in the season your parents in the dressing room decked out in purple as well. They're on the bandwagon. They've got their merch.
2: Yeah, they've taken to the purple.
0: Haven't they?
3: I picked up my dad a hat the other day that has dreadlocks that are Frio dreadlocks. So I'm hoping he wears that.
0: Perfect. There is a photo that has hit social overnight. So we spoke to Mace a couple of days ago. Dad in the dreadlock Frio Dockers hat.
4: Cute.
0: Parents have landed. They're ready to cheer on their boy.
4: Cox family.
2: He's getting into Wharfie time.
4: Mr. and Mrs. Cox.
0: Wharfie time.
4: Well, they won't get Wharfie time. They only get Wharfie time at their home game.
2: Yeah.
0: You know what? I reckon they'll get it unofficial. Like the crowd will get behind them. They might not flash up Wharfie time on the screens, but you'll feel it. Come on, the Dockers tonight. Good luck to them.
5: Thank you for being a friend.
0: And then the big one, guys. Saturday night. The Lions take on our boys, the Hawks.
4: Our boys, the Hawks, are they?
0: But they're representing Melbourne.
2: He's like, had some teams, hasn't he?
0: No, shut up.
4: I heard him this morning when you said you were backing Hawthorn. He goes, "You're my boy."
2: Yeah, you're my boy.
4: I was like, "Don't you back the Collingwood?"
2: He shouted me down.
0: Listen.
4: I think it's going to be game of the year.
0: I'm a Collingwood boy, but I'm getting behind the Hawks. We've got Nick Watson on the show.
2: Hawks.
0: They're the last remaining team that could represent Melbourne.
4: Yeah, we all are. Yeah. You're very aggressive about it.
2: You're a demon who became a magpie, who became a hawk. Actually, you probably started a lion, did you? Because you're from Brisbane.
0: Yeah.
2: They're all your boys.
0: Come on, my boys.
4: Come on,
2: you'll
4: Hawks.
2: Have half the AFL.
4: You're right, though.
2: You'll never lose.
4: The whole of Victoria. Well, not the
0: not a West
4: Most
0: Coast
4: people
0: guy.
4: Are on the on the Hawks, I would say.
0: Yeah.
4: Here in Melbourne.
0: Come on.
2: Can we go home?
0: Have a great weekend, everybody. Enjoy
4: footy
0: finals.
4: Enjoy the sunshine.
0: 27 on the weekend.
4: Oh, in the words of Pink, cover me in sunshine.
2: Oh, well done, Pink.
0: Have
4: cover
0: a great
4: me
0: weekend.
4: In sunshine.
0: Hooroo. See you Monday.
4: Bye. Bye.

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2: 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Call 1800 643 787. A crash in South Melbourne has caused Kingsway to be closed outbound before Queen's Road. It will be closed for some time as police are conducting an investigation. Residual delays through South Yarra, through Albert Park, through St Kilda, also over the West Gate. Definitely avoid the Kingsway exit ramp if you can. It will take you a very long time to get through there. 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Plenty of vitamin D today with a top of 23 on the way. Right now it is 14 degrees on Melbourne's Nova 100.
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3: Good morning again, Melbourne. Clint Stanaway with you. A girl aged just 12 is among four young people charged over a series of attempted robberies across Melbourne's southeast. A 400% spike in flu cases in Victoria is set to keep climbing over the school holidays, piling pressure on emergency departments and fueling sick days. A ban on smart glasses capable of recording people has been considered for Commonwealth buildings. The Premier Ben Carroll insists he isn't concerned by what the Royal Commission into Corruption on Government work sites might uncover. Country star Keith Urban has landed in Melbourne to headline a tribute show for John Farnham. He'll join Richard Marx, Tina Arena, Jimmy Barnes, Kate Sobrano, Diesel, Human Nature and many more at RLA on Sunday. And South Melbourne has made Time Out's annual list of the world's coolest neighbourhoods. Nova Sports' Sammy Mitchell says Hawthorn's 67-point Gabba belting from Brisbane was a wake-up call as the Hawks' eye redemption in Saturday's preliminary final. And the Bombers have re-signed Will Setterfield and Reece Unwin on one-year deals. And you're up to date on Melbourne's Nova 100.
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5: 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So let's get on some Bet on Fire and, of course, get you in the running for Nova's Cash or the Cars in the next 15 minutes.

Aussies, Tame Impala with Loser here on Nova. 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Two brand new Geely EX2 EVs or a secret amount of cash. Fitzy, Whipper and Kate are making the winning call this afternoon, which means there's only a handful of chances left to call 13 24 10, and this is one of them. 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

0: 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We're on 13, 24, 10. I'm getting you in the running to win this.
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0: Winner this afternoon with Fitzy, Whipper and Kate. And on 13, 24, 10, I've got Caitlin and your mum, Chris.
3: Yes, we're on the way to get the wedding dress.
4: Oh
0: my goodness. Clap her in. This is so exciting. So is the wedding this weekend?
4: Oh, no. Wedding's next year, but picking up the dress this week or today.
0: Wow, my goodness, you are organised.
4: Yes, I am. Thank you very much. Well, I did bump the wedding back about 6 months so I could get the dress I wanted, but that's another story. I'm very excited, but I'm here to win the cash. I need to pay for my wedding.
0: Oh, my gosh, I can imagine. And Mum, what do you want?
5: I'll take the cash too.
0: Yeah?
5: I have to pay for some of this wedding.
0: Yeah, I was going to say, I didn't want to assume, but I'm like, I know that parents are usually chipping in for some of the wedding.
4: Yeah.
0: Fitzy, Whipper and Kate are calling someone this afternoon. Could be you, ladies.
4: Ooh, I hope so. Yay, thank you so much.
0: Another chance after 10. Let's get back into the music. Ella Langley, she gave us Choosing Texas, but her fresh hit, Be Her, is actually my favourite. I'm going to play it right after Charlie XCX Apple on Nova.

0: It's Alex Warren Eternity. Fresh hit to Nova 100. The footy tonight. Ooh, at the SCG as well, not happening in Melbourne. I mean, all of our hopes are on Hawthorn, right? They've got to be the only Melbourne team to make it through. That's tomorrow at the MCG, 5:15. It is going to be busy and heaving in the city, just how we love it in September. Let's take your roads, my friends. I've got to get back into the fresh hits and throwbacks and keep getting you in the running to win Nova's cash or the cars, because we have a winner this arvo with Fitzy, Whipper and Kate. Yeah.
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24: Rimmel London is currently half price at Coles. Pick up a full face of Rimmel makeup for just $49. Sale ends Tuesday, so don't miss out. Head into Coles today. Crews remain in South Melbourne following a nasty crash in the early hours of this morning. Kingsway closed outbound between Park Street and Queens Road. That said, delays in both directions. Give it a miss. You can take St Kilda Road or even Punt Road to get around instead. 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Mostly clear and sunny. We're heading for a top of 23 degrees today. Right now it's 15 degrees on Melbourne's Nova 100.
0: There's an artist. His name's Jamie Miller. He was on The Voice UK in 2017, so nearly 10 years ago. But he's released a song called Baby Doll, and it is blowing up on TikTok. So, yeah, I'm going to play it for us in the next 10 minutes. And keep it locked, because I'll tell you when to call to get in the running for Nova's Cash or the Cars.